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0: 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She's looking for a local coffee shop. 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
1: Hi, this is Dan Buttrey, combat veteran of the Iraq War. At the end of the Revolutionary War, George Washington established the Badge of Military Merit, recognizing incredible acts of valor during combat. The original heart-shaped ribbon made out of purple silk was first issued by Washington directly to three Revolutionary War veterans. On the 200th anniversary of Washington's birth, Wisconsin native Douglas MacArthur helped establish the Purple Heart Medal for military personnel wounded in combat. Today, approximately 1.9 million veterans have received this Medal of Valor, with August dedicated as Purple Heart Month, honoring all of our nation's heroes killed or wounded in combat.
0: Ewald Automotive and 1029 The Hog remain committed to serving southeastern Wisconsin's veterans and the families of veterans with the utmost dignity and excellence. 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
1: for what it means if you're afraid of your paneling, getting the most out of your chalk, and how you can confuse your friends with ordinary meat.

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It usually starts with a simple search. Mary just moved to town. She's looking for a local coffee shop. What does she do? 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And instantly, Google gives her a whole bunch of options. She doesn't click the first name she sees. She looks for something familiar, something she's seen before. 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If you want to be the business people choose first, it starts with being visible where they're actually looking. 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
1: Hi, this is Dan Buttrey, veteran of the Iraq War. 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One such recipient from Milwaukee is known as the humble hero, George Banda. 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Wounded in Vietnam, serving as a combat medic in the 101st Airborne, George's action earned him the Silver Star, Bronze Star for Valor, and Purple Heart. If there is an event in the Milwaukee area honoring veterans, George will be there quietly offering his support to others. 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

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She's looking for a local coffee shop. What does she do? Well, she pulls out her phone and types best coffee shop near me. 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She doesn't click the first name she sees. 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That's where smart marketing comes in. If you want to be the business people choose first, it starts with being visible where they're actually looking. 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

0: 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It usually starts with a simple search. 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She's looking for a local coffee shop. 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
0: All right, the group text is going off again. 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
2: I don't know who you're looking for, but you got me.
0: Hey, you're very popular. We had to have a hard shutdown in Las Vegas.
1: Other hits to do.
0: Yeah, because you had to get on Sirius XM and share your knowledge of sports and wagering with the country.
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0: Okay. All right. There you go.
2: 84.
0: There you go. And again, thanks to Circa. Great hosts for our weekend travels to Las Vegas to do the show.
2: Yeah, you guys are in and out in a hurry, but it was a busy weekend.
0: Yeah.
2: Busy weekend. Lots of signups for the contest. So I think I would assume Derek Stevens and his team is very happy about how everything played out. And yeah, it was cool. I mean, that I don't know if that was the biggest crowd that you guys have had since coming to the Circa weekend, but it was a pretty good crowd.
0: I think that was the most we've ever had cool. There. We had new faces and everything. Thanks to Mike Palm, who stopped by, too.
2: Yeah.
0: Mike has strong opinions. I ran into Mike shortly after we got off the air, and he was walking around the casino, and I was going to say hi to him, but he was doing a radio hit in Iowa. His home state.
2: Yep.
0: Yeah, because he looked at me as I was walking over to just say something to him, and he says, "It's always good to be on the radio in Iowa." So I would clearly know that he was doing something and he couldn't talk.
2: Yeah, Mike's a popular guy. Does a radio show in Chicago on Saturday mornings as well, and is a big fan of Bustin' You Know What. So.
0: Yeah, you were on the.
2: I was surprised he said something nice about me. That was a bit of an upset. But no, all in all, hopefully you guys had a enjoyable time in lovely Las Vegas. A short trip for you guys.
0: I always have fun in Las Vegas. I do. I like Las Vegas. I mean,
2: Did you hit the felt at all?
0: Yes.
2: Yeah.
0: Yeah, I was a contributor.
2: Oh, thank you.
0: Yeah, not
2: about the economy.
0: I did. Yeah.
1: I helped out only it was at Saginaw.
0: Oh! That's a restaurant, by the way, inside the Circa. Great
1: food. They're open all the time.
2: They are 24/7.
1: And yes. You can get it in your room, too.
0: Keep that in mind if you're going to Circa.
1: Yeah.
0: Yeah. No, they have great food there. I chose Victory Burger.
1: Yeah, I contributed there, too.
0: And then somebody said, "What kind of shake did you get?" And I said, "Oh, I didn't get a shake." And they said, "You went to Victory Burger and didn't get a shake?"
1: They have like a hose-sized straw there.
0: They have to because they have thick shakes.
1: It's not just some puny Taco Bell type straw.
0: Are we going to salute the straw again? It's been a long time since we've talked about places and best straws.
1: I have my straw kit with me.
0: Point Burger Bar was always my favorite. They gave you a straw that was...
2: Are you a big fan of the... the large straw?
1: For your big shakes.
0: Yeah. For shakes definitely need...
2: Try to get through the thickness.
0: And they need to be structurally sound. You don't want one that's collapsing or splitting. It's got to be a meaningful straw, as I like to say. You know?
2: I wasn't aware of your guys' affinity towards straws.
0: I don't like to struggle to eat. I don't want to struggle.
1: We cover a wide range of topics here. Yeah.
2: Rope, do you drink straws, through it at a restaurant? Do you use your
0: parking lots?
1: Yes. We really have kind of a narrow focus with movie you, fans. Actually.
3: Armrests.
1: Yep. Armrests.
2: Did you lift the armrest up on the way home?
1: I did.
2: Nice.
0: Oh, there's no. They just flipped up on this flight. I checked. There was no button.
1: You know the regulation?
0: You looked it up?
1: Under U.S. federal aviation law, aircraft with 30 or more passenger seats must have movable aisle armrests on at least... Boy, you can tell it's a government regulation because it's so confusing. Movable aisle armrests on at least half of the aisle seats in rows where passengers with mobility impairments are permitted to sit. Requirement is part of the Air Carrier Access Act, as enforced by the Federal Aviation Administration.
0: I'm citing the Air Carrier Access Act. Do you know

0: it. Okay, I do.
1: It's got to have at least. Yeah,
2: of course, I know.
1: Half of the armrests have to be.
0: What is it? Immobile.
1: Where passengers with mobility impairments are permitted to sit.
0: Yes.
1: I'm sorry, you're not permitted to sit there, sir. You have a mobility impairment.
0: I think that's an exit row. I think you can't sit in the exit row then. Huh. You got the mobility impairment. You got to be able to get that door.
1: All right, then let me ask you this.
0: Oh, boy.
1: If it's in the exit row, wouldn't you want that armrest to swing out of the way?
0: That would make good sense, but regulations prohibit that. Sorry. Yeah, sorry, can't do it.
1: I wouldn't be surprised if regulations did prohibit it.
0: Sure. Yeah,
2: that'd be a nice job sleeping my head on an exit row door.
1: Yeah.
0: Yeah, on their way back from Hawaii.
2: Yeah.
0: For our show on Friday. Yeah, very good. Nice.
1: You haven't gotten one of those neck pillows that you can...
2: You know, I tried one on a flight I took... Over the summer, I don't like them.
0: When I see people get on an airplane with a neck pillow already around their neck and their backpack and their suitcase that they're going to throw in the overhead, I just think you look like a clown. You just look like some sort of traveling sideshow.
1: You're not trying to look cool when you travel. You're trying get somewhere with a reasonable amount of...
0: It's the equivalent of being in the elevator with your floaty around your waist. That's what I think. I think you just look like a dope.
2: Who's trying to go on a plane looking cool? I'm trying to be comfortable.
1: Yeah.
0: You think Frank Sinatra ever got on a plane with a neck ring? You think
1: Frank Sinatra ever traveled coach?
3: I get a stiff neck.
2: Hey, baby.
3: Got this neck pillow.
0: Get on the plane in Hoboken with a neck ring on.
1: And I'll tell you, if you try to travel... And look cool. You're not going to look cool with
2: Milwaukee tries to make fun of me. I say, hey, a smack you in the face.
1: You're not going
2: to
1: look cool with your head flopping around in every direction and drooling.
0: I can't sleep on a plane, so maybe I'm.
1: No. The guy, there was a chap near me who certainly was sleeping.
0: Yeah. Just backpack, suitcase, neck ring. The other thing, the blinders, the night blinders that you put, on your eye.
2: If you use these things, maybe you'd, be able to sleep.
0: I'm doing okay.
2: Yeah?
0: I'm doing all right.
1: You want the Be Cozy commercial?
0: What Be Cozy commercial?
1: The Be Cozy travel pillow.
0: Oh, look at that.
1: There's no talking.
0: Yeah.
4: The Be Cozy Chin Supporting Travel Pillow delivers on its promise of giving you an extra boost of chin support. By adding some length to the pillow's arms, it prevents your head from falling forward.
1: Yeah, it's not a commercial either. It's some AI review. That sucks.
3: I said Cozy, too.
1: Yeah, it's Be Cozy.
0: Yeah. Hey, I don't know if you guys noticed, it's not as big a series. I'm trying to just say this as fairly as I can. It's not as big a series for the Brewers as it is for the Cubs. But with Atlanta playing the way they're playing, maybe it is as big a series for the Brewers to maintain that number one spot going into the playoffs and stay ahead of the Braves and the Dodgers. Tim?
2: I think that's a fair assessment. About a couple weeks ago, we thought, oh my God, these seven games over 10 game stretch here, against the Cubs are going to determine the NL Central. Now, if they lose all seven of the games to the Cubs, then yes, we can discuss a bit of it.
0: Well, there'll be a Mayday signal going out for Milwaukee if they lose all seven to the Cubs. Not that it couldn't happen. It's sports.
2: But yes, the Braves have won seven in a row, only three games back right now, and the Dodgers only three games back. It's a real fight for that final bye, if you will, amongst the Braves, Dodgers, and if you want to throw the Brewers in there. But the Brewers, they have three-game lead right now. Lost yesterday, but another series win. Five straight series wins. Eight out of nine series wins. And since the start of the second half of the season, the Brewers have won 11 of the 13 series they've played.
0: Another kind of rough outing by Raffro. I thought he was getting it dialed in a couple of starts ago
3: when they got hit in the back.
0: I thought that was going to be the one. I thought, well, okay, he'll be all right. He'll be, and he He wasn't. He had a 2-run lead, and I thought, oh, great, we're out to a 2-0 lead right away. Now he's got something to work with, and that lead was gone pretty quickly.
2: Mm-hmm.
0: He could not get that third out. And what, the second inning yesterday?
3: His ERA is over 6 since coming to Milwaukee.
0: Yeah. Is it possible I missed on this one? Or is it just taking more time to work the Brewer magic on a new pitcher?
2: Never admit that you made a mistake. That is,
0: it's kind of my
2: sports
0: thing.
2: Sports Radio 101. Come on. You're never
3: stick
2: wrong.
3: To your guns.
2: Never
0: so,
2: wrong.
0: So just, big series for
2: some time.
0: Big series for the Cubs.
2: Sure.
0: Big for the Brewers in a different way.
2: Cubs lost again yesterday.
0: Not Pete Carroll Armstrong's fault.
2: True, buddy.
0: 5 home runs in 2 games. Why? When? If you're the Reds, when do you decide to just walk him? Just take your base, sir.
2: Start off the game with a walk. Lead off homer yesterday for a 2nd straight day. 13 homers in the month of August.
0: He is making quite a statement for that MVP run. I'll say that. It's hard to say he's not the MVP. Who else would? Who else is out there? Who else
2: it's
0: is?
2: Just him or it's him or Ohtani.
0: Okay.
2: And Ohtani hasn't returned back to the mound yet. But he did make 14 starts, and it is a season-long award. But PCA is right now.
0: We all know it doesn't hurt to have this happen toward the end of the season course. When the voting's going to happen. They go, well, because judges or voters are what? Victims of recency like everybody else?
2: Yeah, and I mean, his numbers are they're incredible. Pete Carroll Armstrong. 30-30, 38 homers, 32 steals, elite defense, WAR of 8.5. Like, he's been spectacular. I think people have maybe diminished how good Ohtani was as a pitcher earlier this year. And because he's Ohtani and we take him for granted a little bit, we forget that, you know, he made 14 starts with an ERA under 2 this season. And if any other human had done that as a batter who has hit 30-plus home runs, it would be like it would be a no-brainer. But and PCA has been incredible, and we'll see. You know, you guys will see him.
1: And he used to be a Met.
2: He did.
1: Mets traded him to the Cubs.
2: They sure
1: think
2: did.
1: The Mets would like him now, probably, maybe. I don't know.
2: Nah, they would have screwed him up anyways. But yeah, huge series down at Wrigley Field.
0: Well, it's nice to have Frelick back. Sal's back out there. They said they're probably going to have to address that shoulder in the off season. It's just going to have play through it right now. But he's good to go. He's good at the plate. He got what 3 for 3 on his first night back. It's nice to have Pratt back in the lineup. Ortiz is still hitting. It's like everybody's doing what they're supposed to do right now. It feels like.
2: Well-oiled machine, baby.
0: Yeah. Manager says they still need to work on some details. Still not happy. Is he going to be okay? If Pete Carroll Armstrong is the leader for MVP, and it's hard to believe that he's not.
2: He is right now. Yeah.
0: Pat Murphy going to win Manager of the Year 3 years in a row, or will they just go, "We're not going to do it 3 years in a row"? Nobody gets this 3 years in a row. Who would the manager
1: be? You would think someone who wins Manager of the Year 3 years in a row would have a championship in there somewhere.
0: Hmm? Yeah. It wouldn't be crazy to think that, that's for sure.
1: It's kind of usually what happens, isn't it?
0: Well, the voting is done at the end of the season before the playoff starts.
1: But even so, that usually goes to a good team and good teams win.
0: Yeah, Brewers are really good in the regular season.
1: All the marbles.
0: Really good in the regular season. So if it's not Murphy, who would it be?
2: I see the complaining has returned back to Milwaukee after...
1: It's not a complaint. It's just something I've noticed.
0: It's not wrong either.
2: You know who the favorite was to win the division this year?
0: The Cubs?
2: Yep.
0: Yeah.
2: Despite winning the division last year and the year before. So, yeah, I think he should win it, and I think he will win it. The NL Manager of the Year.
0: You think he's going to be the Manager of the Year again? 3 years in a row. Wow.
2: I mean, you could give it to Mattingly, potentially, for the Phillies. They're not going to win the division.
1: Did more with less talent.
0: less talent or less money?
1: Like who's out there just, you know, with no talent or money and really...
0: You can't win without talent. It's just you
2: can't. I mean, Kevin Cash is probably a lock to win in the American League. They're not anywhere... Well, I guess I can't say a lock because you got the guy in Chicago, too. It would be a much bigger discussion in the American League.
0: You got the White Sox.
2: Because you got, is it Will Venable, I believe, is their manager?
0: Yeah. That's quite a turnaround.
2: Yeah, that's a great turnaround. But Kevin Cash is at the Rays. And
0: what did I hear Vinny say yesterday during the Brewer game? That the White Sox just 2 years ago finished 80 games under 500, or was it 60 games under 500?
2: Yeah, I guess you got to give it. Probably got to give it to him.
0: That is quite a turnaround.
1: Turnaround is a good stat for, you know.
0: Turnaround of the year?
1: Turnaround or continued excellence, which is what you're, what are you looking for? It depends on how your team is, but I mean, for the award, what's more impressive?
0: But with the White Sox, if you go back 4 years, I think we're picking them to win the World Series. Then 2 years ago, it's like they're going to lose 120 games, and this year they've turned it around again. So they're like the, they're spinning in Chicago on the south side, at least.
2: 2024, yeah, they were 41 and 121. And now they're going to win the division. It looks like they're 3.5
0: well,
2: games
0: up. Yeah,
2: they're leading the division. They're in decent shape right now to win that division. So, yeah, he's got to be in pretty good shape to win AL Manager of the Year. You look around the NL, you know, who's going to win it instead of Murph? Like I said, maybe Don Mattingly, who took over early in the season after the Phillies fired their manager, and they're going to make the playoffs. If you want to make a case, but Murph should win it again. I mean, they're going to win the division again. They're 8 games up.
0: Only an 8-game lead.
2: Only an 8-game.
0: We're not even to September yet, Tim.
2: September's tomorrow.
0: Well, this will get sorted out. I did get a text from our baseball friend, Todd.
2: Okay.
0: I'll just read it to you, what he said. This is the week. This is his words, not mine. This is the week the Brewers bury those MRFers. Okay.
2: Oh, yeah. I mean, it can end tonight. Or, excuse me, this week.
0: And then he followed that up by saying, hopefully rain doesn't mess up the schedule at that dump of a stadium the Cubs play at. I would take exception with that.
2: I wouldn't go that far.
0: I like Wrigley Field. I do. Even though the Cubs play there, it's a historical marker. I like that.
2: I think it's a cool spot.
0: And since they took Yankee Stadium down, I guess... Wrigley Field, to me at least, is like, well, that's...
2: was a dump.
0: But it was historical.
2: But it was a dump.
0: All right.
2: I feel like they made it a dump because they wanted the new stadium.
0: Don't fix that.
2: Yeah.
0: Don't fix that. That could have been, too. But now I think...
2: Granted, the only time I went to old Yankee Stadium was... the last, second to last game they ever played in that stadium. So maybe that's why I looked at it as such a dump.
0: In football, football fans always say you have to go to Lambeau. If you're a football fan, you have to go to Lambeau. You have to
2: go. 6 days away, baby.
0: Yeah. Right. It'll be your first trip. But but you're not going for an NFL game. You're going for a college game. Either way, you're in Lambeau. You're going to check it out for the first time.
1: I'm glad they built around the existing
0: absolutely field. Yes, and that's how I feel about Wrigley. I want Wrigley to stay there. I think if you're a real baseball fan, you have to go to Wrigley. You have to go to Wrigley.
2: I don't think Wrigley or Fenway. I think those two are going to be
0: okay.
1: Good. You see the ball. Pop out of the ivy. It was a Reds game, right? It was Friday.
0: Guy caught the ball.
1: Went back to catch the ball, hit the wall, caught the ball, and another ball popped out of the ivy out of the field.
3: Yeah. When you saw it in real time, it was like, what just happened there?
1: He dropped the ball? It was in his hand.
0: Yeah, you got to round all those up after batting practice.
3: Yeah.
0: You can't go, I don't know where it went. Yeah.
3: They sent out a memo. Now there's one guy that's got to go dig through all the ivy after batting practice every game.
1: The ball picker,
3: or else they got to count all the balls.
0: Yeah, right, number them.
2: Get that memo.
0: Right. Yeah, right. They have to chip them.
1: Yeah. Right, we'll make sure you get a copy.
0: Yeah. Of that memo. So put a little those
2: eight bosses, Bob. 8-8.
0: Yeah, somebody's got to, because you can't have just an extra ball out there rolling around.
3: No, that's no good.
0: Yeah.
1: It was confusing.
0: You guys both said it was like, what just happened there? Yeah, I didn't see it. I don't think that's the first time that's happened either, right? Over the years?
3: Sure, I've never seen it, but
2: that stadium's been around for a long time.
3: Well, longer than me.
1: There's no guarantee that ball was hit there this year.
0: Yeah, Ernie Banks could have hit it there during batting practice back in 67. Yeah.
2: What year was this ball deposited into the IV?
0: Yeah. Okay, we covered baseball, even though the...
2: You go into... Oh, these are... Never mind, they're in...
1: Chicago.
2: These are the Wrigley ones.
0: The Boston play-by-play guy on radio yesterday.
2: That's my buddy.
0: Was so upset that he was saying, who was it?
2: They should hit Jazz Chisholm.
0: No, they said he should hit one of his teammates stealing.
2: That's right.
0: The 7-1 lead. He steals second. They're not holding him on second, and he steals third. And the announcer was beside himself. He was so mad about him stealing bases or taking the bases when they weren't holding him. Called him Bush League and that they should drill one of his teammates at the plate.
2: That's my buddy. Somebody will.
0: That's a fan behind the mic right there. Bush League! This guy should drill one of his teammates.
2: Said it was Chisholm doing it again.
0: This is what he does, he said. This is what he does.
1: Yeah. Makes things happen.
2: Me and Will go way back, man. That's my guy.
0: That gets back to the greasy, unwritten rules of Major League Baseball. No, they're not going to hold you. Go to third. 7-1, that's not an insurmountable lead. Right, Tim?
1: It is for quitters.
0: It is for quitters, right. Yeah. But 7-1, are you still, you're not supposed to steal bases at 7-1 late in the game?
1: You got
0: to
1: play harder. You got to dig deeper. Gotta do more.
2: Well, clearly
0: this is the guy I want managing my team right there.
1: There you go.
0: Yeah.
2: Clearly the Yankees decided it was not a big enough lead because they added 9 runs in that inning.
0: Yeah. Okay, fine. So what? It's Major League Baseball. Don't get bitter, get better.
2: And then eventually the Red Sox went to a field position player, Monasterio, pitched in there. But yeah. That was pretty funny to wake up to. I'm like, broadcaster rips. I'm like, oh, that's Will. That's my buddy. Texted with him the other day.
0: Tell him to lighten up.
1: A little dose of suck it up, buttercup over there.
0: Yeah,
2: You don't like to lose to the Yankees, man.
0: Yeah. Well, get better then.
2: Dropped 3 out of 4 at Yankee Stadium. All right. By the way, those two teams, I believe, let me just double check the standings. Yeah. Right now are destined to play each other in the first round. In that
0: Here we go. Here we go. Yeah.
1: A little something for the
0: little chin music, maybe.
1: Revenge category.
0: All right. Well, the NFL wrapped up their preseason. Cuts were made. Trades were made. Josh Jacobs was put on the, what is it, the commissioner's list?
3: Exempt list.
2: Yeah, the exempt commissioner's list.
0: Which sounds like it would be an honor. You made the commissioner's exempt list?
2: Congratulations.
0: No, it's not a good thing. No. It means you can't practice or play with the team. You have to announce or be invited to the facility. Or it has to be scheduled. I mean, there's a lot of
3: reasonable reasons, to be there.
0: There's a lot that goes along with being on that list. So the Packers went out and made a trade with Pittsburgh yesterday to bring in some running back help.
2: And Caleb Johnson, former third-round pick. Going back to someone I tweeted this out over the weekend. These are the lengths that players have been on the exempt list. Adrian Peterson in 2014, 15 games. Greg Hardy, 2014, 15 games. Reuben Foster, 2018, 5 games. Kareem Hunt, 2018, 5 games. Jabril Peppers, 2024, 7 games. Peterson and Hardy didn't play at all. Foster and Hunter went on the list in week 13, so there was just 5 games left. Peppers was able to return with his case still pending.
0: His court date
2: history
0: is November 17th.
3: So yeah, they say that they, nothing will even be considered until the court date as far as taking him off the exempt
0: list. Unless they work out some sort of agreement between them and, prosecutor.
3: Yeah.
0: You know,
3: if they work out a deal or something
0: before that, but I don't know. You have to prepare to play the season without him at this point, right? Because what if on the 17th it doesn't go the way they hope, and the commissioner's office would say, "No, you're out for foreseeable future." You know, so this is not the place you want to be going into the season with your number one running back on that list.
2: No,
0: I kind of knew this in May when it hit the news that this isn't going to go well.
2: Yeah, knowing the history of the league, I think it was a fair assumption that he would be more than likely put on this list. So that is where we're at. No surprise. Also, Micah Parsons will start the season on the PUP list with the hope that he could be back sooner rather than later. It just means that he'll be out the first four games, which I think we all anticipated.
0: Were there any cuts that were made or trades that were made before the cuts were finalized that shook up the NFL this weekend? Because it just felt like, just business as usual.
2: Shook up the NFL?
0: Just like, whoa, they cut that guy loose?
2: I mean, the only move that shook up the NFL was Aaron Donald signing with the Rams.
0: And that was just a matter of time, right?
2: It seemed that way.
0: Because a lot of people thought, well, he may just wait until, you know, the sixth or seventh week right. of the season even.
2: He just wanted a trip to Australia.
1: Did his wife put some hysterical comments on social media?
2: Yes.
1: I thought I read the headline, but I didn't see what they were. I don't know if they were hysterical, like, I'm afraid, or
2: she said,
1: hysterical,
2: I let him, like, really fun. I let him out of the house, y'all.
0: Okay. So the Rams got better, right?
2: Rams did get better.
0: Rams got better.
2: Rams added Myles Garrett and Aaron Donald this offseason.
0: Who do you block? How do you block those guys?
2: Guess we'll have to find out.
0: Wow. Who do they open up against them?
2: 49ers in Australia.
0: Oh, all right.
2: That'll be a week from week from Thursday. Wednesday is the opener with the Seahawks and Patriots.
0: So even though the Seahawks are the defending Super Bowl champs, right?
2: Yep.
0: The Rams are better, have shorter odds.
2: Rams are the betting favorite to win the Super Bowl.
0: Yep. To win the Super Bowl. Wow, that's insulting. If you're the Seahawks.
2: There's no such thing as insults in Vegas. If you think it's insulting,
0: take it to the window.
2: Go to the window.
0: Yeah. Tell the guys, maybe you hand them the money.
2: Instead of the Cubs or instead of the Brewers being insulted, they were not the favorites. Take it to the window. We had college football over the weekend. Nothing too earth-shattering. 8 games in the FBS ranks.
0: That wasn't week zero, right?
2: That was week zero.
0: Week one.
1: That was week zero. It's not week zero anymore.
0: So now we can move on to week one.
2: We're moving on to week one.
0: This coming week is week one. Yes. Okay.
2: Math and sports, not...
0: How many teams in the Big Ten?
2: 18.
1: They do such a good job with, like...
2: How many teams in the Pac-12?
1: No idea.
0: 11.
1: 12?
2: 8 Nine. Football teams.
0: 8. Okay.
2: 9 teams come basketball.
0: All right. All right. So,
1: wait a minute. What?
0: So nothing earth-shaking in the trade cut list, right?
2: No, I didn't see. I mean, once again, biggest acquisition was Aaron Donald.
0: And the
2: Josh Jacobs news.
0: Has everybody named their starting quarterback?
2: I don't know if the Browns have officially announced it. Have they officially announced Deshaun Watson? They kept 3 quarterbacks, I know that. And put Dylan Gabriel on the injured list.
0: Packers made a trade with Miami for, what was his name, McCombs? Who threw 4 touchdown passes the other night against the Cardinals practice team. I heard that. That guy threw 4 touchdowns against the Cardinals in a meaningless game.
1: It's almost not even an NFL thing. Cardinals,
2: Are you talking about trading Kyle McCord to the Dolphins?
0: Yeah, McCord, yes. Yeah, he threw 4 touchdown passes Friday night.
1: Yeah. Good. Better than him, you know, throwing nothing but interceptions or incompletions.
0: It's nearly a rec league game to go, they traded that guy? Come on.
2: This isn't a rec league game, Smoker.
0: It's a league game. No, it's not even a league game. It's a preseason game. All right. Anything else, Tim, before we wrap this up?
2: And Bill Belichick, they got a win over in Ireland.
0: Hey, there you go.
2: Yeah.
0: Got to feel good for that guy.
2: Yeah.
0: That weirdo.
2: I'm sure he was super excited. Yeah, was
3: with the Badgers ex-quarterback.
0: Hey, now.
2: Edwards.
0: What one?
2: Yeah. Yeah. Edwards.
0: Yeah. All right. Good. Good,
3: and,
0: good.
3: And Kekahuna, too.
0: I'm sorry?
3: Kekahuna's on that team. Shit. Former Badger.
0: Former Badger.
3: Yeah.
0: Sure.
1: The music is almost completely gone.
0: All right, Tim. We'll talk to you tomorrow.
2: All right. See you.
0: All right.
5: You'll look like an idiot laughing all alone in your car. 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
6: 3 years after Warner Brothers abruptly canned the Looney Tunes feature Coyote vs. Acme, it has a new lease on life.
0: It's on fire at the box office.
6: Thanks to Ketchup Entertainment. Movie debuted with an estimated $15.5 million in ticket sales over the weekend. Fifth weekend in a row, Spider-Man Brand New Day topped the box office, though. That was $22.2 million, again, in U.S. and Canadian theaters. So their total for Spider-Man right now, $2.33
1: billion. Well, that payoff?
6: Coyote versus Acme fared the best of the newcomers, debuting in second place. Ridley Scott action drama Dog Stars with my boy Jacob Elordi flopped.
1: It's not a cartoon. I thought Dog Stars might have been a cartoon.
6: I don't know what it's about. I have no idea. And I say I love him, but I really don't. I didn't see Wuthering Heights. I didn't see Wuthering Heights. And all he does is make out with Margot Robbie in it. Like, why would I not watch that? Of course I would.
1: Well, why do you say you love him?
6: Because I do love him.
1: But you don't watch his shows.
6: I don't know why. The last thing I did was Saltburn, and it was the first place I ever fell in love with him to begin with. And then after that, I just kind of, I don't know what's wrong with me. Oh, I saw him in the ground in,
1: Utopia.
6: Yeah.
1: No. Was it Utopia? Yeah.
6: No, Euphoria.
1: Euphoria.
6: With Zendaya. Right. And that's the last I saw him is that that scene in the... Oh, God, I hated that. There's everything to hate about that.
1: Yeah, it wouldn't be one of my favorites either, not because of Jacob Elordi getting killed, just because there were...
6: What could you do? Try to...
1: Snakes in it.
6: Well, if you were in that position that he was in the Hannibal Lecter movie, Silence of the Lambs, Miggs swallowed his own tongue because... Hannibal Lecter talked him into doing that. Multiple Migs. So could you, if I'm laying in that thing with just that tube, could I just, could I try to swallow my own tongue to kill myself? Because I don't want to be alive in there anymore.
1: Yeah. No, I don't know.
0: I couldn't.
1: Swallow your own tongue?
0: No.
6: I don't know, man. It's, I'd rather be dead than, you know... Dealing with that.
1: Yeah, well, either way,
0: I agree.
1: It's not going to be any fun.
0: I would have to put my finger in my mouth.
6: That's a Christopher Walken.
0: And push my tongue back, I guess. If I was,
6: you know, I don't even know if you could raise your hand. Could he have raised his hand?
0: I don't know.
6: If he could, he might. No, I don't know.
0: The Arkansas license plate, looping back to the diamonds that were found there, it says nothing about diamonds. It just says the natural state.
6: Oh, okay.
0: Arkansas, the natural state.
6: The word Arkansas was exactly how I pictured it in my head, with a capital A and then everything, you know. That's exactly what I know the Arkansas plate to look like, but I could not name what it was. The natural state.
0: But they may have 50 different license plates like we have.
6: Like we do?
0: Yeah, where you can just buy whatever one looks best on your car or what you're more of an enthusiast about, the Packers.
6: Okay, we talked about...
0: The Brewers, the Bucks.
6: Coyote Packers. Versus Acme. How about this? Hooters, the movie.
0: Is it a documentary?
6: It's real. It's the story of how Hooters was founded based on the actual events.
0: Yeah.
6: It follows two friends from Iowa.
0: It had a run.
6: Ted
0: there's no,
6: and Lenny.
0: There's no doubt it had a run. It had a peak and then it fell off. It just, you know, it came and it went.
6: Ted is trying to find a woman named Diane from a spring break commercial, so he convinces Lenny to take a road trip with him to Clearwater Beach, Florida. This sounds very 80s to me. Diane would later become the first Hooters girl.
1: This sounds very Harold and Kumar.
0: Yeah, it does.
6: Although...
1: They should get those two guys, you know, to reprise those roles.
6: But Harold and Kumar never started
0: White Castle.
6: Hooters.
0: It's right. Hooters.
1: They just jump over a chain.
6: The movie is being described as a hilarious buddy comedy.
0: So it's not a documentary.
6: An inspiring biopic. and a wild journey based on a crazy idea. The director says, quote, it's not at all what people will be expecting, and it's mostly true.
0: Okay, so mostly
6: some liberties taken.
0: Mostly
6: but it was,
0: true. Okay.
6: Was there ever a documentary on the Hooters franchise and the guys who started it? I've never seen one.
0: I haven't seen it if there is.
6: Mm-hmm.
0: If there was, I would watch it. I like what documentaries.
1: Was the, Oprah did an undercover boss there, right?
0: Oprah?
6: At Hooters?
1: Remember Undercover Boss, the
0: I
1: series?
0: Do. Yeah.
1: That was an Oprah yes. production.
0: Oh, it was. I didn't realize yeah. that. Okay.
1: And I believe they did an Undercover Boss thing at Hooters at right Hooters. Towards the end.
0: Okay. And they gave everybody, like,
1: well, they gave the
0: paid for someone's car.
1: Guys who were running it a big dressing down and, you know, everything.
6: I just always disagreed with how dark the nylons were. It wasn't right.
0: Yeah.
6: It was too dark.
0: Okay.
6: Because their arms weren't that dark. And then
1: Hooters
6: their Hooters weren't that dark.
1: Color yeah. that was.
6: But it was weird.
1: Yeah. Mm.
6: To me, it was.
1: You got your way. You're kind of out of business.
6: I didn't wish them out of business like I did Blockbuster.
0: Blockbuster was the only one that we've ever wished out of business. Hooters, yeah. I just was like, oh. Well.
6: I didn't want Sears to go out of business necessarily.
0: I didn't either.
6: I didn't.
0: Yeah. I didn't want Montgomery Ward's to go out of business.
6: Montgomery Ward.
0: Or Boston
6: I
0: Store.
6: I totally did not want
0: or
6: Marshall
0: Kmart.
6: Field.
0: Yeah,
6: to
0: Marshall
6: close.
0: Field. Yeah. Right. Yeah. So, yeah. Between the two of us, Blockbuster was the only one we're like, yes.
6: Mm-hmm. Suck it.
0: Fuddruckers is gone now, right?
6: What is that? I'm trying to unpack. The
0: Burgers
6: only one I knew
0: hamburger.
6: Was in Brookfield.
0: Yeah. Well, they had like four around town.
6: Right. They have like South Ridge.
0: Yeah, exactly.
6: Brookfield.
0: Yep. Yeah.
6: Idiocracy likes to monkey with that name.
0: Fuddruckers?
6: Yeah. Over time, what it would become. Because mm-hmm. we became so stupid. How about a Goodwill branded record and media store is opening in North Carolina on Friday? About 10 miles outside of Charlotte.
0: Wait a minute.
6: It's called Rewind.
0: Goodwill, and they're just dealing what, old vinyl?
6: It's basically a normal Goodwill, except that it's specifically focused on entertainment. Vinyl, CDs, cassettes,
0: you know what?
6: Blu-rays, DVDs,
0: I like that because
6: VHS.
0: I don't want to go into Goodwill and have to...
6: Wander?
0: Yeah, like there's the winter coats, there's mittens, there's
6: the books
0: boots.
6: And the media are usually up front.
0: Are they? But I like the fact that they're going to make it just a... Record, vinyl,
6: yeah,
0: CD, Blu-ray, probably some video stuff in there, you know, VHS.
6: Right. Oh, it's DVDs, VHS, Blu-rays, cassettes, CDs, vinyl, possibly video games.
0: And players. I mean, can I buy a VHS player while I'm in there?
6: There might be music-themed apparel, collectibles, vintage audio equipment, game systems, boomboxes, turntables, and record players.
0: All right. Other question for you. Are they doing any work on it before they put it back out on the shelf? Or are they just making it easier to find the stuff if you're looking for it? Is there any, like,
6: you
0: go through a tune-up or anything? They put new... Because here's the thing. Remember when you had a VHS that was in fine working order, you had to take it in for a cleaning once a year? New belts?
6: I'm so forgetting all that.
1: They just told
6: I don't think
1: you
6: I ever did.
1: That.
0: Yeah. And you dropped it off. They gave you a claim ticket. Said it'd be done in 3 to 4 days. You came back. They gave it back. Oh, it's working fine.
6: If I never rotated my tires, you think I took my VHS player in for a tune-up?
0: You don't rotate your tires?
6: I do now.
0: Okay, good.
6: I didn't used to.
0: All right.
6: Which used to make you pretty mad.
0: Yeah, I forgot about that one. Thought maybe you still weren't doing it.
6: No. I'm on a plan. It's basically a record store. Instead of CDs being alphabetized by artists, they're going to be tossed into crates and on shelves. Unclear if the employees will care enough to check to see if the physical media works.
0: Okay, so they're not going through them. They're just
6: they're not in that business.
0: Okay,
6: you know, if you want to go buy some vintage thing and it doesn't work, well, that's up to you to then sort it out, I guess.
0: When I go to Goodwill, can I at least plug the item in to see if it turns on?
6: I don't know.
0: If it works, or do I have to take it home and hear the? It just hums. It just hums. Now I know why the guy got rid of it. It just hums.
6: I have no idea. And this is in Charlotte, so it's not really going to affect you at all.
0: Yeah.
1: I thought that's what they did in the back rooms of Goodwill. They,
0: I guess I don't know.
1: Got things working
6: again. Turned the lamps on?
1: Yeah, like that's what they fixed them. That was their business model.
6: When I donate and look at the kids that are just, you know, college kids that are working there taking my stuff, it doesn't look like anybody could wrench on an old turntable.
7: Well,
6: or if they even know one, if they saw one. What is that?
0: But that might be the old Goodwill. This one's a specialty.
6: True.
0: You know, they're dealing exclusively in this stuff.
6: Call them. You'll have to call.
1: What about sewing up garments and things? Does that repair happen?
6: I don't think so.
1: Do they repair like zippers or rips?
6: The sheer volume of things that come in, I don't think there'd be any time for that.
0: For a seamstress to make a run at a pair of pants?
6: I think they just
0: shred them. So somebody gets out the stains that are in them or anything like that?
6: Well, some places won't take anything if they're ripped or they're stained or they're, you know, they'll be like, mm-mm.
0: Yeah. So I guess you got to be on your game. If you're going to go to the secondhand store, is what you're saying. Just, you know, be alert. So. Be alert, you know.
6: Mm-hmm.
0: I know people who go to the Goodwill stores all the time.
6: Looking
0: for things like
1: classic clothes.
6: Oh, yeah.
0: I guess.
1: Certain look.
0: Yeah, yeah. Yeah.
1: Things they don't make anymore. Yes.
0: They swear by it. Like, no, they have good stuff there. You just have to go look around. They actually know the dates they put, the times of day they put stuff out, it seemed like.
6: Really?
0: So they could have first crack at it. It's like, really? You got it down to that?
6: Hmm.
0: Don't have to do that when you went to Sears, did you?
6: No, the racks were just the same all the time.
0: Went to Sears.
1: Oh, you label something like vintage clothes, now it's like desirable.
0: But now let's take a look at who's still here and who's gone. Goodwill, still here?
6: Goodwill and thriving, by Sears? The way. There's 80 million locations.
0: So yeah.
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1: You know who I am? 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
5: I'll tell you what I do, man. 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

time for Bob and Brian. Covering the great state of Wisconsin from the HQ, the Golden Rondell in Racine. Starring the voice of Beast, Bob Madden. The gangster of love, Brian Nelson. The first lady of Wisconsin newscasters, Carrie Wendt. And the rambling, gambling man, Tim Murray on sports. Today's special features, showbiz news, this day in history, and he's a stiff. And now, a couple of guys who are eating their way to a better night's sleep.

0: 54. With Bob and Brian. Good morning.
1: Partly cloudy today. Stray shower, thunderstorm possible. It's going to be a warm one, probably 90 degrees. 74 already.
0: Hot for the first day of school.
1: It's not a cloud layer this morning like there's been the last while. And there's some star or something, planet, hanging up in the eastern sky. Maybe it's my blurry vision, or maybe it's a comet, but it looks like just a little dot.
0: Maybe eventually you can take the space elevator to see it.
1: I watched two news stories about space exploration and travel yesterday. I didn't see anything about the space elevator.
0: They are working on designing, figuring out how we can have a space elevator that would be anchored in the ocean.
1: Yeah.
0: And then it would be anchored, I'm guessing, to some sort of craft in space. I don't think it's going to the moon.
1: I don't think I like the space elevator.
0: And you would get in, and it would take you up. Well, they were talking about, I don't remember what the compound was, but it exists already.
1: Yeah.
0: They said could possibly be the material that they need for this.
1: They need a new material for this?
0: Well, probably
1: they
0: have to
1: can't
0: make
1: just
0: one.
1: Have a big
0: they have a starting
1: steel
0: point.
1: Cable.
0: We'll say it. No, it has to be much lighter than that.
1: Yeah.
0: No, that wouldn't work. I don't even know if we could launch or make a cable. But yeah, there is talk of a space elevator.
1: Well,
0: why not?
1: Heard of it before. Sort of takes all the excitement out of space travel, though, right? I mean, a fiery launch, noise, flames,
0: yes,
1: smoke.
0: It reduces...
1: thunderous shaking of a rocket leaving.
0: It reduces... the danger? I don't know. Anytime you leave the Earth, there's a lot of danger.
1: Then it becomes an elevator ride.
0: Jump into space.
1: Yeah. Here's Luke Skywalker getting in the space elevator.
2: Is it for people or for satellites?
0: Yes.
2: And stuff
0: no,
2: like
0: for
2: that.
0: People to get into, to go from Earth to, so you don't have to, but it would only take you to one spot. You know, it's how many of these cables are we going to have out there?
2: Maybe that's you just go to that main pad up there, and then they take you to wherever you want to go.

0: A bus station.
1: Yeah.
2: Yeah.
0: Right, you've just taken an elevator to a bus station.
1: Yeah.
0: Oh, unexciting.
1: Your space station.
0: Well, what are the problems with the elevator?
1: Zero. That's why we got to build it. No problems at all.
0: Encounter any difficulties, challenges, things we never thought of.
1: I'm sure that there's plenty of that they
0: haven't
1: thought of. The space elevator would have a 66,000 mile cable.
0: 66,000 miles.
1: Yeah.
0: Space. I mean, it's only if you go straight up, you're in space in 50 miles. 66,000, that's like three times around the Earth.
1: Yeah. They say it's closer than ever before as scientists make breakthroughs.
0: Yeah.
1: Yeah.
0: If this thing snaps, are we going to get like whipped like horribly and the cable's going to just snap things in half?
1: All right. Back
0: all
1: up.
0: All over the Earth.
1: Back up, what, 25, 30 years? Remember when that satellite got away that we had tethered to some Teflon cable that broke in outer space? And that's what we could have built
0: another
1: Miller Park at the time for what just floated away in space.
0: Yes.
1: It was like $500 million worth of satellites. And it was right there.
0: Yeah.
1: You could see it out the window. Well, go get it. But they couldn't go get it. So could it break? What do you think? What do you think?
0: I don't like to be against projects in space.
1: We choose to do these things,
0: yes, I know,
1: and the others, not because they are easy, but because they are hard.
0: Space elevator.
1: Yeah, space elevator could be hard to build.

0: further, faster. It's safer.
1: We did build shuttles and then say, nah, it's got to be a different way to do this.
0: The reason for that was, the plan was they were going to put a shuttle up like every week.
1: Yeah.
0: That plan, it was just took too long to turn them around and get them back into space. So that it was kind of doomed from the beginning, but it served its purpose.
1: They were fantastic.
0: Even our, you can call the shuttle a failure, but if that's a failure, it's still fantastic. It went into space.
1: It wasn't a technological failure. It was more like an economic.
0: Okay, sure.
1: I won't even call it a failure. It was just, it wasn't.
0: Was Apollo 13 a failure?
1: And its primary mission, yes.
0: But successful, because no one died.
1: Yeah.
0: Still, great success. So, the space elevator, just so you're aware, it's closer than ever, they're saying.
1: Oh, we put up the Nancy Grace.
0: Nancy Grace, you have to, what's the third name on that? Nancy Grace Johnson or whatever, because otherwise you're going to think it's that, like I said, just a loudmouth lawyer.
1: Well, it were loudmouth.
0: Telescope.
1: What was it? Nancy Grace.
0: Hold on. I'll get it for you.
1: Jones.
0: It's, yeah.
1: Saturn. Her name is in Saturn.
0: Nancy Grace Roman.
1: Roman.
0: Roman. Space telescope. Yeah, that's up there now.
1: So that launch, the Falcon Heavy rocket put that up, and then that thing back down onto landing pad.
0: Right. Did our first rockets back down No. They were one use only. No. Space elevator?
1: And we did another launch yesterday. What the hell was it? I kind of took a look at Elon's launch facility when they were launching that. It's got a little water tower nearby the pad.
0: A little water tower.
1: Well, you can see it.
0: Well,
1: it makes it seem small. It makes it seem like a small operation. It's got a water tower nearby. Because, all those big launch pad 39B launches out Cape Canaveral, they just were...
0: Mm-hmm.
1: You couldn't see anything around those. It was just a launch pad, and then,
0: looked
1: it had to be
0: too.
1: Cleared around for miles.
0: It was a good-looking launch pad.
1: It was.
0: Yeah, the ocean.
1: Yeah.
0: It looked very spacey. Yeah, I'm looking at a picture of the space elevator right here. This is the one I saw.
1: So like a Popular Mechanics drawing?
0: It's AI, so it's better than that. It's, it looks
1: like
0: the looks real.
1: Popular Mechanics drawings.
0: Yeah,
1: they were
0: looks more real than that.
1: They were drawings of things that didn't exist yet, but they didn't try to make them look too real. Like you thought, oh, we have that. No,
0: right.
1: It always you could tell it was
0: popular.
1: Somebody's artwork.
0: Yeah. Researchers think of truly big ideas. Say we'll never get there with today's inefficient chemical rocket technology. That means going back and forth to space. And they point to important breakthroughs, I'm guessing, in elevator. Is Otis going to be behind this?
2: China, maybe. They've developed a tube that could be used.
0: So they're going to pneumatically do it like we have at the banks?
2: No, I think it's just for the cable.
0: Okay.
2: They've developed a tough diamond carbon nanotube composite.
1: I don't work with China on this.
0: No, this is NASA. This is this is just us working at us. Our brains, yours, mine's, Eric's.
1: And then how many countries are going to have space elevators till we look like a
0: That's right.
1: porcupine planet?
0: This is going to air traffic. Things like that.
1: Yeah.
0: Someone's going to be flying a drone out there and whap, hit the space elevator cable and cut, and damage it.
1: Yeah, I don't like the space elevator.
0: You Put don't like,
1: no,
0: for, you're
1: I'm
0: a no.
1: It.
0: You're a no-go.
1: Yeah.
0: Okay.
1: It was our elevator and we just had one. Okay.
0: Okay.
1: I don't want

0: and 66,000 miles.
1: 66,000, it says right, it's in the headline, 66,000, first space elevator, a 66,000 mile cable to the cosmos. It's closer than ever before for scientists making breakthroughs.
0: What else do we do? Trump established the Space Academy. We're going to have a space.
1: Well, if we have a Space Force, we should have a Space Academy.
0: Like a West Point for the Space Force.
1: Yeah. I'm surprised it took so long to get that.
0: Well, there was an interruption. And what was the other space news? There was one more thing. It's buried. It's buried underneath the Nepal floods and the Grand Canyon floods. Those were.
1: Yep, those were some floods.
0: And they said just an inch of rain fell in the Grand Canyon to make all that flooding happen. Mm-hmm. Like an inch of rain in a half an hour.
1: Yeah.
0: And that washed all kinds of bridges and buildings and
1: just all gone.
0: Yeah.
1: It's gone. Yeah.
0: I watched a thing on, there were some hiker, well, if you're a hiker in the Grand Canyon or in the mountains of Nepal, you're in trouble.
1: Mm-hmm.
0: Watched a thing on some guy hiking the banks of the Yangtze River in China. More Chinese, China. Which, even without the landslides, you could be attacked by bears or bandits or wolves.
1: Mm-hmm.
0: It was...
1: was that in camping stories last week?
0: No, but it was so... It's kind of like that. It's kind of nerve-wracking to watch what was going to happen to this guy next. I couldn't stay with it. It was just, I didn't want to see what was going to happen to him. He had a horse for a while, and he had to sell it. And he couldn't just drop it off at the horse lot. He had to sell it. He had to walk around. You want to buy my horse? You want to buy my horse?
1: What was he asking for it?
0: I don't know. He finally sold it to some guy who rode off on it.
1: So it came with a saddle?
0: Let's see, did it have a saddle?
1: Or did he just have a blanket and just hold on to the mane as he trotted away?
0: He had some kind of rug-looking thing.
1: Okay. All right. Does the saddle come with this horse? Heck no, the saddle don't come with this horse. See, that's my saddle.
0: Still use a lot of horses to get around. China's a big country, I'm sure.
1: Did you see the, what did this guy hike? The Appalachian Trail?
0: Yes, I did. The 91-year-old man.
1: Yeah, who hiked the oldest guy to hike the entire trail in a year.
0: He had been the oldest guy. And then someone else took the record. And then he aged some more.
1: Yeah.
0: And then he did it again.
1: Again. Wow. And he said the thing that drove him was... all the public support he was getting. So that's what drove me. You know, just all the well-wishers.
0: Yeah. 91-year-old Dale Sanders reclaimed his record as the oldest hiker to complete the Appalachian Trail.
1: What's his nickname? Graybeard?
0: I don't know.
1: Beardman?
0: Stats on the hike, though. During his record-setting hike, Sanders fell a total of 71 times.
1: So they kept track of how many times?
0: 71 times. I haven't fallen 71 times in...
1: You're not walking on some crappy trail either.
0: I know.
1: Yeah.
0: And this guy's,
1: 91.
0: Yeah.
1: Yeah. Hope you wore knee pads.
0: Six of which he said were hard falls. So, six hard falls. None were bad enough to stop him from completing the 2,193-mile trail, however. Yeah, the Appalachian Trail. The Appalachian Trail Conservancy... defines a through hike as completing all of the trail sections in any order within a year. So you don't have to go A to B, B to C.
1: Yeah.
0: They allow you to pause. It's just you got to get it done in a year. Sanders started September 6th in West Virginia. And he did different sections at different times. Hopscotched around with some brief breaks and finished Monday up in Maine at Maine's highest peak.
1: How long did you say it was? 70 miles? 1,000 what?
0: 2,193.
1: 2,000. Wow.
0: Yeah. He made it to the peak, paused to pray at the sign marking the summit.
1: Yeah. I wonder how many people, forget about 91, just how many people have done this task in a year?
0: Hike the whole trail?
1: In a year, yeah.
0: Yeah, what age?
1: Just any age. I just wonder how many people have done it. That's quite a commitment. That's a lot of miles.
2: Yeah, it is. From a guy that just did a lot of hiking. Like a 9-mile hike. Yeah. So you get done with that, and you're like, man,
0: yeah,
2: need a beer.
0: Yeah. Yes, he goes by the name
2: 2,000 miles.
0: Graybeard.
1: Graybeard. That's his nickname, yes.
0: First set the Appalachian Trail record in 2017 at the age of 82. 4 years later, his 83-year-old friend, MJ Eberhardt, took the title when mm-hmm. he completed all the.
1: So his buddy, a guy he knew.
0: A little older, yeah.
1: Took the title. I'll take that. Thank you very much. I'm 83. I now hold the record.
0: Sanders holds the record for oldest person, also to paddle the entire length of the Mississippi River, which he did at age 87. Oh, man.
1: Okay, sir. He was just going with the river, though, right? He wasn't paddling upstream.
0: Right, so no
1: not
0: big
1: that
0: deal.
1: Impressive.
0: He was born in 1935, which was 2 years before the Appalachian Trail was completed, being built.
1: Yeah.
0: Okay. Well, something to shoot for. Paddle the Mississippi River.
1: I don't think I'm going to start to like hiking more as I get older. I never know what to do with my hands on a hike. You know?
0: Get the ski pole.
1: Yeah. I guess I need, yeah, maybe that would help because I, you know, you put them in your pockets. You can't walk. You can't hike with your hands in your pockets. It's not really a hike. You have to move your arms, right?
2: Yeah, you just walk. I don't know. Whatever you do with your arms, you walk. You
1: can, it's not a walk. It's a hike.
0: Hook the thumbs behind your backpack straps.
2: To do that?
1: Yeah, that's one. Sure, yeah.
0: Help get the load off your back.
1: Yeah.
0: The guy hiking the Yanks, he had like a huge backpack, probably weighed 100 pounds.
1: And I suppose over the course of 2,000 miles, you got a lot of time to figure out what to do with your hands. If you get to like 900 miles and you still can't figure it out, I don't know what to do with my hands.
0: I also don't think... you know, this is the Appalachian Trail. It's not, you know, a high school track.
1: Right.
0: This is going to be a lot of up and,
2: yeah, oh, yeah.
0: And down.
2: Yeah. Unstable
1: yeah, yeah.
0: And you, steps. You're gonna, and, you know, you might need your hands to grab a hold yeah. of a root.
2: Sure.
0: Or a bush or something, a rock.
2: Then are there other people out on this trail while he's hiking? Probably.
0: People,
1: excuse me,
0: get moving.
1: Excuse me.
2: I noticed the hiking hello is it's kind of like the boat wave, you know, when you're passing people.
1: Really?
2: Yeah. Hello, morning.
0: Someone coming the other
2: good
0: way.
2: Good day. Yeah. Like after a while, you just kind of.
0: Mine would just be an out of breath.
2: Yeah.
1: Is that guy okay?
0: He's out here hiking. He must be in good shape.
2: It's like the boat wave. You I know, think at the I beginning know. Of the season, everyone's real, hey, how yeah. are you? Waving by.
0: Great to see you out here.
2: End of June, they just kind of
0: yeah.
2: flip a hand up. Yeah.
1: I'm pretty sure I know the answer to this, but can I wear, you know, my earbuds?
2: Sure.
1: When I'm hiking? I can. Mm-hmm. I don't need to hear what's going on around me. Like, didn't you hear that?
0: I think it would
1: no,
0: be,
1: I had my earbuds
0: it would be
1: in.
0: Better to know what's going on
2: yeah.
0: around you. Maybe you listen for
2: if a bear was
0: these yeah. kind of snorting of bears,
1: yeah. right?
0: Howling wolves or growling or something.
1: But just the boredom of
2: or, some people know, just, put a speaker right on, clip it on their backpack to keep the bears away.
1: And, oh, that's okay. That's a good idea.
0: Uh-huh.
1: All right, but here's the problem with the speaker. I know this from golfing. If you have a speaker in your golf cart, even if you have it low,
2: mm-hmm.
1: and a guy's on the other side of the fairway trying to tell you something, like, I can't hear you.
2: Yeah.
1: You know, you got to hold on a second. You got to go hit pause or turn everything. It's like, just leave the speaker off.
2: Right. You're out in nature. You don't, you don't need to be
0: I think you want to, you know, rocking. Alert the bears that you're on the way.
1: All right. Yeah, I'm all for that.
0: Supposed to make noise when you're out on the trails in Alaska.
1: What happened to him? He silently walked the Appalachian Trail.
0: So you don't just come around a bend in the trail and there's a bear standing there.
2: Don't want to startle him.
1: Or some sort of, you know, cat, you know.
0: Yeah.
1: Bob, mountain lion, whatever you want to call it. You know, it's doing that weird paw, you know, walking you backward.
0: Jaguar.
1: Yeah.
0: Jaguars.
1: Yes. So...
0: I watched a lot of Jaguars.
1: So a speaker may not be a bad idea.
2: Sure.
1: Okay.
2: Crank some Hate Breed while you're walking through the...
1: Some what? I was going to say Starland Vocal Band.
0: It doesn't have to be, you know, really...
1: Hate Breed?
0: Aggressive.
1: Is that what the kids are into now?
2: We're giving away tickets to Hate Breed.
0: You could roll some, you know, Snowbird by Ann Murray.
1: Yes, right. The Canadian treasure, Ann Murray.
0: Spread your tiny wings. That would be especially appropriate if you were hiking in.
1: She had a lot of hits. Ann Murray had a lot of hits.
2: Could the bear may attack you just to turn that off.
1: Right.
0: Cut that off. You said in bear language.
1: Could I have this dance? Dancing in the moonlight,
0: maybe some Carpenters,
1: Danny's,
0: you know,
1: song, sure.
0: Bread,
1: yeah. Notice you're naming all very soft rock.
0: Well, yeah,
1: artists.
0: I just want to let the bears know I'm coming. I don't want
1: what's Rock's plan.
0: I don't
1: who
0: want
1: was
0: them
1: it?
0: All riled
2: Hate
0: up.
2: Hatebreed.
1: Hatebreed. They're gonna know you're coming.
2: Yeah, yeah,
0: yeah. I don't want. I'd want them to
2: put them on high alert.
1: Yeah.
0: Want them to, you know, listen for a second and say, oh yeah. Well, someone's coming. Not,
1: what's that? Let's go kill it.
2: Well, you can whistle or sing.
1: You know, Daffy Duck was going to whistle. He couldn't do it. He couldn't do it forever because he was trying to get the Tasmanian devil back to the zoo. And he knew that the soothing sounds of music would be the siren call for the Tasmanian devil. So he bought a radio. And the extension cord ran out. He whistled. He had a trombone delivered.
2: Yeah, you can play the trombone while you're hiking.
1: But that got caught on a branch, and every time the music would stop, the Tasmanian devil would go from this like trance he was in to killer mode, right, as soon as the music stopped.
0: But I don't want that to happen to the bears.
2: No.
1: Right.
2: Trumpet may be a better... choice of horn.
1: I don't. I
2: for,
1: think lips,
2: for hiking.
1: I think your lips would be.
0: Don't really know what Daffy knew how to play.
1: That's true.
0: With what he knew,
1: harmonica.
2: Sure. There you go.
1: Banjo, ukulele, whatever. But
0: well, so, hiking.
1: So you went 9 miles, and you said that
0: seems
1: was
0: a bit dangerous for.
1: Was that a loop? Your 9 miles. So you were back at the where you started 9 miles.
2: Mm-hmm.
1: All right. Was this just to see the sights in the park?
2: Yeah. We did various, like out to a lake. One was to a waterfall.
1: Mm-hmm.
2: Mm-hmm.
1: Only accessible by the trails. You couldn't drive.
0: Yeah. Any falls? Mm-hmm. This guy fell 71 times. I'd like to see a reel of those.
2: Yeah. No, I
0: six hard falls.
2: I stayed on my feet the whole time.
0: Good.
1: Did you have hiking boots?
2: I did.
1: Or did you just wear your tennis shoes that you wear here?
2: I had hiking boots, yeah.
1: Any blisters?
2: No.
1: Okay, mm-hmm. All right. It sounds like you were ready.
2: Yeah.
1: There was no like, oh, what were you thinking? Yeah. You had plenty of water, snacks, energy things?
2: Yeah, the whole 9 yards.
1: Yeah. Really nothing.
2: I had a backpack, probably bad idea, but I had like a backpack full of food. Because we were going, we had lunch like out at the lake when we got out there.
0: Yeah.
1: You got to eat too, though.
2: Mm-hmm.
1: You don't want to get lightheaded.
2: Sandwiches.
1: On, low blood sugar on your walk, you know, six
2: fruit.
1: Miles down the trail.
0: I hear someone coming, but the smell is great. I don't know whether to run away or go eat it.
2: Is that a summer sausage sandwich I smell?
1: Was that in the Glacier booklet that they give you when you go to the park if you're going to hike the trails or something like that?
2: What?
1: What food to take, how to keep it sealed so the animals don't smell it or you don't get attacked by a bear or something?
2: I didn't read the Glacier instructions.
1: Oh, boy.
0: Why did they go to all that trouble to print up a brochure?
2: Man, I didn't even look at it. First day in the park, they hand you some paperwork, and I just like threw it on the
1: How long was your sticker good for? A week?
2: Yeah.
1: Your parking pass or your park pass?
2: Mm-hmm.
1: Okay.
0: I just wondering. You gave him the old thank you.
2: Well, yeah.
0: And I know all about hiking myself.
2: Because the car in front of you is always the one with a million questions.
1: Which well, they don't want to die.
2: Yeah.
1: Get your bear spray.
2: They would have been laughing last if we would have been the ones mauled by a bear.
1: Right. Oh, that guy? Yeah, he was behind me in line. Yeah, he was right on my bumper. He barely stopped for the information.
2: He actually had his pass ready on his phone when he pulled up to the ranger station so they could just scan it.
1: He didn't even turn down the radio while they were giving him instructions. He was like, thank you.
2: Yeah.
0: And then any nature show I watch about, you know, big animals or big meat-eating carnivores, they're always so close to these creatures, it just defies any logic. Like, well, we didn't show fear, and we got our cameras right here, and the thing came walking right, you know, 10 feet away. How do they do that?
1: I've been sitting here with you. I have no idea. I don't know. Maybe you could write a letter to him. Dear documentarian.
0: Yeah.
1: Yeah.
0: There was a, some bears in some mountains. They were there to film bears in the mountains, and then they were in their camp planning to shoot bears in the mountains, and some bear just kind of came out of the woods right on top of them. Did they run? Did a pan of beans get upended and slop all over the ground? No, they just sat there, got out their cameras, and watched the bear sniff the bushes around them.
2: They were happy to have the bear come to them.
0: They were. Because they saw some bears way down there, and they were planning to go way down there to film them. Thing you know, there's one right there on top of them.
1: It might have been one of those deals where they weren't really happy to see him, but they're thinking, if we live through this, we don't have to walk down there tomorrow.
0: Yeah.
1: We've got our footage right here.
2: Yeah.
0: Another bunch of folks out to film jaguars. They're looking for jaguars all over the place, trying to get close to them, not, you know, frighten them off. Then they're chasing through the woods looking for jaguars, and they stop, and they're planning what to do next, and here comes one walking right down the trail at them.
2: Oh, boy.
0: And they were all excited. They just, you know, kept taking pictures. They weren't whistling or making noise to make sure that they got out of the way or didn't frighten them. They just they walked up to them.
2: And nothing.
1: Yeah, I don't need that.
0: And it just kind of turned off the trail and walked somewhere else. They didn't know if it had cubs or,
2: Mm-hmm.
0: And there's that place up where you can go watch grizzly bears catch salmon out of the river.
2: Mm-hmm. In Alaska.
0: Just stay on the gravel path. What? That is magic powers?
2: Right.
0: The bears leave them alone. I've never heard of a story where the bear...
2: No. They're busy.
0: Got mad and ate somebody.
2: Getting their eat on at that time.
1: You don't need to go to those places anymore. With webcams, they've got them pointed at every river with a bear in it now. Sitting there for salmon.
0: People want the experience of
2: being there.
0: Yeah. Being able to smell the thing.
1: Now, then I really can't have any sympathy for them if they're eating, because like I said, why did you go? You could just watch it on your computer. It's right there. Some guy went out and screwed a camera to a tree. A few of them, actually.
0: You can always watch it on TV.
1: Yes, 6:24.
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1: More rabies shots were given out. Woman in Lake Tahoe was attacked by an otter.
0: This is like the rabies report segment. Yesterday, we had the goats, the bat.
1: So I brought it up here. Yeah.
0: Yeah. And now where is this? Lake Tahoe?
1: Lake Tahoe.
0: What happened?
1: Reno woman was attacked by an otter while swimming near a hidden beach.
2: Swimming. She was swimming.
1: Yeah.
0: Well, we've had the stories about...
1: She's a swim instructor.
2: Oh, boy. I wouldn't want to be in the water facing an otter.
0: It would be bad enough being on land.
2: Yeah. But
0: and having to fight off.
2: They have more dexterity in the water.
0: Way more. They dance. That's their...
1: She said it pulled her under. I felt something grab me by my leg and pull me under.
2: Yeah.
1: It was so powerful, it felt like it was a human.
0: Where was the colony of otters attacking people?
1: That was Oregon.
2: Right. And then there was that clip of, what was it, otters chasing an alligator or a crocodile off? Where was that?
3: A lot of otters in Singapore, too.
0: Yeah.
3: They're all around in the city. Like, there's parks that you walk through.
0: Are they the same otters that we have, or are they like...
3: Yeah, they're on the order.
2: Another species.
0: Okay.
3: Yeah, but it's the same. That's an otter.
0: Okay.
1: She says this otter just started coming after me, teeth and claws, and
0: that's what rabies does. They don't want to get away from people. They want to attack us.
1: It kept following me. I tried to swim away from it at one point, and it just kept attacking my feet.
2: Wow.
0: Yeah, that's a.
2: Yeah, I don't. Don't want to encounter otters. They don't usually have those in the big claw and teeth documentaries. That's always sharks, crocodiles, bears, lions. But your otters. Plus, aren't they kind of a pack animal?
0: I thought so.
1: Yeah, I always thought they were.
0: I thought that they ran like in bunches at least.
2: Yeah, here we go. Look at these otters attacking a crocodile.
0: Yeah, like croc is like...
2: There's a bunch of them. Doesn't want to deal with them.
0: Even though if I'm a croc, I think, well, so what? I have crocodile skin. Can they...
2: armor.
0: Can an otter really do much damage to a croc in a fight? Even if there's 10 of them? Like Brian said, it's like sitting in a Brinks truck. You know, if you're the gator.
1: Yeah. I don't know. Maybe because there's 10 of them, it freaks it out.
2: Maybe they just want to, maybe sensory overload from too many directions.
1: Yeah.
0: But all he has to do is get one in his mouth and he's good. And swim away.
2: Well,
0: he clearly wants nothing to do with those otters. He's gone. There were like five or six otters that were coming toward him in a semicircle. They were organized.
2: Some kind of otter nest or
0: burrow
2: or whatever it is they have.
0: All right, so is the woman going to be okay?
1: Yeah, she had 38 stitches and rabies shots. But it was quite the ordeal. She covered in blood. She continued climbing up the rocks.
2: Oh, boy.
1: And she walked back to
0: the spot.
1: The otter
0: can climb the rocks, too, though. That's the problem. The otter can follow you.
1: Sure.
0: It's better in the water than you are, and now that it's kind of dinged you up, it's probably faster than you are on land. And climbing rocks, I would think an otter can do that better than I can.
1: Probably, yeah.
0: I would think, this is how it ends? An otter? An otter? Yeah.
1: When she got back to the spot where she initially got in, the first responders were already there, she believes. Someone she passed on the trail called them.
2: Yeah. Nice. That was nice of them.
0: Did you have your phone with you when you were hiking on the trail?
1: Okay.
0: Mm-hmm. Do you have any service?
1: Usually not.
0: Yeah. I was going to say, not out in the park.
1: Yeah, not even when you're in the car driving up the road up there.
0: Yeah. Well, that's good to hear. That's kind of how I felt watching the Brewer game last night, like an otter attack. Nine home runs.
1: Oh, my gosh.
0: For the Cubs last night.
1: Did you watch it?
0: I watched till the fifth inning. It was 9-0 when I went to bed. And then I turned it off
1: when it was 6-0. I'm like, I'm not watching this.
0: 17-3 was the final. And I thought, wow, they just got bombed.
1: Yeah,
0: got worse. And then

0: I saw that Vaughn gave up seven of the runs. He was pitching the last two innings.
1: Right.
0: He gave up seven runs. Harrison gave up 10.
1: That's what I figured when I saw the score. Like, well, we had position players in there.
0: Yeah.
2: But even though it was, loss by, 14 runs?
0: Yes, it was
2: a 14. Only counts as one loss.
0: Yes, that's true. Right. And I don't care if Andrew Vaughn's ERA has ballooned to 30. He's a position player, and that's what it is right now. His ERA is 30.
1: Yeah.
0: Yeah. But so what? So
2: only make up a game.
0: Yeah.
2: One game.
0: So what does Murph do? He goes back to the drawing board?
1: I mean, the start of a four-game series like this, you don't want your bullpen completely
2: shredded. What are Cubs fans saying after this? Rock, you're the expert there, because you say as soon as there's even a whiff of a win.
1: Oh, yeah. You know, they're jacked this morning.
0: What?
2: The 9 home runs are a Cubs record,
1: It's one off a major league record.
0: And those were 3/4 of the way up the stands. Those weren't dropping in the basket. Those were so far gone.
2: Bregman got 3.
0: Yeah. That's his second 3 home run game in a week.
1: Mm.
2: Man, who was serving up all these?
0: Harrison and Vaughn
2: were
0: serving them up.
1: Harrison's fastball wasn't
0: was down last night. So now you wonder, does he have a problem?
1: Right? I mean, why is the fastball off?
0: Yeah. So, I have questions.
2: All right, do we not wear those light blue shirts again?
0: The powder blues, ones they had on last night?
1: I'm all for that.
0: Yeah?
1: Switching it up.
2: Do something different, anything. All right, 3 more. That's just this week.
1: Right, then we get them again next week.
2: Start over with, we take a little Reds break, and then Monday it's Cubs at AmFam.
0: So you were out at 6-0. You didn't think there was any chance of a... I'll admit I bounced out for a little while. I went back and checked the score. Thought, well, what if it's 6-3 now or 6-2? Now am I in? Scoring some runs.
2: Four, yeah, it's, you know, because 11-3 or whatever.
0: I came back. It was 9-0. It was like, watch for a second.
1: Yeah. Okay.
0: Click. Gotta go to bed.
1: No, I kept my eye on the phone.
0: Oh,
1: and
0: did
1: it kept
0: you?
1: Getting worse.
0: What did you switch over to?
1: Obsession. It's a movie.
0: Okay. Mm-hmm.
1: Creepy movie.
2: Who's in that?
1: No one I know. But it's about a guy who really has the hots for this girl.
0: Okay.
1: But she doesn't like him.
0: Is it a love story?
1: Yeah, kind of.
2: So nothing new there.
1: He gets he's in this store and he buys this one wish thing, and he makes a wish.
0: He got a potion?
1: It's not a potion. It's like a stick. You can break it in half and you make a wish.
0: Like the monkey's paw, where you got 3 wishes, but this is a stick. You get one.
1: You get one wish.
2: And so a little sci-fi action there.
1: Oh, yeah. Right. He makes a wish that she loves him more than anyone in the world.
0: This is a Twilight Zone.
2: Okay, and so then that's a Twilight Zone.
1: Then she just gets super freaky and does weird stuff.
0: Right.
2: And you mean, can't get away from her.
0: Like super freaky, like calls her girlfriend to come away. Hey, why don't you come over? My boyfriend's here.
2: not
0: freaky.
2: Right.
0: Like what?
1: It could have been done like that, but
0: she's sitting
1: in
0: the closet and stuff like that?
1: Yeah. Just like he wakes up in the middle of the night. She's like in the corner, he was watching him sleep in a really creepy way.
0: Wish come true. This is what he wanted.
2: You don't have to sit over there and watch me sleep. Just come right into the bed.
1: No, because she was really weird and creepy and had a creepy smile on her face. And
2: she
1: just
2: didn't attach herself to the underside of a cabinet or table and
1: crawl around like a bug. Or,
0: like an Other Mom, which will be out in October.
2: Right, she wasn't an Other Mommy body kind of.
1: No, but
0: new Jessica Chastain thriller.
1: Whoever the actress was could really turn her face from being like really pretty and nice smile into like just psycho, creepy.
0: And it's called Obsession.
2: They can all do that. Right?
0: What would you? Was it streaming?
1: Yeah, I think it's on Peacock.
0: Okay. Obsession.
2: I started a shy music store employee.
0: Okay.
2: Whose magical wish causes his friend's affection to they were already friends.
1: Yeah. She liked her, but she didn't like him.
2: Dangerous fixation.
0: She had him in the friend zone.
1: Well, exactly. Friends. They even use that term.
0: Yeah, friend zone. Like that. You got friend zone, dude. Friend zone.
1: Yeah.
0: Yeah. Not interested.
2: Curry. No. Who's in this?
1: I didn't recognize any of them.
2: Michael Johnston.
0: Nope. Don't know him.
2: Indy Navarrete.
0: Is that the love interest? Is she the one who
2: appears to be?
0: It's weird.
2: I don't know. Cooper Tomlinson, Megan Wallace. Oh, Andy Richter. Okay, here's one.
0: He's not. No, he's the comic relief, right?
2: He's Porky Pig in the Bugs Bunny cartoon.
1: Yeah, he might be the shop owner.
0: I started on season 2 of Dark Matter yesterday. And I thought Dark Matter, when it ended last year on Apple, I thought, well, that's it. That's it. This is the end. Oh, no. Look at all this. Look at what he's done. Yeah. That's it.
2: Yeah, I thought it was going to be one of those endings where it's like, oh.
0: Like the birds.
2: Wow, yes.
0: Yeah, like the birds.
2: What could happen now? Yeah.
0: Now it's kind of left.
2: They picked it up.
0: I thought, it's left to your imagination as they walk through all of this mess that he's created with the quantum physics thing. But they started season 2, and I thought, what are they going to do? And I watched the first episode. I think it's really good. I think it's very, very clever.
2: Why do they call it Dark Matter?
0: Really? I don't know. It was probably referenced in the first episode somewhere. So.
2: You brought this up yesterday, and so I looked up Dark Matter. Not the show. You know, what is Dark Matter?
0: Well, because the telescope is that we just launched, the Nancy Grace Roman telescope. Yeah. They said, well, maybe it gives us a better idea of dark matter.
2: Right, and dark matter makes up about 27% of the universe. 27%?
0: It's a lot. It's a lot of the universe.
2: Right, so what do you think the ordinary stuff that we deal with, how much of that is in the universe?
0: Very little. Very little.
2: 5%.
0: Really?
2: So there's way more dark matter than there is, you know, of all the stuff we can actually feel and see, which kind of... That bothers me, along with your space elevator. Two things bother me today. The space elevator and dark matter.
0: Space elevator's new. Dark matter's been there forever.
2: Yeah. Okay, so 27%. This is... Okay, so now... We're also wondering what we should do about AI, right? AI, got to have it.
0: Right.
2: It's going to suck up a lot of power, make them produce their own power. We can't not have it because the Chinese are working on it. Mm-hmm. Can't not have a space elevator because the Chinese are working on it. Same thing. We're sticking our head into a doghouse and we don't know what kind of dog is in the doghouse.
1: Exactly.
0: Which makes it so exciting.
2: Right. And so, and dark matter, we really want to screw around with dark matter? We don't know.
0: I don't know enough about it to make a...
2: Nobody knows anything about it. And yet we're going to...
0: But I really don't know.
2: Opening the dark matter box.
0: But I really don't.
2: What's dark matter? What happens if you blow on it? What happens if you light a match to it?
1: We don't know.
2: What happens if you make a loud noise around it? No, nobody knows.
0: Should I have my earbuds in when I'm around dark matter?
2: That's
0: no.
2: Not a good idea.
0: Yeah, maybe not. 6:42.
2: Things bothering me now.
0: Carrie, it's coming up.
3: Let's all calm down, and we'll talk about Dolly.
0: I agree. Oh, there you go. There's something we can all put a smile on all our faces.
3: Absolutely.
0: All right. Then traffic.
3: 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Just some delays in the construction zones, westbound 94 and northbound 45 between Capitol Drive and Hampton Avenue. Traffic is brought to you by Wisconsin Harley-Davidson. 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
0: Thanks, Carrie.
2: We have dense fog advisories out all over the place, just so you know. Partly cloudy today, a stray shower, a thunderstorm possible, high of 90. Tonight a few clouds, low 74, and tomorrow partly to mostly cloudy, a stray shower, a thunderstorm possible. Again, a little cooler, maybe 85. And then thunderstorms also in the forecast tomorrow night. It's 74 in Milwaukee, 73 in Racine, 74 in Waukesha.
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5: 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You almost have to try not to pick a game right in the NFL. It's that easy. Register now. Then come back to make your pigskin picks for week one on the Hog app. How many purses do you have, Carrie? Just roughly. I don't need an exact number.
6: 10?
5: How many would you say the average woman has? Purses. 10 purses?
6: 5, for 10.
5: 5, 10.
6: Yeah. Some people keep things a lot longer than other people. Sure. Sometimes there's a special occasion purse. Yeah, and it depends.
7: How old is the...
6: Oldest
7: purse you have?
6: It's one from my mother. It's a woven, handbag that is. It's like a summer. It looks like a picnic basket.
5: When do you pull it out?
6: Summer, the height
5: summertime.
6: Of summer.
5: Okay, so you use it. It's still it's
6: every
5: still
6: once get, in a while
5: it gets into the rotation.
6: Every great once
5: right.
6: in a while.
5: All right. Okay, because Walmart has a new purse.
6: Walmart has a new purse.
5: They do.
6: Meaning it's a Walmart line of purses.
5: You tell me, Walmart.
6: Because Walmart has purses anyway.
7: Is this a huge bag?
5: No,
7: it's not a huge bag because the.
6: No. They're not cool enough to be
7: that. I saw the big bag was
6: back.
7: Yes.
6: Yeah, you fashioned, reported that.
7: There is
6: you did.
7: I did. Yes, I did.
5: There's
7: I saw it in the news.
6: I didn't know it until you said it.
7: Well, I'm glad I got the news to you.
5: I think purses are like haircuts. There's room for every size purse.
6: It just depends where you're going, what you're doing.
5: Exactly.
6: Big tote bags, big shoppers.
5: Am I going to the theater? I'm going to take a small.
6: Absolutely.
5: Yeah. Mm-hmm. Right.
6: If I'm
5: going out shopping, maybe I have more stuff. Whatever. Yeah. I don't know. Right. I don't know what the occasion
6: Getting on
5: is.
6: A plane?
5: No, Walmart is introducing a purse inspired by its iconic rotisserie chicken. and it looks like a rotisserie chicken bag. I thought it was to take your rotisserie chicken home, and when they said it's a rotisserie chicken purse, I thought, you reuse it and you put the chicken in there. No, it is a purse with a rotisserie chicken, and all the advertising
6: on
5: and
6: it,
5: nutrition labels and all that stuff right on the purse. It's $5.97. And it

0: comes in the regular and lemon pepper choices here. Those are the purses, Carrie. I can't imagine who would want that purse, but Walmart, I'm sure, did a little homework and said, you know, we could sell these for $6.
1: Maybe they just want to mention, you know?
2: Yeah. Like he's giving a mention right now?
1: Yeah, like when some ice cream company comes up with, you know, broccoli and
2: Oreos
1: ice cream or something.
2: Yeah, sure.
0: Yeah, so these are going to go for the same price as a rotisserie chicken, $5.97 at Walmart.
2: You know, just it's a world stuffed with cheap crap, and that's just another entry into the cheap crap category. So, you know,
0: for $5,
2: it's not for me.
0: What are your expectations for a purse for $5? It's going to last
2: it falls apart in 5 minutes.
0: It's going to crack. Something's going to break. The zipper's not going to work.
2: Sure. Probably.
0: How much in a month? And at $5, can you even complain if it stops working, if everything falls apart in a month?
2: $5 is still $5. And it's, first of all, it's ugly, and there's no shot that you have an outfit that, like, that's going to look good with. It doesn't, you know, it's just a novelty, stupid item. It's not even, I wouldn't even call that a purse. If they want to call it a purse, that's fine.
0: They are calling it a purse, yes. And it looks like it has a chicken in it.
2: I'm not a fan.
1: Is it the suggestion, the hint of chickenness, or is it?
0: No, it
1: looks like a chicken.
0: Imagine what a rotisserie chicken looks.
2: It looks like a bag with stuff on the like labels, but it doesn't look like a chicken.
0: Imagine a rotisserie chicken sitting on your counter that you've just taken out of the rotisserie.
2: I'd almost rather have a rotisserie chicken shaped bag. Like it really looks like it's like a brownish golden brown. It looks like a chicken.
0: Mm-hmm.
1: Okay, here it is. I see it.
0: Yeah.
1: You can get a purse that looks just like a, you know, a stuffed toy chicken.
2: Oh, yeah. You can get purses in 8 million. Yeah. There's whole lines of purses that look like little artichokes and radishes.
1: Chicken purse. I Googled chicken purse and I got all kinds of little white chickens with red combs and cluckers.
2: I'd be more on board if the chicken purse looked like a chicken than it's just a bag and representing.
1: Then, like you're bringing a roasted chicken home from Walmart.
0: How many customers that go through Walmart every day, one in how many buy a rotisserie chicken while they're there at Walmart?
2: Every day you have the stat?
0: The number is...
2: like nationwide?
0: One in like 1,000 customers buys a rotisserie chicken, one in 100, one in whatever. What do you think it is? One in how many customers?
2: 20.
1: I'd have to go like more than like one in 50 maybe. But they have a lot of customers.
0: Is that your number?
1: Yeah.
0: Rock, do you have a... Because Rock, you're the guy, you're the first guy I knew that always got a rotisserie chicken when they went to Costco.
3: That's right.
0: Just grabbed one.
3: Yeah.
0: Yeah.
1: You can get those at Quick Trip too.
2: And Sendix and everything. Yeah, everywhere. Yeah, everybody's got it.
0: Has the rotisserie chicken.
2: And the rub against those is there's the brine and then what they're plumped up with is just sodium filled.
0: Okay.
2: You know,
1: it's delicious.
2: That's what makes it so delicious, all that salt.
0: And the convenience. It's ready to go. You take it home, you throw it on the table. Dinner's here.
2: Sure.
3: Yeah. Or you could
2: shred it up and make tacos.
1: Table.
0: Bench.
2: Coffee table.
0: Okay.
2: Okay.
0: Just. All right. So you say one in 20, Carrie?
2: If I looked over at a man in a truck eating a rotisserie chicken behind the wheel, man, I'd have to really take a video of that.
1: Call the cops.
2: No, I just want to watch for a while, see how he's doing it.
0: So you say 1 in 20?
2: I do.
0: Brian says 1 in 50. Rock, you say 1 in?
3: I'll go 1 in 30.
0: 1 in 30 customers that goes through Walmart every single day. 1 in 12 customers buy a rotisserie chicken. That's crazy.
2: It's a chickened up world, man, if you haven't noticed.
0: Yeah. That is. How many chickens is that a day that they sell?
2: All of them.
0: That's just Walmart. It's a worldwide company.
2: That's why we have those giant pole barns stuffed with chickens, because it's a chicken world.
0: We eat all of them every day.
2: Yeah.
3: I still don't understand how we can keep up with the chicken eating we're doing.
2: I don't see how we can keep up with sushi when it's at every gas station.
0: Mm-hmm.
2: You know, you're in the middle of Nebraska, and you can just get any kind of
1: world.
2: Sushi you want.
1: The world is big. Yeah. It's a big, big world.
2: Yeah, but we're depleting.
1: There's 8 billion people on the planet, and there's still all kinds of room out there.
3: But every Wednesday, everyone's eating wings.
1: Yeah.
3: Yeah. Walmart selling all the, every store selling rotisseries.
0: When you walk into a Walmart, 1 in 12 people is going home with the rotisserie chicken.
2: Sure. Yeah,
1: I'll tell you how, because through free enterprise and the American farmer, we produce more than anybody else in the world.
3: It's amazing.
1: We're a They're doing great work. Yes, they are.
0: $5.97 for an entire rotisserie chicken at Walmart, and 1 in 12 people goes, I'm having one of those today.
2: They're not really farmers anymore in the chicken game. There's just employees of giant companies that whip the feed into the things and then slaughter. Well, it's not like,
0: right, it's not a farmer.
2: How charming. My farmer woke up at 5 and slaughtered a chicken for me today.
0: Right,
2: it's just not even close.
0: It's not your farmer that has a coop full of chickens.
2: No.
0: And he
2: No, that's people in our neighborhood.
0: He knows there's 15 out there.
1: So no. Maine cabin masters build a coop for a summer camp.
2: Mm.
0: For a summer camp. Oh,
1: yeah,
0: right.
1: They had like maybe 10 chickens.
0: Okay.
2: They're teaching the campers how to slaughter chickens? That's cool.
1: I don't know if they were slaughtering them. They were.
0: Maybe they were there to eat the ticks and the mosquitoes.
2: Or the eggs.
1: Yeah.
0: Or collect for the eggs, right?
1: I'm sure they had to collect the eggs.
2: A person I know with a chicken coop said they changed their feed and the chickens became angry with them.
1: Really?
0: What do you mean? How did they know the chickens were angry? They just...
2: They weren't really talking to him like they used to, and they weren't laying any eggs. They weren't...
1: The person I know with...
2: They were cold shouldering
1: with
2: him.
1: The chicken coop says they all have their own little personalities.
2: Oh, yeah. Absolutely.
1: You know, the pecking order is a real thing.
2: Oh, you should watch them. It's like chicken TV. They're just...
0: Chicken TV.
2: One's going to tell the other one to do.
1: Right, and so that's what happens, you know, with a small group of chickens.
2: Right.
1: What's the pecking order when there's thousands?

0: Spaniards were settling the West Coast. It wasn't a big world at that time.
1: I know the Spaniards brought horses to North America.
2: They did.
0: Yeah.
1: Were the chickens here? Did we have chickens, or were those brought from Europe or someplace else? Because I've never seen chickens
2: Europe
1: in
2: had
1: the wild.
2: Chicken.
1: I've seen wild turkeys.
2: At least duck.
1: Yeah. We have domesticated, yeah. But did
2: you think of a little British farm back in,
1: So you think they were brought over?
2: Yeah, I think they had them. Ducks and chickens.
3: Key West, they're all over walking
1: chickens.
3: Around.
1: Yeah?
3: Mm-hmm.
1: Because
0: along with those six-ton cats.
3: Yeah.
2: Every Caribbean island is stuffed with chickens.
1: With chickens, really.
2: Malaysia, Philippines, anywhere you go in the world, it is just stuffed with chickens.
1: Like if I get off the plane at the airport, I may trip over one.
2: Where?
1: One of those countries that you just named.
2: Mm-hmm. I'd say yes, for
3: Key West at the airport, there's chickens walking around.
1: In the airport, on the runway?
3: Right outside.
1: Yeah?
3: It's a very small airport.
1: Odd.
3: You walk outside, there you'll see chickens right away.
2: I think it'd be weird if I saw them outside of John Wayne or JFK, but...
0: industrial farming that brought broiler production.
2: Yes, they're called broilers.
0: To make it affordable and widely available. For most of American history, chicken was considered a luxury food.
1: But brought
2: really?
1: From where?
3: Oh, yeah.
0: In the early 1900s, a young broiler could cost 50 cents per pound, making it a delicacy rather than a weeknight meal.
2: Well, this is your lobster theory. Remember there were so many lobsters?
0: Yes, they fed them to prisoners.
2: Yeah.
3: I remember my grandparents, it was every Sunday night, chicken dinner.
1: Chicken dinner.
3: That was a fancy Sunday night meal.
1: Hey, put on your good clothes. Put on your nice shoes. Yeah. It's chicken tonight.
3: Now you wolfed out a rotisserie while you're driving.
0: Chicken became more affordable by 1964. Americans were consuming over half a pound per week, roughly 25 to 30 pounds per year, which isn't the way things
2: are. Blown the doors off that.
0: Yeah, but it didn't start out that way. Yeah, we'll have to read more.
2: There's a chicken documentary on right now, and I just stopped on it for a second, and it's big industrial chicken farming, but the dude is British. So I don't know if we're looking at, is he over here looking at our industrial farming, or were we over with him? Because I just don't think of Britain as being giant in the industrial chicken game, but maybe they are.
1: Everybody brought chickens to the... To North America, the Spanish, the Dutch, the Portuguese, the English.
2: Wow.
1: Yeah, they all showed up with chickens. So how'd they get here? Everyone brought one.
2: Okay.
0: Don't forget to bring your chickens.
2: And then the selective breeding of those chickens. Whenever we go down the rabbit hole.
1: There's some very nice looking
0: species out there.
1: Nice looking chickens.
2: And I can only think of the Rhode Island Red every time we talk about this.
1: For those of you just getting up, we're saluting the chicken. And I think this is Chicken Month. I think it's September is Chicken Month. I'm serious. I think that's why Walmart introduced
0: You understand if I'm skeptical.
1: I do, but you'll have it in history.
0: Based on your past.
1: Yeah. Right.
2: Of just being a fat liar?
0: Yeah. Just coming up with, it's chicken month.
1: I know what you mean, Carrie, but can you just say, Ben's the truth a little bit? His?
2: No. Mm-mm. In fact,
1: no. September chicken month.
2: I just think there's no month that is not chicken month. There's just...
1: But I think we officially recognize it. Yes, September is officially recognized as National Chicken Month.
2: Wow. How did you nail that?
1: I hear stuff. I don't know. How do you know stuff? You just hear it.
2: Okay.
1: You know, and you go, it is chicken month. And people go, how do you know that?
0: Established over two decades ago by the National Chicken Council. How do you get on that?
1: You start with the congressman.
0: Can you run for that? Hi, I'm Brian Nelson.
2: Sure.
0: Appreciate your vote. Oh, Congress? No. Governor? No. Senator? Well, you're not running for president? No.
2: Well, do you work for Purdue?
0: National Chicken Council.
3: Would you put my sign in your yard?
0: Also,
2: I serve at the pleasure
0: Poultry
2: of the
0: and Egg Association.
1: Did you just hear how many chickens we eat every day and you're laughing?
2: That's just Walmart.
1: Right. And you're laughing about the National Chicken Board.
2: Think of the chicken chains that we have that just specialize and just pump it out all day.
1: Yes, thank you.
0: I think we ate a lot more fish, too, before the chicken came
1: along.
0: Do
1: they eat ticks?
2: Yes.
1: Do they have their own personalities?
0: Kind of ocean tick.
1: Is there a coop that they live in?
2: Do they get mad if you change
1: their feed? Yeah. So, all right. So, it is National Chicken Month.

0: month. It's September 1st. We're saluting the chicken all month long here on the Bob and Brian Show. 705, Carrie, what's going on?
1: Milwaukee Fire Department investigating a wall collapse of a building near Water and Bruce Streets in Walker's Point. Portion of the wall collapsed is about three stories tall, so this is not a small hole. Based on the age and the condition of the building, it could have just been in a deteriorating condition. That's Assistant Milwaukee Fire Chief Skylar Ballot. The goal is to maintain a stage distance from collapse. We're going to try to stop that and get anybody near it. It was originally built in 1910 by American Malting Company. Medical examiner's office was not called to the scene. Police say that no one was injured.
0: It's back to school day.
1: It is, and it's going to be 100.
0: Yeah, but this hit me. Wouldn't it be nice to have a chicken lunch today?
2: Back it to would school? Be. Yeah. They'll probably come in the form of nuggets.
0: Fine.
1: It probably
2: That's
1: will.
2: What we feed
1: Fine.
2: The school kids.
0: We love nuggets. And they're either finger food. They're easy to eat.
2: Yeah.
0: I
2: don't know.
0: That you can eat in the
2: Junior.
0: Truck.
2: Yeah.
0: Not a rotisserie.
1: You don't need to steer with your knees for the nugget. How about streams of Dolly Parton's music have skyrocketed since the country legend died on Tuesday at 80, according to data released early Friday afternoon by the industry data and analytics company Luminate. Her discography jumped 2,458%.
0: It happens all the time.
1: On the day of her death. That is humongous, though. Yeah. Worldwide, her streams jumped 1,549% to 2.5 million. And her estate is bringing Dolly Fest, the celebration of a lifetime, to Nashville and London next year, a music festival held on two consecutive weekends. Dolly originally planned Dolly Fest as part of her 80th birthday celebration last year. She was going to host and perform, but then had to take that step back. Her longtime manager said a venue was booked and an announcement was ready to go. He said what Dolly started, we will ensure, is brought to life.
0: There you go. Do I want to go? Do I want to go?
1: You might want to go.
0: I love chicken at Dolly Fest, right?
1: Oh, I think so.
0: The staple. 707.
3: Coming up next, we'll take a look at sports and play Who's the Stiff.
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2: 7-Eleven. Time for sports, Eric.
3: Brought to you by Mike Juno's Brookfield Buick GMC, where the difference is the dealer. Well, the Brewers, it was an ugly one last night in Chicago as the Cubs set a franchise record with 9 home runs in a 17-3 blowout of the Brewers. Kyle Harrison, in the first 4 innings, gave up 5 homers. And Andrew Vaughn gave up 3 more when he came in and pitched later in the game.
4: I don't think those 5 are enough. Here's 3 more.
3: Yeah. Who's throwing 45-mile-an-hour knuckleballs?
2: Now, here's the thing. I don't care about all the home runs Andrew Vaughn gave up.
3: No.
2: I'm actually surprised that a ball coming in that slow could be sent to the stands like that.
4: Right,
2: because
4: isn't that an Ephus pitch?
2: He doesn't throw hard, but, man, they were squaring them up and launching them.
4: Get that one out of the way. Get those out of the way and move on.
3: So, but the Harrison,
2: that's concerning.
3: Yeah, his performance was a little concerning. His fastball was way down last night. Texter says he had a sore forearm. I don't know if I heard that anywhere, but
2: okay.
3: It's the only explanation I've heard so far.
2: Not really looking for an excuse, going, well, I'm concerned.
3: Yeah.
2: Moving
3: forward. I'm hoping
2: there's
3: something to explain it, like a sore forearm.
2: Just a bad night. If he said, I'm fine. I had a bad night. I feel fine. So
3: the Brewers hold a 7-game lead over the Cubs in the NL Central.
2: Guess I want to make sure his bursa sacks and all that stuff are fine.
3: Yeah.
2: You know?
3: 6 more meetings remaining this year, including 3 more in this series at Wrigley Field. Tonight will be left-hander Robert Gasser going up against lefty Matthew Boyd. Well, the Badgers get the season started Sunday night at Lambeau Field against Notre Dame. And Notre Dame head coach Marcus Freeman played for Luke Fickell at Ohio State and coached on his staff at Cincinnati. Fickell says he isn't surprised at the way Freeman has developed into one of college football's top head coaches in the years since they worked together. Two coaches meet again Sunday night, and Freeman had Fickell as his position coach while playing linebacker at Ohio State. Freeman also worked for Fickell at Cincinnati from 2017 to 20 as linebacker's coach and defensive coordinator. Also, Notre Dame offensive line coach Joe Rudolph was Wisconsin's offensive coordinator under Paul Christ from 2015 to 2020.
2: So plenty of connections here.
3: Yeah. And Irish offensive coordinator Mike Denbrock, quarterbacks coach Gino Giudugli, and wide receiver coach Mike Brown were all part of Fickell's Cincinnati staff.
2: Okay. All right, so they're all familiar.
3: He knows all those guys.
2: Yeah.
3: Sports is brought to you by Belinsky Homes. 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
5: Who's the stiff?
2: Who will be our contestants in the first day of National Chicken Month? We'll see. 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Carrie, what do you have for the winner?
6: A pair of classic Bob and Brian CDs. A pair of classic Bob and Brian CDs.
2: Conjure that. All right. Ready to meet our contestants?
6: I am.
2: All right. Where are we going?
6: Go to line 3.
2: Welcome to the show. Who's this?
7: Julie.
2: Julie, good morning. You sound so upbeat.

0: He always is.
1: Okay, yes, I am.
2: Where are you calling from?
1: Milwaukee.
2: All right, Julie. What are you excited about the day ahead?
0: National Chicken Month?
2: Yeah, are you still just excited about yesterday?
1: A little bit of both. A little bit of both, yeah.
2: All right. What are you doing today that you're excited about?
1: I'm working with my best coworkers ever.
3: Oh, nice. Okay, good.
2: So you're not in radio.
3: Good.
0: Right. Yep.
1: Nope.
3: Very good.
2: All right.
3: Thank you, Julie.
2: Stand by,
0: line
2: Julie.
0: Line two.
2: Welcome to the show. Who's this?
4: Kurt from Slinger.
2: Kurt, you sound about how somebody should sound when they call the game show. Julie, you're a little higher, a little more energy. All right. Kurt, Julie, it's about time to play the game. Do you have any questions before we get started?
1: No.
3: All right, then. Let's begin. Here we go. Question one. Who had a number one RPM single in 1975 with Magic?
4: Kurt.
3: All right, Kurt.
4: The Cars.
3: Not the Cars.
1: Julie.
3: All right, Julie.
1: Oh, Pilot.
3: Pilot is correct.
0: Nicely done. I could not think of that.
2: Where were they from? They were like from
3: Racine.
2: You're
3: from Racine.
2: Somewhere in Europe.
0: That's a Cars they Magic. Could
2: Pilot.
0: Was like 86.
3: All right.
2: I'd remember Racine.
3: All right, Julie leads 1-0. Either of you could win. Here we go, question two. What is the nickname for the WNBA team from Dallas?
1: Julie?
3: All right, Julie.
1: Mavericks?
3: Not the Mavericks.
1: No.
3: Kurt, do you know?
4: Nope.
3: Right. The Wings. Named for the napkins with the little wings on them that you fold over your...
1: The feminine napkins?
3: Yeah.
0: Julie, whoa.
3: What? Not the airplane.
1: Fair question?
2: No.
3: I think it's named for the wings
2: check
3: at
2: your
3: tampons.
2: Source. Check your source again.
1: Okay.
2: Check your source. Yeah.
3: Julie still leads 1-0. Yeah. 3 questions left. Either of you could win. Kurt, you would need 3 in a row. Here we go. Question 3. On the Thundermans, who is the youngest child of Barb and Hank Thunderman?
4: Thunderman. Kurt.
3: All right, Kurt.
4: Max.
3: Not Max.
1: Julie.
3: All right, Julie.
1: Too late. Max. No, not Max. Sorry.
3: I'm sorry.
1: That's all I
3: Your
1: can
3: answer's
1: come up with.
3: Wrong, whatever it is right now. Because you were babbling.
2: She was. She's rolling.
0: She kind of thinks out loud.
3: I know.
0: Really
3: you can't do that
0: here. Yeah. Brian.
3: Or you can excuse yourself and say, I was just thinking out loud. No. You got to come up with an answer. Julie, the answer is Chloe. Chloe. It's Chloe. Do you have a child that watches the Thundermans?
1: No, I don't.
3: Okay.
2: So you're just stabbing in the dark there.
3: All right. So, Julie, you still lead 1-0. 2 questions left. You need 2 in a row to win. Kurt, if you get a correct answer here, we don't have a winner today. Here is question 4. Amsterdam and The Hague are both capitals of what country?
4: Kurt.
3: All right, Kurt.
4: Holland.
3: Holland is correct. Holland or the Netherlands. Yeah. And game over.
2: Mm-hmm.
3: Yeah.
5: You're the stiff.
2: Now, that ended
0: we'll
2: unceremoniously.
0: We'll hang on to these CDs until next week.
3: Walk-off home run there.
2: Yeah, just kind of everyone sitting quietly. 7:20.
6: Coming up next, we've got Tupac's murder trial. A retiring goat and a bad look for Mel Gibson, all in showbiz news.
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3: Hot day today. Mix of clouds and sun. Stray shower. Thunderstorm possible. High of 90. partly cloudy tonight, low of 74. And tomorrow, some sun in the morning, increasing clouds in the afternoon, stray shower, thunderstorm possible. High of 85. Thunderstorms in the forecast again tomorrow night. 74 in Milwaukee, dense fog advisory in the area. 73 in Racine, 74 in Waukesha.
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3: It's National Chicken Month.
4: And other things. A lot of Montecito. Let's go to press. Page one first. Lionel Richie checked himself into a St. Louis hospital after a performance on Saturday night. He's going to have some tests run. As of Monday, he remained in the facility's intensive care unit. Doctors are saying he's likely just dehydrated.
3: Okay.
4: But Richie was being cautious.
3: But that... As you get dehydrated at 20 is one thing. Dehydrated at what, 70?
5: Seven.
4: Maybe Lionel thinks he just needs to drink a few glasses of water to be hydrated. And we're finding out that you got to carb up and...
3: Yeah, it's diet and all those things. Yeah. Yeah, could be.
4: Concertgoers say he was losing steam toward the end of his show and needed a chair to sit on to get through the last song of the night.
5: Which was all night long.
4: Seen this before. Back in June, Richie was rushed to the hospital in St. Paul, Minnesota after falling ill on stage. He needed to kind of take a seat then, too. Get the man some
3: Pedialyte, some Gatorade.
4: Some roasted chicken.
3: Okay, well, there's protein, a lot of protein in chicken, you're right.
4: Off to the swamp, President Trump is all in on building more data centers. The only reason that communities throughout the U.S. should not want data centers is if they want to end up being backwards and poor, he wrote on Truth Social. He added that opposition to data centers is helping the Chinese Communist Party. He also wants data centers to supply their own power. He wrote, let data reign. Then you have Republican Tom Tiffany running commercials against Liberal Socialist Democrat David Crowley and accusing him of being in the pocket of Big Data Center. Crowley runs commercials accusing Tiffany of being all MAGA, but the

0: MAGA agenda is certainly pro data center. So I don't know. What does it all mean? I don't know. You'll have to figure all that out for yourself. Powerball tomorrow goes for $146 million or $63.3 million if you want it all at once. Tonight, Mega Millions is up to $160 million or a $68.9 million cash payout. Closing arguments took place in the Tupac Shakur murder trial. Dwayne Keefe D. Davis faces a first-degree murder charge for the 1996 killing. The only person to be criminally charged in the case, though prosecutors don't believe he fired the fatal shots, but instead was the one calling the shots. If convicted, Davis faces life in prison without the possibility of parole.
1: Well, they came back with a guilty verdict in 3 hours.
0: Oh, I'm a little late.
1: It's all done. It's in the books. 3 hours and they came back guilty. At which point he interrupted and said, well, I want my stuff back.
0: A 1996 killing. That took long enough. All right.
1: But the jury sped it up 3 hours and they came back guilty.
0: The Met Gala will no longer honor designer John Galliano amid serious backlash over past anti-Semitic comments. Tried to find his anti-Semitic comments, but couldn't find him. A lot of stories about him, but the comments himself, but they were anti-Semitic, anti-Jewish, anti-Israel. I do not want the debate surrounding me to place the Met in a difficult position to distract from the remarkable work, blah, blah, of the Costume Institute, he said. The Met, so he removed himself from being honored, I guess. The Met and Anna Wintour addressed Galliano's statement, calling the decision courageous. Details of a new exhibit will be announced at a later date. The Met Gala is always the first Monday in May, which in 2027 falls on Yom HaShoah, also known as Holocaust or Heroism Remembrance Day. I'm not sure that that Anna Wintour and the Met are actually against or horrified by what John Galliano said.
1: Sounds like she still wants to...
0: She calls him courageous, yes. And it's too bad you're pulling
1: reschedule.
0: Out. And yet the Met and the liberals there, all the AOC, Ilhan Omar, Ariana Presley, Rashida Tlaib, Pramila Jayapal, they keep getting support and love from the Met and the gala crowd. Lionel Messi is retiring from international soccer. The Argentina superstar was in front of some microphones on Monday, sharing an emotional message with his fans. Messi made his Argentina debut in 2005, leaves as his country's all-time leader in appearances and goals with 207 matches and 125 scores. Still under contract in Major League Soccer, however, with Inter Miami. Dick Van Dyke turns 101 in November. He broke the century mark. Now he's working on another century. Showed off part of his workout routine on Instagram. In the clip, he lays down on an inversion table with his arms resting behind his head and legs angled upward. His wife lets viewers know that he works out 3 days a week. Comments range from inspiration and awe to words of warning, telling Van Dyke it's not safe right now for him to be testing fate. You know, he's playing with house money.
1: He knows it.
0: Whatever he did to get himself where he is,
1: but
0: he can keep.
1: He's working on getting to 200 at this point.
0: Yep.
1: So.
0: Yep. Mel Gibson was caught on camera allegedly mocking an American Sign Language interpreter at the Fan Expo Canada in Toronto over the weekend. Many were quick to call out the actor's hand gesture, calling it despicable and gross, while others said they wanted more information before jumping to a negative conclusion.
1: Is he drinking again?
0: I don't know. He apologized for spontaneous, thoughtless idiocy.
2: I don't know that the drinking is entirely the engine in that. I think he's got some cogs in that head of his. He's so cute, but he just doesn't get it. I don't know.
1: It's hard to disagree. Because that's why I said, is he drinking again? Yeah. Or is this just Mel being Mel?
0: Then Billie Eilish. Do you remember Billie Eilish at the Grammys earlier this year?
1: Oh, she invited, she said...
0: anti-ICE rant. She said, no one is illegal on stolen land.
1: Right. And then people started showing up at her house saying, can I come in?
0: Then she officiated at her her brother's wedding. The ceremony took place at the luxurious San Ysidro Ranch in Montecito, California.
2: I thought he officiated hers.
0: Well, maybe he did, but then maybe she returned the favor.
2: Okay.
0: She did officiate at his wedding over the weekend. Montecito used to have a Native American village right there, a settlement right there. So she officiated her brother's ceremony on stolen land, apparently. Social media users were quick to point that out. We mentioned it yesterday, but here it is again. Actor Randy Quaid slammed the casting of Anne Hathaway in Days of Thunder 2, saying she's too leftist and woke for NASCAR's audience who are MAGA. I didn't think Randy Quaid was much of a Trump fan, though. He says Nicole Kidman should reprise her role opposite Tom Cruise. I don't know if Tom and Nicole are talking.
1: And plus, I don't know if the role is weird enough for her.
0: For
2: these days, she does some
1: stuff that it's like she is not afraid to do weird things. She's normal stuff too.
0: She's starring with Sandra Bullock in
1: Lioness
0: in the
2: Practical Magic reboot.
0: Yeah, the witch movie.
1: Yeah.
0: You know, Anne Hathaway, that was the name of Shakespeare's wife.
2: Yeah.
1: I did know that.
2: I did know that too.
1: Yeah.
0: That has nothing to do other than
1: but
0: Anne Hathaway is, you know, in this one, in this movie too, she's very busy. Activists from the UK are urging theaters around the world to boycott Sacha Baron Cohen's new movie, Ali G, Who Is I? AI watchdog group site News Corp has rallied its members to send out 37,000 emails pointing out the alleged racist caricature Cohen's dreadlocked wannabe hip-hop star portrays. Meanwhile, Sony Pictures UK is promoting the flick with the line, he is, IZ, back, we ain't liable. Cohen seemed to anticipate the backlash over Ali G's return, captioning a post featuring the trailer, in an age where a comedian's career is can be ended by a single un-PC joke, I thought I'd play it safe and bring this guy back. Movie hits theaters October 23rd. Will there be protests out front?
1: He is not the Barat thing. When I saw Barat, I literally laughed out loud more than once in the theater. It was just so bizarre. No? Ali G. I can't believe he's bringing Ali G back.
0: He's counting on that again. He had it. He could play it safe and just be the king of the Madagascar lemurs.
1: Yeah. Yeah, he could go out and do a what's the deal with, you know, sort of thing.
0: New animated Pokemon flick is in the works. Pokemon Wild Card centers on a TCG player and his partner, Mimikyu, who are tested to see if they have what it takes to come when it comes time to put all their Pokemon cards on the table. whatever that means. It will also be the franchise's first animated film since 2020's Pokemon the Movie, Secrets of the Jungle. That's not all that long, first since 2020. Movie is set to hit theaters in 2027 for all the Pokemon folks.
1: If you were 12 and now you're 18, that's quite a change in your life.
0: Is. Pokemon was hot when?
1: Still is.
0: 2010?
1: No, it's hot now. Pokemon cards go for hundreds of thousands of dollars.
2: At least.
0: Yeah, but yeah. I mean, not amongst the 10-year-olds.
2: 20.
1: Absolutely. It is red hot among 10-year-olds.
0: They're not buying Pokemon cards for thousands and thousands of dollars.
1: No. The 40-year-old guys are, but kids,
0: I would assume,
1: have books of them yet.
0: All right. Well, they're riding that wave. Occasional Kardashian-puss. Yee's former chief of staff, Milo Yiannopoulos, posted for the first time since getting booted from the country, the U.S., using his platform to call out the state of Louisiana. On Twitter, he shared a screenshot of a KFC ad for a dirty Louisiana burger with the caption, "Oh, F word off." This is where the chicken comes into the...
1: I was going to say, okay, get my interest with the chicken.
0: It was just happened to be a screenshot of a KFC ad for a dish that mentioned Louisiana. So he wanted Louisiana to F off.
1: Mm-hmm.
0: But, yeah, KFC, there's the chicken. For those who missed it, Milo was detained by ICE agents in New Orleans and swiftly sent back to the UK after officials say he overstayed his authorized stay. He has not directly addressed the deportation, however. Yee has also happened to be in New Orleans for a concert on Friday night and was spotted leaving the city's airport not long after Milo was taken by ICE agents. He has also not addressed the arrest. And finally, royal stuff. Some woman from Montecito wants her new home in England to have 9 bedrooms. The same as her home in Montecito. It's just built on stolen land. She also wants a space to film content for her As Ever brand, which doesn't even currently ship to the UK. While Harry wants the whole compound to be secluded and well-distanced from public footpaths. I don't know how far you have to be away from a footpath to be considered well-distanced.
1: 50 yards?
0: Don't know.
1: Half a mile?
0: Well, that would be maybe half a mile.
1: Just wonder what he considers a good distance.
0: Meanwhile, there's conflicting reports over whether the Duke and Duchess will offload their Montecito pad, with many wondering how they can afford to keep it. In addition to their home in Portugal, Page Six reports that the Montecito compound costs about $600,000 a year between the mortgage and property tax. That's before even considering insurance, security, staff, upkeep, cutting the grass, feeding the chickens, whatever else they do there, picking the raspberries, tending to the honey.
1: There's a lot going on there. 742. Houses are expensive.
2: I love that you know all that about her.
0: Well, see, I've seen some of the shows.
1: How many? 2?
0: Well, the first season.
1: Oh, you watched the whole first season?
2: Don't forget the flowers and the ice cubes.
1: Oh. Yeah. 7:42. Carrie, what's coming up?
2: Another heist.
1: All right. What about traffic?
2: 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We've got a lot of delays out there now. Eastbound 94, Highway 16 down to Moreland Road, and again from the zoo to downtown. 23 minutes just on that stretch alone. 894 westbound from the Mitchell out to the Hale, 13 minutes. That is an extra 8. 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
1: Thanks, Carrie.
0: Mix of clouds and Sun today, a stray shower, thunderstorm possible, high of 90. Partly cloudy tonight, low

0: 74. Then tomorrow, some sun in the morning, maybe in the afternoon, thunderstorm, high of 85. So a little cooler. Also, thunderstorms in the forecast tomorrow night. 74 in Milwaukee, 73 in Racine, 74 in Waukesha. I am Mindy. Hey.
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9: 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Time for the news with Carrie Wendt. Carrie?
10: Hold on to yourselves. Fond du Lac sheriffs. Detectives rearrested a man named Benjamin Larson on Monday, just days after police investigating a stalking case in the town of Taycheeda, uncovered human remains, skulls, and a shrine to Wisconsin serial killer Ed Gein.
9: Didn't we have the story?
10: I didn't have this story.
9: I've heard the story.
10: Okay.
9: Yeah.
10: Well, it's in the news cycle.
9: Yeah. Did you have the who was the clown in Chicago?
11: John Wayne Gacy.
9: Yeah, he had a jar with something in it and some sort of brine too that was labeled John Wayne Gacy.
11: A guy in Fond du Lac County.
9: Brain.
11: Yeah.
9: And I thought, how do you get
10: a piece
9: of John Wayne Gacy's brain? When was that available to the public?
11: I don't know.
10: So he's crazy,
9: really,
10: and stupid.
9: Really, you really?
11: So they didn't find any dead people.
10: There's bone traders.
11: They just had
10: skulls, bones, and remains.
11: Yeah.
9: But you can't have those, right? I can't have a box of human skulls.
10: No, there's a whole underground bone market out there.
9: But if the cops show up and I've got them, I'm in trouble, right? That's illegal.
10: Collect that?
9: I'm not licensed to have human remains. What do you do with human remains? What's going on here? No.
10: I'm not defending this guy in any way, shape, or form, by the way, but I just think that either there's a black market for it for sure. People do this all the time, all the grave robbers and all that crazy stuff. It's a big world. According to a Dane County criminal stalking complaint by a Madison woman, officers in Larson's house discovered a padlocked plywood room containing a bed and walls covered with multiple framed images of nude females and skulls and skeletons.
11: In Wisconsin, there is no general law that prohibits private possession of a human skull.
9: What? Yeah. What?
11: The state does not have a statute that outright bans owning a human skull or... for personal collection and possession.
10: Mm-hmm.
11: It's not illegal simply because the skull is human remains. There is no broad federal ban on private possession of human skulls.
10: Now, you're just saying skulls. What about other bones? If you can have a skull, you can have a femur,
11: specifically
10: right?
9: Or sternum.
11: Skull.
9: A whole rib cage.
10: Yeah.
9: Yeah, if you can have a skull, I'm assuming
10: then
9: that...
10: you could have everything.
9: All bones are up for grabs. Right.
11: Wisconsin 5 human chapter, skulls. Law chapter 157 governs the disposition of human remains, but it does not create a blanket ban on private ownership. Yeah, the rules in this chapter primarily address disposal of unclaimed.
10: Well, now wait a minute.
11: Dead
10: could,
11: folks,
10: could
11: use
10: I
11: of
10: sell?
11: Bodies for anatomical purposes. Yes.
10: If I can give my organs away upon my death, can I sell my skeleton and add it to my estate?
9: I think you can donate your body.
11: But I mean, give it away.
10: What's that? I don't want to give it away. I want to make money on it.
11: Yeah,
10: leave it to the kid.
11: I don't think that works that way. You can donate your organs, but you can't sell them.
10: Right. I mean,

0: Donating organs.
1: Donate your body, but you can't sell it.
0: Can sell it in life.
2: And who was selling off body parts? Legally. Was it the guy who ran the program at Harvard or Yale? I can't remember.
0: Oh, yeah.
2: We had that story a couple weeks ago where he was selling
0: some big wig
2: body parts, like hands, human hands on the black market.
0: There's a whole
2: in the dark web
0: underground for this. Tons. This freak is expected to appear in court not until Wednesday. He was free on $15,000 bail, and that was related to that stalking charge of the Madison woman before he was rearrested on Monday.
1: Now I wonder if he seems like just an average guy at the grocery store, or, you know.
0: The house didn't look anything. It didn't
1: the meeting,
0: look,
1: or if he's, you know, always seemed like a freak.
0: I'm thinking anybody like that with the plywood and the padlock and the human skulls probably always seems like a freak, and you just know it. And you get within 2 minutes of him, and you're like,
2: how do you know I don't have that in my basement?
0: Because I've been in your basement. I helped you frame a picture of Don Henley. I didn't see one skull.
1: Maybe it's in the room.
2: Maybe I just didn't show you that room.
1: It was
0: you're
1: Harvard.
0: Not that weird.
1: It was a Harvard University guy.
0: That's too much work for you. Just like a cult or embezzlement.
2: True.
0: That's true. Being that weird is way
2: plus,
0: too
2: I'd
0: much work.
2: I want to tell you about it. Oh, you know what I got yesterday?
0: You really would want to tell me.
2: I got another skull.
0: Another metatarsal bone. I think it was a woman.
1: Yeah, Harvard, the guy from sold donated body parts on the black market.
0: From Harvard,
2: the oldest university
0: venerated in
2: America.
0: Institution.
2: And this
1: he was the morgue manager at Harvard. I didn't know Harvard had such a, but they have medical research, right? So they'd have a morgue.
2: I'll say yes. Yes.
1: Harvard had to pay $53 million to the aggrieved.
0: Now, did the guy just get into was he normal and had this and then became this through the job or saw that there was a market for it or somebody mentioned, hey, man, you
1: I don't know.
0: What? Hey, could you get me a bone?
1: Yeah.
0: I'll pay you $200.
1: I don't know his story.
2: I don't know, Carrie. And that always interests me. Like, when did you, were you always like this? Did you,
0: or does
2: like
0: it
2: when
0: just
2: you were,
0: happen
2: like
0: one
2: when
0: day?
2: You were a kid?
0: Right. Jeffrey Dahmer was fascinated by.
2: Was this something that was bouncing around, ticking around?
0: He liked roadkill and all kinds of stuff. He was a freak.
1: This freak
0: right
1: did
0: away.
1: More than just sell a part and not know what was going to happen with it.
2: You're talking about the Harvard guy.
1: Yeah.
0: What else?
2: It's Harvard.
0: Oh, okay.
1: Yeah.
2: They don't hire dummies at Harvard.
0: Okay.
2: He had to go through a whole matrix of interviews, I'm sure.
0: Sure.
2: You know, to get this job.
0: Or not. It's the morgue. You can be like behind the scenes just blech. You know?
2: Not to insult the morgue industry. This is standard hiring lingo. Well, someone dropped the ball.
0: Dropped the bone.
1: Yeah.
0: I mean, once a week you can find a story about some grave robbing dude and some, you just, it's everywhere. Yeah, it's just, it's a big, sick world.
2: let's not wreck, not
1: back up there.
2: I don't want
0: a big, wonderful world.
2: I don't want to wreck National Chicken Month with stories like this.
1: Yeah.
2: Now, I want to focus on the chicken.
0: Could you just have fun with some chicken bones and then not have to go
2: nope,
0: the whole
2: not
0: human
2: enough, not
0: being
2: good enough.
0: Routine?
2: They know they're just chicken bones and anyone can
0: pretend?
2: Have them. Nope. I can only get excited for human bones.
1: No.
0: God,
1: you know?
2: Yeah.
1: Have you seen the Cinnamon Toast Crunch ad where the piece of Cinnamon Toast Crunch says he loves Cinnamon Toast Crunch and knows it's wrong?
2: Oh, yeah.
0: Because he's a cannibal?
2: Yeah,
1: they kind of just kind of, you know, they make a joke out of that whole cannibalism thing. But I can't see that without feeling really like they put their foot right in the middle of the creepy, trap.
0: We discussed this, I think, when you were on vacation. Cannibalism is not good for you. If you're eating another person, it's not good for you because if they have pathogens, we're the same, you're eating the same exact thing.
2: Right.
0: And easy infection.
1: Aside from all that, it's just wildly, weirdly,
0: but it was
1: wildly,
0: just another,
1: wildly creepy.
0: It was another
2: and
0: reason.
2: And hopefully that will discourage somebody who was considering, a path down cannibalism to stay away from it. It's just not good for you.
0: There's usually one a year in Germany. There's somebody freaking out.
1: Much better to eat.
2: Do you like Cinnamon Toast Crunch?
1: I
2: do.
1: If I was going to buy cereal, I'd probably more get the honey nut
2: Cheerio,
1: or yeah. or the honey bunches of oats.
2: Those That's are both really good. Of, Those are know. Both really good. I agree. But the Cinnamon Toast Crunch is my go-to. It's if I'm at the grocery store and I think we need cereal, I'm grabbing the. Like gang size box, not family size. The biggest one they have of Cinnamon Toast Crunch.
0: Okay.
2: I'm always getting it. Matter of fact, you get the ones that are so big you can't even stand them up. You have to lay them on their side.
0: Really?
2: On the shelf in the pantry. Yes. I got
0: How do they stay fresh? Do you chip clip them within the box?
2: What do you mean? I eat them. They get eaten.
0: Sure.
1: You don't.
0: It's a lot
1: open
0: of Cinnamon
1: the box
0: Toast
1: and
0: Crunch,
1: eat
0: though.
1: The whole box.
0: This,
1: you
0: thank
1: just said you,
0: Brian.
1: You got the huge.
2: Yeah, there's other people.
0: How does it stay
2: there
0: fresh
2: There were other
0: long
2: people.
0: Enough. Okay.
2: There were people that, I wasn't the only one.
0: Okay.
2: As Bonnie Raitt said, I'm not the only one.
0: Mm-hmm.
2: Who's Bonnie Raitt?
0: And you just gave us something to talk about. Now I'm out of, oh no. But I can't make you love me if you don't.
2: Brilliant.
0: Now
2: brilliant.
0: I'm out of Bonnie Raitt.
2: Okay,
0: songs.
2: All right. Okay, fine.
0: That was it for me.
2: You must be exhausted right now. You must need a break, right?
0: Yes.
2: It's 8 o'clock. What do you have coming up?
0: Another heist.

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7: It's 8:05. Back to the news. Carrie?
8: John Ternus took over as CEO of Apple yesterday, succeeding Tim Cook after 15 years at the helm of the $4.6 trillion tech giant.
7: You think they give Tim Cook an Apple Watch as a going-away present?
8: Sure.
7: You know,
8: and a pen.
7: Thanks for your... How many years? 15, 20 years since he took over?
8: 15.
7: 15, okay.
8: 51-year-old joined Apple in 2001, most recently led hardware engineering, overseeing products including the iPhone, iPad, Mac, and AirPods. 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His first major product event comes next week when Apple is expected to unveil its latest iPhones.
6: Can you even call an Apple Watch? Should they be called a watch anymore?
7: Well, should it be called an Apple phone?
6: I don't know.
8: Is soy milk milk?
7: Yeah, it is a phone, but it does 10 million other things.
6: Yeah.
7: The Apple Watch is
8: the first
7: basically an Apple phone on your wrist.
6: Right. Does 10 million other things, though.
7: What do you want to call it?
6: I don't know. Do we need a new word?
7: I'm open to it.
8: The first foldable phone is coming out from Apple.
7: But I want to hear it first. I'm not just going to let you come in tomorrow with a new word. This is what we're going to call that thing on your wrist now from Apple. So
6: there was nothing called a phone before the telephone was invented, right?
7: No.
8: Gramophone?
7: No. Well,
6: we didn't call anything a phone, though. We invented, we came up with new words as new inventions were created,
7: mm-hmm.
6: and these are

0: inventions, their creations.
1: And we do have other things that go on your wrist that we don't call a watch, a bracelet.
0: Break the bonds of just being a phone.
1: If you want to work on that, I'd like to hear what you come up with.
2: Early in his career, Turnus reportedly spent hours counting tiny grooves on screw heads to make sure a supplier matched Apple's design. Is that a famous story of him sitting and counting tiny screw heads?
0: I've never heard it before, but...
2: Cook is remaining executive chairman. Since succeeding Steve Jobs in 2011, he oversaw annual revenue growth from $108 billion to over $400 billion, the launches of the Apple Watch and AirPods, and the shipment of roughly 3.1 billion iPhones. That's a pretty good run for 15 years. $300 billion sales march over 15 years.
1: Is you know what? I think whoever was in that chair was that was going to happen.
0: Oh,
2: or
0: boy.
2: Was it?
0: I don't know.
2: Yeah. I don't.
1: It would have happened under Steve Jobs. There's no doubt in my mind it would have happened under Steve Jobs.
0: Yeah, but there have been a lot of companies that really tanked it with different management.
2: Cracker Barrel.
0: Indeed.
1: Did you really just compare Cracker Barrel to Apple? But okay.
2: Enron.
1: All right. But they were just crooks. Enron was just a bunch of crooks.
0: Well, and maybe a crook gets in there. You said anyone, but not if a crook gets in.
2: Incompetence is incompetence, whether it's legal.
0: Yeah.
1: Okay. All right. I did say anyone, so you are correct.
2: Researchers are catching a wide range of sharks off New York's Hamptons and outfitting them with small trackers as they seek to understand more about one of the world's few confirmed great white shark nurseries. Jaws really got it right.
0: Shark nursery off the Hamptons.
2: Yep.
1: Up there in Amity?
2: Associated Press came along to document one recent research excursion. The scientists say they're seeing more exotic sharks coming up during summer months as local waters warm.
1: What does Amity mean?
0: Amity, you know, means friendship.
1: It's friendship. That's it. Thank you.
2: Oh, yeah, that's right. Is that a Native American word?
1: Doesn't mean anything about shark.
0: It's kind of French or Spanish or something.
2: Yeah, right?
0: Amigo.
2: They also say young white sharks are moving north sooner because of the warming waters, potentially putting them at risk of becoming prey to older sharks.
1: You need to pay attention to the stingray, too. The stingray attacks are up as well.
0: Oh, yeah?
1: Yeah, it's not
2: because
1: just
2: we're
1: a shark
2: surprising them coming up over the reef.
1: No,
2: like
1: because
2: Irwin did?
1: The water is the same reason. The water is warming, the food supply, there's more of them in the water, so we're having more stingray encounters as well. So,
2: thank you. Good
1: saying
2: to know.
1: All right. Even though summer's winding down.
2: Not for them.
1: Yeah. 8:10. Coming up, we'll take a look at sports. Tim Murray, that's next. How's traffic, Carrie?
2: 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Tons of delays. 894 westbound from the Mitchell to the Hale, slow at 14 minutes. 4394 on northbound, Layton Avenue to the high rise, 13. Southbound 43, Brown Deer Road to downtown, 19. Eastbound 94 from the Zoo to the Marquette Plant on 16. 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
0: Sunshine and clouds mixed today. Look for a thunderstorm later. Could happen. High of 90. Tonight, partly cloudy, low 74. And tomorrow, some clouds, some sun, maybe some thunderstorm action. Also, maybe some thunderstorm action tomorrow night. High tomorrow, 85. Low tomorrow, 72. It's 74 in Milwaukee, 73 in Racine, 74 in Waukesha.
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9: 817 with Bob and Brian. 1029 The Hog. You can register to win tickets to Hollywood Undead. And In This Moment. That's coming up on Friday, starting at 3 o'clock. You can join Born and Mandy. They're going to be at Suburban Motors Harley-Davidson in Thiensville for their Labor Day event. Then Saturday, we're out again from noon till 2. We're going to be at Great Lakes Dragway in Union Grove, Wisconsin, where the great ones run.
10: I miss those commercials.
9: Yeah. Those are great commercials.
11: Sunday!
9: Yeah. Look at Jerry, look up. Like, what just happened?
10: I grew up hearing them all over the place all the time.
9: All over the place.
10: Then I met Broadway Bob, who actually did the commercials.
9: No, it was other people.
10: Well, I met the guy who did the commercials.
9: Yeah, we met a lot. We worked with the guy. Scott Stocky used to do the commercials. Yeah. It was great.
10: That was the next thing. Yep.
9: Yeah. But anyway.
10: Ending in a fiery crash.
9: The Little Red Wagon.
10: Yep.
9: Yeah. Tom Mongoose McEwen. Shirley Cha-Cha Maldowney. Yeah. Those were the commercials. Come on.
11: Sunday, Labor Day weekend at Great Lakes Dragway.
9: We're going to be down there.
10: Awesome.
9: Yes, that is awesome. Anyway, what's going on?
10: I don't know.
9: Saturday from noon till 2. They're going to be at Great Lakes Dragway in Union Grove, Wisconsin for the Time Machine Nationals.
10: With the Time Machine.
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10: I just want to do some kind of Great Lakes intro for Tim, but I don't have anything ready.
11: The Big Redhead Wagon!
10: The Big Redhead Wagon, yes.
11: Tim Murray! Shirley Cha-Cha Muldowney!
10: Tim Murray, boys and girls.
11: Tim the Kangaroo Murray!
10: Here you go.
11: Shirley Cha-Cha Muldowney.
9: Hey, Timmy. Brian's right, those commercials were all over the place. Yeah. When we were kids, they were on every radio station.
10: WLS in Chicago.
6: Were they just for Monster Truck, or were they for
9: They were for Great Lakes Dragaway.
10: Whatever was going on that weekend at Great Lakes Dragaway.
9: Broadway Bob's, Great Lakes Dragaway. We're the great ones! Run, run, run, run, run!
10: Remington's.
9: Yes. Evel Knievel used to go there on, like, Memorial Day, 4th of July, Labor Day weekends, you know.
11: Evel Knievel!
10: I went there.
9: Yeah.
10: Did you ever do a driver's course around some cones?
9: Yeah. Okay, there you say. Yeah, in high school, yes. Yeah. What was that, Tim?
6: I said, did you guys ever see Evel Knievel?
9: We had him on the air. I never met him in person. I've been to his pizza place, which is right down the place from where you work, Evel Pizza.
6: Evel Pie.
7: Evel Pie.
9: Evel Pie, I'm sorry. Right, is right there. That's, I don't know if Evel owned that or if that's just a tribute to Evel. I don't know what the deal is. I don't even know if they're
7: I don't think Evel has anything to do with it.
9: When we were sitting there,
7: if his estate found out about it, they may be angry.
9: Well, we were sitting in there, Rock. I wondered if Nevada even knew that it existed. Like, it didn't look like, really, they approved this place?
7: They have a sign out front right now that says, "We assure you, we're open." Because the door is just covered in stickers.
9: You can't see in the windows. They're just covered by stickers. There's just stickers on everything out front. It's very confusing. But anyway.
6: Evel Pie is not owned by Evel Knievel, who died almost 20 years ago now.
9: Just Evel, but they have a lot of stuff in there.
6: Kelly Knievel, Evel Knievel's son, collaborated with the group to develop the restaurant and

0: is involved in the business.
1: Hmm. All right.
2: It's good pizza.
0: It is good pizza.
1: The Knievels are involved. You've been there?
0: I've been there maybe once or twice.
3: All right, but the same as me and Rock.
0: I know. I feel like I need to go again because you guys talk about it more so than I do.
2: It's fast. I mean, it only takes, they'll have your pie ready in a second.
1: Mm-hmm.
2: Like, you, they'll say, well, have a seat. We'll call you. And then you sit down, and it's like, Bob, oh, why did I even bother to sit down? You know?
4: Who's the guy in Toy Story who's the Canadian ripoff of Evel Knievel?
2: Duke Kaboom.
0: One of my favorite characters of all time in that movie.
2: But voiced by.
4: But that's Evel Knievel.
2: The Canadian guy. Yeah. He was the toy in Canada.
4: Duke Kaboom.
2: Yeah.
0: He's afraid of doing anything.
4: His Evil's real first name is Robert.
2: Right.
4: Robert Craig Knievel.
2: Bobby Knievel.
4: But his last name is Knievel.
2: Yeah. Well, duh.
4: What?
1: Rhymes with evil.
2: Yeah.
4: You could make that up.
2: Really? Did you at one point think that was... I never thought that was a made-up last name. I knew evil... I knew his parents probably didn't name him evil.
4: Well, there's two E's, it's not technically evil.
2: Yeah.
4: It's Evel.
2: Evel Cavell! No, it's Evel Knievel.
4: Evel. No, Evel Knievel.
2: Yeah.
4: Born in Butte, Montana. Butte. Wonder if they have a sign outside of Butte.
0: Home of Evel Knievel?
2: Yeah, if they don't,
0: I would hope so.
2: Come on. Who else is from Butte, Montana? Other famous people from Butte, Montana. I'd like a list.
4: Like who would shove Evel Knievel out of the way?
2: Right. Like if he doesn't have a sign out front.
1: Jerry Kramer's from somewhere around there, isn't he?
4: He's from Idaho.
2: Yeah.
1: Oh, Idaho. Okay. Yeah.
4: Different state.
1: Oh. Yeah.
4: It's like you wouldn't confuse Wisconsin and Illinois that way.
0: Everyone's no relation.
2: Nevada, New Mexico. What's the difference?
0: They're all out there somewhere.
2: They're all out there somewhere. You know, they're out there in the desert. You know, Tim, you know what we're doing here.
4: Martha Ray.
2: From Butte, Montana?
4: Yeah.
2: Okay.
0: Ryan Leaf from Butte, Montana.
2: Okay. I still think Evil's got them both beat.
0: I think Evil's got them beat.
2: Yep. Anybody else?
0: He deserves the sign.
4: Andrea Leeds, Academy Award nominated actress for her role in Stage Door in 1937.
0: I think Evil's got them beat.
2: Did she jump the fountain at Caesar's Palace and crash?
0: It's a commercial. It's not real. I can't jump that far.
2: That's Duke Kaboom, not Evel. You know what we're doing here?
0: Yes, Canada.
2: We're deflecting.
0: Hey, man, it only counts as one loss.
4: I said that earlier. You weren't here to hear it, but I did say it.
2: There you go. So Tim is having an effect on you. Rock bailed at 6-0. I stayed till 9-0.
0: I watched the whole thing.
2: Yeah.
0: Well, because I almost was forced to because I was working.
2: It wasn't on the big screen, was it? Was it the game at Circa?
0: Well, it was in studio, so I don't have my own.
2: But you can spit around and look out the window and see.
0: I would imagine at some point it was on the big screen because it was the biggest game of the night. Now, the best game of the night ended up being Red Sox Mariners, which was a walk-off Red Sox comeback win.
2: Okay.
0: With Derek's connection to Chicago, because Circa is available in Illinois, I believe he's an advertiser on Marquee Network as well.
2: Okay.
0: I would imagine it got the big screen. I assume it got switched off said big screen.
2: When it got to what? 6-0? 9-0? 12-0?
0: When the home runs started flying nonstop. You know, it was funny. My co-host last night was like, is Kyle Harrison still in the game? Why is he still in this game? Murph just left him out there to take it last night. He's like, this thing is not going well. Just keep throwing him in there, buddy. And he was getting lit up last night.
2: He had to be thinking, what do I have to do to get the Cooper Pratt treatment around here? Get pulled out of a game.
0: Coach, or Skip, can you give up a lot of homers here?
2: Yeah.
0: Can you pull me out of this game?
2: That's a Cubs record for home runs in a game. 9 last night.
0: Yeah, but it's like Roger Maris, 61 home runs. Put an asterisk by it. 3 of them came off of a position player.
2: I saw Jake Bauer say the other night when they were facing a position player, they all count. It all goes.
0: I can't hit a home run over a wall 300 plus feet away. So I guess I understand what he's saying, but Andrew Vaughn was throwing him in there. I think the radar gun was getting him at a good like 37 miles an hour.
2: Rock, what would you say he was throwing knuckleballs?
1: Yeah.
2: That weren't fooling anybody.
0: They weren't moving.
2: They
0: weren't knuckling too much.
2: No.
0: Those guys were teeing off. It was funny because, you know, part of what we do on the show is we try to live bet games. And when Andrew Vaughn came in, there were no outs in the 7th inning. And I think the score was, maybe it was like 10-3 at that. No, it was like 10-2.
2: Right.
0: 10-2, I think it was. Somewhere in that 10-2, 12-2, whatever it was. And I'm like, a position player's in the game right now. We need to bet this game over the total. And I couldn't find a sports book in town. Most of the sports books in town had taken down the total to bet on. But if anyone was listening, they hopefully listened to my advice because Andrew Vaughn ended up giving up 7 runs and 3 homers.
2: Yeah, because you see his ERA, 33.
0: I'd see it at a cool 30 right
2: 30.
0: Now.
2: 30. Okay, yeah. I was cool off. 30. Okay. Hey, you're right.
0: Don't give it too much there. That was an ass whooping. But remember when the Brewers beat the Mariners 22-0? What happened the next day?
2: They lost.
0: They lost.
2: The Brewers lost to the Mariners the following night.
0: When I was in Chicago back in June, we didn't go to this game, but the Cubs beat the Padres. I want to make sure I get the score right. I think it was like 21-2 or something like that. It was 23-3. Cubs beat the Padres. In their next game, the Cubs lost 17-1.
2: Okay. All right. Now, here's the part that...
0: All kidding aside, what I really am concerned about is Harrison. That's the worry.
2: They were not being fooled by... They were jumping on his fastball.
0: Now,
2: they were waiting for it.
4: Were they cheating?
0: His last two starts were
4: good.
0: Someone
4: beating a drum? Were they stealing signals?
2: I don't know. Nobody said that. But
0: I'll say this about the Cubs, man. They've got a potent lineup. And PCA didn't even do anything last night.
2: Yeah, Bergman hit 3 home runs again last night for the second time in a week. Bregman, excuse me. Yeah, had 3 homers in a week twice.
4: 3 homers in a game.
2: Yeah.
4: 2 times in a week.
2: Is that what I said?
4: No.
2: Thank you.
4: But that's what...
2: I'm a little upset.
4: I'm your interpreter.
2: Can you tell I'm upset?
0: I'll tell you what I do, man.
4: Yep.
2: Hit another home run.
0: 3 homers in 1 game.
2: Yeah.
0: That would be cool if I had $1 million.
2: And I also pointed out earlier, these weren't falling in the basket. Like they were just, squeaked it out. Just got it out. These were so far gone that...
4: Get it out. Get it all out.
2: Okay. All right.
4: 1 game in the standings.
2: I hope.
4: And who's still ahead? Who still has the best record in baseball?
2: The Brewers do.
0: But the Braves
2: and the Dodgers are coming. They're right there.
0: Braves lost last night to the... Braves got their ass kicked by the Giants. Giants stink.
4: Season's not over.
0: We're still
4: playing another month.
2: Not that I want to disagree with BA, but he said when the game started last night, this may be the best rivalry in baseball. Right,
4: Brewers-Cubs?
2: Brewers-Cubs. This may be the best rivalry in baseball. And I thought, is it? Because, man, Giants and Dodger fans really hate each other. They really do not care for each other.
0: I feel
2: like
0: it's hard for me to overlook Yankees-Red Sox.
2: Okay, that's another one.
0: But I'm also from the East Coast. You guys are from the Midwest. You lived in Milwaukee. So for you, this is the best rivalry.
2: But
0: Who am I? It's subjective. Who am I to argue?
2: And it can change, you know, from season to season, you know, depending on, you know, if it's a close race. And the Cubs are trying to make it closer. They did last night. So I thought, is this the best rivalry in baseball right now? It may be. It may be. I was just thinking about it. But nothing really popped into my head that said, no, it's not the best rivalry. It's right up there if it's not.
4: You need a signature incident.
0: Well, that was an incident.
4: Yeah.
2: There were 9 home runs last night.
4: Well, maybe that's it.
0: You need a player to throw a field coach who's in his 80s to the ground, like A-Rod on Don Zimmer. Or no, that, no, was, that was Pedro. Pedro and Don Zimmer.
2: Who, right. He steered him to the ground by his head. He didn't throw him.
0: He brought him down.
2: And Don Zimmer retired like the next day, didn't he?
4: Well, that was enough for me. I retired. And
2: what was he doing charging out of the dugout for a brawl? He was 80.
4: Leading the way.
2: Yeah. I'll let you have... Okay.
0: Here, I'm going to get you, Pedro. no, you're not.
2: I thought Pedro
0: I'm going to get you, Beer Baron. No, you're not. Yes, I am. Not.
2: So, all right. Destroyed last night in Chicago.
0: Put it in the shredder.
2: Yeah. Okay.
0: One game.
2: Tee it up again tonight. 6:40. Gasser on the hill for the Cubs or for the Brewers. I don't know who the Cubs have going. I didn't look.
0: And tomorrow, is it tomorrow or Thursday we got Miz?
2: Tomorrow, I think, is Miz. Game 3.
0: Hold on. Am I going to miss? I'm going to miss Miz by a day, right? Oh, man. Come on. You get the Miz on Tuesday.
2: Okay.
0: I get Gasser on Monday.
2: Gasser's a fine pitcher. He's in the major leagues.
0: He's not the Cy Young Award winner.
2: Well, neither is Miz yet. got a few more starts to go before they vote on that.
0: Matthew Boyd will start for the Cubs.
2: Okay. All right. And the Cubs had lights up.
4: The Brewers had a farm team in Butte, Montana. Yeah.
2: When?
4: 79-81 in the Pioneer League South Division.
2: Okay. Like not even the modern era.
4: Copper Kings.
2: Fireman Jim just texted in and said Harrison possibly was tipping his pitches. I don't know how. I don't know what they look for, Tim. I'm sure Fireman Jim will elaborate on this tomorrow morning when he's here, but...
0: Yeah, usually, I mean, I couldn't see it last night, but I mean, I also wasn't sitting there watching it intently. Yeah, sometimes if you're tipping your pitches, you might be fidgeting your glove or something like that. That is a tell for what is to come. By the way, when you think about just the ridiculous nature of these athletes, that they can pick up on a pitch that is coming 100, I don't know, Harrison wasn't throwing 100, but throwing in the mid-90s, and based off of your glove movement, they can say, different pitch is coming. I'll be able to adjust to this. It is outrageous what these baseball players can do just with their hand-eye coordination.
2: Yeah, that's why you very rarely see a pitcher go through the lineup 3 times. Because managers don't want to keep them out there that long. They've seen what you've got. They've talked. They've shared information. And they're that good that, yeah, they can adjust from pitch
0: to
2: pitch.
0: Back in my day, old Walter Johnson used to go to the lineup 6 times a game.
2: Yeah.
0: He was a real man. They called him the big train.
2: Yeah, that doesn't really work anymore. They've
0: gotten better. He'd pitch both ends of a doubleheader and then go work at the local convenience store.
2: In the off season, yes.
4: Colt Anderson played for the Eagles.
0: Are you still looking up people for Butte, Montana?
4: Yeah, I got a list right in front of me here.
2: None better than Evel Knievel.
4: Nope.
2: Not yet. You haven't named
4: Colt Anderson's not going to bump Evel off the
2: I don't think so.
4: Sign out front.
2: Yeah. I think Evel is the poster boy for Butte, Montana. If nothing else, put Robbie on there.
4: Yeah,
2: Robbie Knievel, but I don't even know that he was born in Butte, Montana. Hey, what do you know about Dejan Love?
0: I know he's going to jail. He's a scam artist.
2: Do you know who this is? Rock, Brian?
0: I started learning more about this guy over the weekend.
2: I just heard a little bit about him yesterday. Dejon Love is a guy who is posing as a 49er, right?
0: Yep.
2: Said he was in the NFL, but somehow he was using that to leverage women to send him money. I'm not sure how you do that.
0: He scammed at least 26 women out of $1.3 million.
2: $3 million, yeah.
0: Yeah.
2: And if you have a boyfriend who says he's an NFL football player and he needs money, he's not an NFL football player, ladies. They have money. Even the
4: arrested in Boise, Idaho.
2: Was he?
4: Boy, we're just up in that part of the country today. Butte to Boise.
2: Tim will be there before long. Yeah, he'll have a bowl game going on there. So
4: who was his? I'm reading here he had an accomplice who was 18 years old posing as his financial advisor. How do you pull that off? Yes, I'm 18.
2: That was Taylor Chan, his 18-year-old accomplice.
0: Yeah. How long until Netflix right now is scrambling the fighter jets, being like, we got to get an Untold about this guy.
2: Yeah.
0: On Netflix.
2: Yeah. I'd like.
0: They have like videos of him like working out on the beach in 49ers gear.
2: Yeah, but apparently they're laughable if you look at them.
0: And hilarious.
2: And you know anything about the NFL, you go, this guy's not an NFL player. He just got a helmet is all he's got. And I heard yesterday was very little sympathy for the victims. Like, ladies, Google him. Take a look. He's not an NFL player.
1: He's pretty jacked.
2: There's a lot of jacked guys out there, Rock.
0: He would walk around with a 49ers helmet. It's like Mike Piazza.
2: Yeah, in Baywatch.
0: Are you Mike Piazza?
2: With his Mike Piazza.
0: He's sitting there in his jersey. Hitting balls into the ocean.
2: Yeah.
4: Now, I'm going to look for the first 49er jersey. Number 7 49er jersey with Love on the name tape.
2: Oh, yeah.
4: I'm back.
2: Yes.
0: Well, the funny thing is, the rookie receiver, Dejon Stribling, just changed his number to 7, and people were like, you know who the last number 7 was who played for the Niners? Dejon Love.
2: Who never played for the 49ers, just said he had. But how do you scam? What was the scam? Hey, I'm a little short. Can you send me $20,000, $30,000, $40,000, $50,000? It's $1.3 million that they scammed from these women.
0: I'm trying to figure out.
4: It wasn't just asking for money. It was he was telling them they were investing.
2: Yes. According to court documents, beginning in February 2020, Love and Chan created fictitious investments to defraud numerous women in Oregon, Washington, Idaho, and California.
4: They were giving him money because they thought he was poor. They thought they were giving him money because they would get a return on their money.
2: Why would I send a football player money to invest?
4: Because he asks you. Because he's got a brochure. Because he tells you big stories about big returns.
2: Love met most of the women on the internet through a dating app. You're on a dating app. Don't send any money to somebody you met on a dating app. That is you can't budge off of that one.
0: These highlights are so good of him running on the beach. He looks like me out there. There's a video of him just, he's got a thing around his waist and he's pulling like 245 plates with him.
2: Yeah, I heard his videos were laughable if you saw him.
0: So good.
2: Look at me, 49ers, got my helmet on, pulling these weights down the beach. And you sent him money. How do you get caught?
4: Good question.
0: I mean, once this starts making the rounds, you're like, this guy never played for the 49ers. Well, what?
2: Love convinced many of the victims they were in a sincere romantic relationship, that he was a sophisticated investor, and that Chan was his investment advisor who helped Love grow a fortune worth tens of millions of dollars. Love had romantic relationships with many of the victims and told them he wanted to build wealth and a future together. New phone, who dis?
0: How long do you go to prison if you scam people out of $1 million?
4: That's a good question. If there's wire fraud involved...
2: It's always wire fraud. As soon as
4: you could go away for a long time, because the FBI and the feds, they love getting a wire fraud.
2: If it's on a dating app, that's wire fraud. If that's how they met, that's wire fraud. Yeah. Oregon, Washington, Idaho, and California. Oh. Looking for love and you were defrauded. Yeah.
0: Yep. Two men have been charged with conspiracy to commit wire fraud.
4: Here we go.
0: Dejan, is his name actually Dejan Love?
2: I haven't seen anything else. I haven't seen anything else saying that that was an alias. That they've just gone by Dejan Love. Which is pretty ballsy.
1: Someone created the Dejan Love player in Madden. And he, like, dominates.
2: I'm sure his victims will find that funny.
1: He doesn't even have a jersey on. He's got, like, just a T-shirt.
2: And he dominates, you said.
1: Yeah, he's
0: of course.
1: He's the GOAT.
0: Got to make him a 99.
2: So, beware, I guess, is what we're saying.
0: Ladies, be smarter.
4: He had pictures of his 49ers jersey cake.
2: Oh, well, you wouldn't have that if you weren't in the NFL, right? It's Why would true. You have that?
4: You made a cake.
2: Yeah.
0: You need to prove that you're an NFL player in order to get an NFL cake made after you.
4: Yeah.
2: I got a cake.
4: 26 women.
2: Ladies, I'm sorry that you were scammed by this guy.
0: Oh, man. The Netflix is going to be so good.
2: Dejan Love.
0: Can't wait.
2: I bet the Mannings feel like they were ripped off here.
0: Why's that?
2: You know, with all their undercover quarterback stuff that they've done. And, you know, it's like, hey, you're stealing. That could be a copyright infringement. I mean, knock it off, Dejan.
4: Let's get Dejan Love. For copyright infringement because of Chad Powell.
0: Powers.
4: Glenn Powell. Chad Powers.
2: There you go. It's very confusing.
4: It gets a little.
2: It's very confusing. I agree.
0: Speaking of football, we got football coming up, baby. College football week one starts on Thursday. Badgers get the Irish on Sunday.
2: This is one of those rare weekends where college football will play Sunday football games.
0: They'll play Thursday football, Friday football, Saturday football, Sunday football, Monday night football.
2: And then we take off Tuesday and Wednesday. The NFL says, oh, here we go, right?
0: Yeah, buddy.
2: Yeah, so you get one night off.
0: Game on.
2: And then the NFL plays Wednesday, Thursday, right?
0: Yep, Wednesday, Thursday, off Friday.
2: Off Saturday. Saturday.
0: Yep,
2: Sunday, and then Monday. And then Sunday it's a full slate, right?
0: Oh, yeah, baby.
2: Yeah.
0: Lock up the children. It's that time of year, baby.
2: No, let the kids out. They're going to want to see this.
0: That's true.
2: Get the kids in front of the TVs. They're going to want to see this stuff. And
4: the Bears have three games in, like, what, 13 days?
2: Who do?
4: The Packers. They play the Vikings, the Jets, and then... The Falcons on a Thursday night.
2: Oh, okay. But then they'll have like 10 days off.
4: So. Right, but it's a quick pile of games to begin.
0: The home opener will be a Thursday nighter because they start with two road games.
2: I think.
4: Yeah, the 24th, they're in Green Bay.
2: Was it you, Rock, that said the Packers have like two afternoon games at home this year?
1: Yeah, trying to find a home game to go to this year that wasn't a night game was... pretty tricky.
2: Yeah.
1: I think there's like two or three.
2: Yeah.
0: Right now, there's only two games that start at noon. That would be against the Vikings in mid-November and then the Sunday before Christmas against the Dolphins. Every other game is either late afternoon or primetime.
2: Yeah. Man, that's
0: your popular team.
4: They can take a late afternoon more easily than prime time.
0: There was one year when I worked in Washington when I think they were still the Redskins at the time, and they were just absolute garbage. And that was the time I think every team had to play a Thursday night game. So we had one Thursday nighter, and then the rest started at 1 Eastern. So I was out of there in relative normal time. I was like, all right, day's over. Off we go, doing normal stuff. But yeah, the Packers schedule has lots of prime time.
2: But the team that got better over the weekend, at least on paper, it sure looks like it. It's been 2 years since he's been in a game for a snap, is the Rams with Aaron Donald back on board. Because they're trying to figure out, is he going to play in this first game in Australia? Are we going to hold him back for a week or two?
0: Well, that was a big discussion at the on the old gambling network. By the way, little programming note, if you are a listener of VSiN, we've changed SiriusXM channels. We're now on 189. We were on 158. A little PSA there. But yeah, the big discussion was, can he win comeback player of the year? Because a couple years ago, it was Joe Flacco winning it over DeMar Hamlin. And I was like, well, what's Joe Flacco coming back from? He's coming back from sitting on the couch. Is that a comeback?
2: It's a comeback. You weren't in the league. You came back to the league.
0: And he ended up winning the award over DeMar Hamlin because some of the voters believed, well, DeMar Hamlin didn't really contribute to the Bills. And then others who did vote for him said, yeah, well, he almost died on the field and he was playing football.
2: At a professional level, right. So
0: that was the old discussion on the... on the gambling network last night.
2: Yeah,
0: but he is eligible. Aaron Donald. Voters are quote encouraged to vote for players who are coming back from injury, not just time off.
2: All right, stand by. We have to do this part two coming up at 8:49.
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0: We got a little news. If you ever watched the show Last Chance U, they've had some characters as their head coaches. The one that made maybe the most waves was the guy who was the head coach of Independence College. And he's still out there in the media. But the original Last Chance U program was East Mississippi Community College. And their head coach was just fired yesterday. He was fired for calling the officials idiots to the Columbus Dispatch on Thursday. Quote, they're idiots. It was really junctified the way they decided they were going to do it, and there wasn't a lot of real thought.
1: University fired him for calling them idiots.
0: Yes.
1: Coaches have said way worse.
0: Well, the funniest part is when he was the head coach on Last Chance U, he literally got into a physical altercation with an official and did not get fired.
2: But now he's called officials
1: idiots.
0: David Ubin, who is a national reporter, goes, Buddy Stevens literally fought an official. His team got kicked out of the playoffs for brawling with an opponent. And that's just what we saw on TV. But gets fired for saying, oh, he called the admins, excuse me, I apologize, I messed up the story. He called the administration and the conference officials idiots, and that was crossing the line.
2: Okay, so he called his bosses idiots.
0: Barely.
1: We've all called our bosses idiots.
2: Well,
0: I mean, sometimes...
2: You know, with your coworkers, but...
1: Joe Montana did it.
2: Press.
1: Remember there's that story about Bill Walsh sending plays into the huddle and Joe Montana saying, the old man's cracked, we're not running that.
2: Right, but he didn't say that to the newspapers.
1: Okay. All right. You're right. Didn't say it to the newspapers. You just said it in the huddle.
0: It makes me want to go back and watch those original seasons of Last Chance.
1: When was the last season of Last Chance U?
0: The last football season, I want to say, was like 2018. I think 2018.
1: Yeah, it's been a while.
0: Yeah.
1: Yeah.
0: They did two seasons of East Mississippi. They did two seasons of Independence, Kansas. And then they went to Laney College in Oakland. And that coach got murdered last year.
2: Wow.
1: Well, this guy got out much easier.
0: And then we had, I think... Do we have two basketball seasons or one?
1: Two. I can't remember. I think it was two.
0: I loved watching them.
1: I thought they were good.
0: Yeah.
1: You know?
0: I'd love for them to come back. Try to think of something creative. A little different. But yeah, that story was also Luke Fickell. Is Luke Fickell poking the bear? Or is it just being a coach?
1: Well, he's number two on the hot seat, right?
2: Yep.
0: He was asked yesterday, because Notre Dame's cornerback, Leonard Moore, is probably going to be a top five pick in the NFL draft. Fickell was asked whether or not they're going to shy away from going to Leonard Moore's side. And he said, quote, he'll have a chance to prove he's the best in the country.
1: Is that just gamesmanship?
0: Bulletin board material? Or
1: I don't know.
0: Just a coach saying, yeah, I know he's good. We can't alter our game too much.
1: In sports, everything is bulletin board material. It doesn't matter what you say. And even if you don't say anything, they'll make something up and put it on the bulletin board.
0: I love it.
1: So, what's the difference? Just say what you got to say.
0: We'll talk more about that game this week. I'm excited. Is there a level of excitement amongst Wisconsin fans, or is it dread?
1: Is there a level of excitement? If there is, I haven't stumbled across it yet. Anybody stumble across a level of excitement?
2: No, but...
1: Around here.
0: Well, things also got worse from the reporting. So you heard that TCU banned the Fort Worth Star-Telegram from covering the game on Saturday because of their reporting of the fight that happened in the locker room.

0: Well, apparently it's worse. Not only did the player who got his ass kicked, was he in the hospital for 3 days. Apparently TCU didn't send him to the hospital for 2 hours.
1: Oh, boy.
0: And he had a brain bleed and a concussion.
1: That was some fight.
0: But remember, it was the newspaper's fault for reporting what actually happened, not TCU's fault.
2: Texas Christian University.
0: Ding, ding, ding.
2: TCU.
0: Tell you what, man. Karma. You point the finger at somebody else for reporting the right thing, and then, oh, we go over to Ireland and lose as 8.5-point favorites.
2: The Badgers are 20.5-point dogs against Notre Dame.
0: That is correct.
2: On Sunday. And you're asking about a level of excitement?
0: Maybe you guys could pull off the upset.
2: What do you think? How miserable will you be Sunday evening?
0: Oh, God, I'd be so miserable.
2: If they go to Lambeau to take on the Badgers and lose, expecting
0: if a 20... Notre Dame lost to Wisconsin on Sunday?
2: As a 20, almost a 21-point favorite.
0: I would be beyond miserable. I don't even know how.
1: Well, here's hoping.
2: Yeah, no kidding. Yeah. Can't wait.
0: Yeah, and the good news is I'll be in studio with you guys on Tuesday.
2: Yeah,
0: so.
2: Yes.
0: Maybe I just won't show up if Notre Dame loses that game. I don't know.
2: You have to show up. It's a must show.
0: All right.
2: We'll talk to you tomorrow, Tim.
0: All right. See
2: you. It's 9 o'clock. Carrie, what's coming up?
3: A new claim.
2: All right. What about traffic?
3: 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We've got some tight traffic still. Eastbound 94 between the zoo and downtown. Then a vehicle fire just happened. Eastbound 94 at 68th Street. You've got a lot of activity with that. That's going to slow everybody down from the zoo interchange, so be aware of that. Traffic is brought to you by Wisconsin Harley-Davidson. Ride into Labor Day weekend for less at Wisconsin Harley-Davidson in Oconomowoc. 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
2: Thanks, Carrie.
1: Going to be hot today. Expect it to hit 90 degrees. Sun and clouds mixed. Maybe a thunderstorm. High of 90. Tonight, a few clouds, low 74. And then tomorrow should be a little cooler, but not much. Mostly cloudy skies early. Partly cloudy in the afternoon. Also, maybe a thunderstorm. High of 86. It's 77 in Milwaukee, 76 in Racine, 77 in Waukesha.
4: 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Hey!

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5: Weather, hot and sticky, as Brian just told us about, as students return to school today. Temperatures in the upper 80s and low 90s. Going to be humid, dew points in the 70s. That combination of heat and humidity can bring the temperature into like the 100s.
4: So now we need
5: the low 100s.
4: We need to flip our lawn signs to drive carefully. Kids are back in school.
5: Oh, right.
4: We can take it off of the drive carefully. Kids are out of school.
6: Yeah.
5: Correct.
4: Now for the summer, so we flipped it back now.
5: Okay.
4: Because there's two seasons. Kids are in school. Kids are out of school. Drive carefully.
5: Good. That was great. I'm very happy with that. Rescue teams are searching for thousands of people still missing after catastrophic flooding in Nepal and China. Disaster has left over 1,000 dead. Nepal's disaster agency reporting 987 deaths and 3,916 missing people.
4: They're recovering people 150 miles away. From the actual
5: moment of impact.
4: Yes.
5: That includes 583 foreigners. Chinese authorities reported 16 deaths and 546 missing. The scale of last week's disaster hampering the rescue efforts. Landslides and destroyed roads cutting off remote areas. I saw guys crawling over the mud like army low crawling because you'd sink.
4: Yeah, right.
5: So you just had to just make do and try to, I mean, can you imagine?
4: When you see that video of that coming down the mountain and people running.
5: Yeah, you just watch them die.
4: It's like there's no chance that, yeah. I mean, I understand running, but.
5: It would be the natural reaction. I mean, some people might freeze, but most people I think would definitely try to run. Glacial collapse sent large amounts of rock, ice, and meltwater into the valleys below, triggering those powerful floods downstream. Meanwhile, the sole pipeline that supplies water for millions of Grand Canyon visitors was badly damaged by the weekend flash flooding that they experienced. That set up a tricky repair scenario and upended years-long construction projects to upgrade the line. It's called the Trans Canyon Water Line.

0: This is the water supply, right?
1: Yep, traverses terrain so rugged that helicopters are often required to make even basic repairs. That's not horse country or burro country or something like that. Wow. Park officials say roughly 40% of the 12.5-mile-long line was damaged and destroyed. It's endured dozens of breaks in recent years, underwent a more than $200 million repair and a replacement project when the floods hit. Rugged terrain makes any effort to fix the breaks time-consuming and costly. Army Secretary Dan Driscoll is stepping down after 18 months on the job. That's according to the White House today. No reason given for his departure, but tensions with Defense Secretary Pete Hegseth.
2: That's why he's leaving.
1: Reported.
2: You can't get along with Pete Hegseth. Can't get along with Pete Hegseth.
1: Marks the latest in a series of shakeups of military leadership with the Army, especially seeing some pretty major upheaval. Driscoll Ally was ousted as the service's top uniform leader in April. Then, under the new acting Army Chief of Staff, the service is pulling the plug on a drone modernization program that Driscoll had been a big part of. He is a friend of Vice President J.D. Vance and an Iraq War veteran, and he's taking it on down the road. President Trump has asked Apple change the name of Lake Ontario to Lake America on its Maps app. This is according to his administration's interior chief, said on Monday. Days after signing an executive order over the body of water now in the spotlight, Interior Secretary Doug Burgum told Fox that Trump reached out to Apple directly. Apple did not comment. Over the weekend, competitor Google Maps rolled out the new label for its U.S. users. Google's got the marching. That sounds weird to me, doesn't it? The move echoes Trump's order last year to rename the Gulf of Mexico the Gulf of America. Both Apple and Google updated their maps in the U.S. soon after.
0: This is just to kick the Canadians in the nuts a little, I think.
1: I think.
2: Yeah, he should find something better to do.
0: I don't think it took any time at all. Signed an executive order.
2: Any time on this at all was wasted time.
1: Okay. And he's got the green light to keep building the ballroom and the military complex. So, you know, get back to decoration and design.
2: Yeah.
1: That's what I say. Pick out the chintz for the drapes.
2: Yeah. Nobody voted for him because he was going to change the name of a Great Lake.
0: No, I just think this is bait to give
2: news organizations something to
0: crab about.
1: Yeah, it's just Trump. It's just Trump being Trump. He's never gonna change. He's not, you know. Why would we expect that? That he's gonna calm down and not do stuff like this? No, never. Not once. He loves stuff like this.
0: Yeah, that's why I think he did it.
1: How about a 91-year-old man who goes by the nickname Gray Beard has reclaimed his record as the oldest hiker to complete the Appalachian Trail.
0: Yeah, it's 2,100 and some miles.
1: I have 2,200.
0: Oh, well, it's rounding up a little.
1: Okay, Dale Sanders is his name, started last September 6th in West Virginia, hiked the nearly 2,200-mile trail in out-of-order sections. So he didn't just start, you know, at A and finish at Z. He just...
0: Right, you can go A to B and then H to J and... pop around.
2: Like, and what governing
1: like
2: body
1: the
2: says?
1: Shore of Lake Geneva.
2: What governing body says you have to do this in a year? Who is the official? Are you get credit for hiking the whole trail in a year?
0: I don't know.
2: Yeah, who do I call?
0: I don't know.
1: I bet they have a whole pile of people that try to keep on.
2: What if I start a website today that says I'm the official sanctioning body of the Appalachian Trail?
1: He started last September in
2: West
1: Virginia.
2: Could I be?
0: I think you can if you want to, but
2: it's kind of like live golf.
0: Why would someone go to you as the sanctioning body with no track record or paperwork or?
2: Because they didn't know where to find the other sanctioning body.
0: Okay.
2: And there I am. I'm above the fold, as they like to say.
0: Well, you might have
2: in
0: to
2: your
0: pay
2: search.
1: They have a clear outline of who's doing this and who is record holding right now. He finished atop Mount Katahdin in Maine. He first set the record in 2017 at the age of 82. 4 years later, 83-year-old MJ Eberhardt took the title.
2: That's his friend.
0: Yeah, they know each other.
1: Oh, but then within months, he announced a plan for a comeback. By his count, he fell 71 times along the way.
2: Oh. If you know, if you fell,
1: including 200 yards from the finish.
2: How many times do you fall before you put on a helmet and elbow pads and knee pads and all that stuff?
1: I'm 91. I think I'd start with that. I think I'd start with that.
2: Maybe he did start with the helmet. Well, you got a helmet on. I fall. I'm going to fall on this trail.
1: He said his first journey was easier than expected, and he says the latest trek considerably harder.
2: Well, he's, 91.
1: Wow.
2: So he said it was easier at, what, 83?
1: He did say it was easier at 83.
2: I don't think that was easy
1: really
2: either.
1: It seems really likely.
2: Yeah.
0: Boy, he ought to do a, you know, endorsement for some.
1: A hiking boot at the very least.
0: Cod liver oil pill or something.
1: Sure, sure.
0: Here's a picture of him. I was looking for a picture.
1: He probably doesn't send his poo in a box anywhere.
2: Oh, there.
0: See, he's got the ski poles. Yeah. He was using those.
2: Yeah.
0: Got what a big...
1: Silly not to.
0: His beard's more white than gray.
2: You said he should do an endorsement for what? Cod liver oil?
0: Something. Some kind of...
2: How about Blue Chew?
0: Yeah, probably.
1: Let's ask his wife.
2: Forget about...
1: Or is she psyched when he leaves the house and gets on that trail forever?
2: I'm hammering down the Blue Chew, baby.
1: Get off me. Go hiking. How about police in Southern California investigating the theft of more than 30,000 cans of Pabst beer?
2: Yeah. They want them back, too.
1: They do. Two separate heists from the same warehouse on the same day. Police in Montclair put the value of the beer at $70,000. This is really a Friday story. But both of the thefts occurred on August 17th. They made off with $45,000 worth of beer headed to Tucson. And the Montclair police say an hour later, another $25,000 worth of beer was stolen. They're trying to determine whether the thefts were part of a single operation. Pabst Blue Ribbon on their socials said they're starting a countdown for the return of the beer.
0: Pabst is still owned by Pabst, but it's brewed by Anheuser-Busch under contract.
2: Is that who has it now? I thought it was some indie that had bought it.
0: Molson Coors brewed Pabst beer for 20 years until they changed their agreement in January of 2025.
1: Wow, you're up on
0: then,
1: this.
0: And Anheuser-Busch said, got the
1: we'll
0: deal.
1: Do it.
0: Yeah, so they're
1: actually Pabst InBev.
0: Is,
1: now that now, isn't it InBev? And
0: I guess
1: blah,
0: so.
1: Blah blah.
0: But you know, it's just.
1: Molson Coors.
0: They're basically, I think, a file cabinet and a recipe now.
1: And that's a lot of beers are like that now. Yeah, you can just, here, brew it like this.
0: Yeah, here's the amounts and the settings and everything.
2: Was 50,000
1: seven herbs and spices.
2: Was 50,000 cans of beer all their beer?
1: I don't know.
2: It's a lot of beer.
1: That depends on the distribution, like, you know, what kind of place.
2: Can I get a quarter barrel of Pabst, or do they just, is it just in cans and bottles now, or?
0: I don't know.
1: I don't know either. The things I don't know about Pabst outnumber the things I do. And finally, a man in Orange County, Florida, stole a car, led deputies on a chase, which ended at the jail parking lot. He accidentally drove himself to a jail on this police chase.
0: And so are the police not chasing him, but herding him at some point?
1: Right, just let him go.
2: I think
1: just
2: at some point you're going, is he going?
1: Just let him go.
2: If he takes a right here, he's headed right to jail. He took a right.
1: Sheriff's office shared a video of the chase showing the guy turning into the Orange County Jail's parking lot.
0: Look at here.
1: This is the most Florida man I've come across lately.
2: Pretty good.
1: And that's a lot of Florida men out
2: pretty
1: there to
2: good.
1: Compete with. He got out. He jumped a fence. He ran toward a pond on the property.
2: Jumped into the pond.
1: There was an
2: he
1: alligator
2: drove into
1: in it.
2: The parking lot and then jumped into their pond.
1: Sheriff's office noted it's not often the criminals take themselves to jail, but this one did. Thanks to the coordinated efforts of our deputies and the aviation unit, he was quickly located and taken into custody.
2: Thank you very much. Just had to go get their equipment out of the building.
1: Yeah.
2: 9:16.
3: Coming up next, we'll take a look and see what happened on this day in history.
2: All right, Carrie, last look at traffic.
1: 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We leave you with a vehicle fire eastbound 94 at 68th Street. The two left lanes are blocked with this one. Lots of activity. Still 15 minutes between the zoo and downtown because of it. 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
2: Thanks, Carrie.
0: Oh, the Appalachian Trail hiker guy, he also paddled the Mississippi River.
1: The whole?
0: End to the other.
2: Yeah.
0: Earlier on in life.
1: Do you start north and drift south?
2: Yes.
0: Yeah, because
1: that's the current,
0: paddle
1: right?
0: up against it.
2: Otherwise, you're a steamboat.
0: Right. Sun and clouds mixed today. Stray shower, a thunderstorm possible. High of 90. Tonight, a few clouds. Low 74. And then tomorrow, we start out clouds. That breaks up a little bit. We still could get a shower or thunderstorm in there somewhere. High of 86. 77 in Milwaukee, 76 in Racine, 77 in Waukesha.
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3: 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It's all on the Hog app. It's 924. Time for history. Brian?
4: All right, it's Tuesday, September 1st, 2026. 244th day of the year. 121 days remain in it. It's Ginger Cat Appreciation Day, World Letter Writing Day, National Little Black Dress Day, and yes, the beginning of National Chicken Month. 25 billion chickens in the world. It's the most abundant...
3: Really?
4: Bird species in the world. Chicken.
3: Okay. Yeah, well.
4: It's more chickens than any other bird out there.
3: Does it say how many breeds?
4: Nope. I don't have that.
3: There's lots of them.
4: You got a month to work on it. This date, 1715, France's King Louis XIV dies after 17 years reigning as king. His lengthy reign makes him one of the longest-serving European monarchs ever. Louis reportedly died of gangrene, having outlived his son. Louis XIV's grandson became the new ruler. He was only five. Yeah, so another kid that had to be attended to before he... It was, what, Henry V
3: Fifth yesterday, yeah. Yep.
4: 1804, German astronomer Karl Harding discovers the Juno asteroid. Named it after the Roman goddess of the same name. One of the largest celestial bodies in the solar system asteroid belt, which orbits around the sun between Mars and Jupiter. At one point, Juno was designated a planet. But as technological advances improved astronomical research, it was concluded to be too small to qualify. And it's not round. Not round enough.
3: We'll see what the Nancy Grace...

0: woman has to say about that. Oh, that's up there looking around. Who stays and who goes?
1: 1894, the city of Hinckley, Minnesota is destroyed by a freak forest fire that claimed up to 800 lives. The area was especially prone to fires breaking out. The nearby forest had been picked clean by loggers who left branches and leaves on the forest floor. Hinckley also had endured a two-month drought. 1939, the Nazis, tanks and troops rolled into Poland in the first invasion of Hitler's attempted European conquest. Not coincidentally, George C. Marshall became the chief of staff of the U.S. Army that day. He quickly grew and expanded forces as America figured they were going to war in Europe. 1974, the SR-71 Blackbird experimental aircraft zips from London to New York in 2 hours, well, under 2 hours, actually. Line of supersonic jets was decommissioned in 1998. The remaining planes are on display different spots around the country.
0: So if it went from London to New York in under 2 hours, do we have an average speed that it was traveling?
1: I don't have it. But they were fantastic spy planes. 1979, Pioneer 11, the first spacecraft to encounter Saturn, enters Saturn's orbit 13,000 miles above the planet's surface. Discovered many of the gas giant's moons, came within 2,500 miles of one. That's pretty close when you're, you know, steering from this far away.
0: Not bad.
1: Satellite also scouted the planet for the next satellite to come along, Voyager probes, which were at the time surveying Jupiter.
0: I think that jet would have had to have been going between 16 and 1700 miles an hour.
1: Yep, pretty quick.
0: Average speed.
1: 1985, an expedition run by Robert Ballard finds the Titanic 2.5 miles below the ocean surface. Further study concluded that the ship had indeed split in half before sinking. Contrary to the findings of British and American investigators, since its discovery, some 5,500 artifacts have been recovered and put on display, like, you know, dishes and stuff. And birthdays today. Jungkook from BTS is 29. Zendaya is 30. Joe Troman from Fall Out Boy, 42. Coyote Peterson from Breaking Trail TV show, 45. I've never seen that. Scott Speedman from Felicity, 51. Bern Gorman is 52. Ricardo Chivara from Desperate Housewives, 55. Billy Banks is 71. Gloria Estefan, 69. Dr. Phil is 76 today. Barry Gibb, 80. Lily Tomlin, 87. Alan Dershowitz, 88. Also born in the state. Conway Twitty in 1933. And Mark Hopkins Jr. of the Central Pacific Railroad history, born in 1813. And that's history.
0: It's 9:30, Carrie. It's coming up.
2: Yeah, that's embarrassing.
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That's where smart marketing comes in. If you want to be the business people choose first, it starts with being visible where they're actually looking. 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
8: 9:36. Bob and Brian. It's time for the news. Carrie Wendt. Carrie.
9: BuzzFeed shared a list of the most embarrassing celebrity moments of all time, and we can't really know that they're of all time. We just can't. But here are some highlights.
8: How would you know?
9: In 2012, Zac Efron dropped a condom.
10: Of the ones that we, collected?
8: I guess.
9: Just maybe that are caught on film or tape. Zac Efron dropped a condom on the red carpet at the premiere of The Lorax in 2012. I don't remember that at all.
8: And his career was finished. That was
10: it. Was he digging in his pockets or getting out his wallet and it flopped? How did that happen?
9: I don't know.
8: He doesn't give that to an assistant on the red carpet?
9: Maybe he was...
8: Here, carry this.
9: Justin Timberlake's DUI in 2024, especially when he told the cop, quote, this is going to ruin the world tour.
8: Okay.
9: 2014, Jennifer Lopez took a stroll in the Bronx to visit her childhood home. She thought the new owner would recognize her, but instead they said, quote, Jennifer who?
8: Jenny from the block.
9: Not
8: that's
9: our block.
8: That's who. Wait, what was it?
9: Well, she didn't... That was Jenny from the block, but when she was on her block, the new owners didn't know who she was or that they had her old house or whatever.
8: They were new to the neighborhood. How would they know that she used to live there?
9: Because somebody would have told you, this is Jennifer Lopez's... I think they would have.
10: Right, and there were pictures of her, should have been all over, and...
9: Right.
10: This is Jenny from the block's block. This is her block.
8: Yeah.
9: Right, I just think there would have been lore, It would have been a thing. Hey, that's
10: lore,
9: where she grew up.
10: There would have been some lore.
9: Yes, right?
10: Lore all over the place.
9: Right.
8: You got no lore!
10: No.
9: You know what I mean by lore? Mia Farrow tweeted happy birthday to her daughter in 2015. The photo she posted of her daughter was a screenshot of an image with the phrase Mia Farrow and her black children. I don't remember this. No. I don't remember.

0: it.
1: Okay.
2: I just watched Mia Farrow yesterday.
1: Wait a minute. Was it? Oh. Really? You watched the Robert Redford, Mia Farrow.
2: Yeah.
1: Who's the other woman?
0: As boring as any.
1: Who else was in that?
2: Yeah. Yeah, I don't know.
0: She was cute.
2: Blonde. The other woman, the one who got killed.
1: Yeah, it's been. Was that Julie Christie? Julie Christie was in that, maybe?
2: No, I don't think so.
1: No, not Julie Christie.
2: Sam Waterston is in that.
1: Okay.
2: And you know who else is in it?
1: No. That's why I have two alts in that.
2: The guy from Home Alone, the crazy neighbor across the street.
1: The old man?
2: Yep.
1: The guy with the shovel and the salt and all that stuff? Gatsby's really?
2: He's dad in that.
1: Oh, really?
2: He shows up at the end of the movie.
1: Here was the problem. I went and saw that in a theater when I was a kid.
0: One of the most boring movies
1: ever. When I was a kid.
2: Yeah.
1: I went to the theater to see that because it was Robert Redford.
0: Of course.
1: And I had just seen him in Butch Cassidy and the Sundance Kid. And I thought, I like Robert Redford. That was a good movie. I like that. And I went and saw thinking, well, it's got to be a Western, right? The Great Gatsby.
2: You thought it was a Western?
1: No, but I thought I would like it. I thought, well, I like Robert Redford.
0: I could barely get through the book.
2: Well, but did you, did you read the book?
0: You had to in high school.
1: I was under 10.
2: Well, you might have taken a class.
1: No.
0: Oh, we had to.
1: No.
2: We didn't.
0: My son did.
1: I was bored. Oh. I was bored out of my mind.
0: Out of your mind is right.
2: Yeah. This is my, that was my second attempt.
0: Yeah.
2: At F. Scott Fitzgerald based movies.
1: What was the other?
0: Yeah.
2: I watched DiCaprio's version.
1: So the same story,
2: yeah.
1: Different actors, yeah. Because I was going to say DiCaprio redid it, and it was just as bad, just as boring, right?
0: Oh, I thought
1: right?
0: so, too.
2: I don't get it.
0: I don't either.
2: I don't get what Fitzgerald was getting at, and I don't care. So Dissipation, and these people are leading, you know, just...
0: Unrequited love.
2: Yeah, immoral lives, and, you know, it's like, okay, so it's bad.
1: Nobody seemed particularly happy.
2: No. Character seemed like anyone you could identify with or...
0: At all.
2: You wanted to be like or you understood. So if you just want to watch something where you don't know why you watched it, watch any version of The Great Gatsby.
1: Your opinion on the
2: Great... watch it for the clothes.
1: Your opinion of The Great Gatsby going into this yesterday, you kind of knew what you're in for, but you watched it because...
2: I was on the couch and I had finished cutting the grass and I was just sitting down and it came on. This is a classic.
1: Okay.
0: Right.
2: I like the classics. Right. History. I like to understand.
1: You didn't seek it out. It was just on.
2: It was a target of opportunity.
1: Okay. All right.
2: I went through my thing where I chased down all the... John Steinbeck books made into movies.
0: Mm-hmm.
2: Watched all those.
1: Those are happy. Those are fun.
0: Cheerful afternoons, Fry.
2: They're known as great authors.
0: I know.
2: Watched two different versions of Moby Dick.
0: Plus,
1: did you watch the one with who? What's the latest one?
2: Well, that depends. Patrick Stewart did a series. And then there was the other one.
1: One of the hunky Australians. What's his name?
0: Hemsworth?
1: Yeah. There was a Hemsworth
2: movie. Did a movie about the ship, the actual ship that was sunk by a whale that rammed it.
0: In 2019.
2: Those aren't the classic authors. I watched Melville, Steinbeck, Fitzgerald.
1: Lord Almighty.
0: I like that you're marrying
2: not all
0: your
2: at once.
0: Historical stuff with movie going. Like that. Yeah, exactly.
2: Those things were popular in this country at one time or another.
0: Oh, yeah. In 2019, Taylor Swift gave an acceptance speech for Woman of the Decade, and she kept pausing like she was waiting for the audience to clap.
2: Oh, yeah. Well,
0: I'd like to see that. I never. Hilaria Baldwin's fake Spanish accent. Did that ever come or go?
1: Not familiar.
0: And does Madonna still sound like a Brit?
2: Is Jill Biden's speech on there where she was talking about bodegas or bodegas?
0: Bodegas?
2: Or however she pronounced it?
0: Well, this is really.
2: Hillary's fake African American identification stuff.
0: No, that'd be a political list.
2: Okay.
1: How far east do I have to go before a store turns into a bodega?
0: Right when you hit like the Bronx.
1: Because we know in Maine, it's not a cabin, it's a camp.
2: Mm-hmm.
1: So somewhere as you head east, it becomes a bodega.
2: You could also head south and have it be a bodega.
1: Can it?
2: Because they use that term in Mexico.
0: In 2011, Prince pulled Kim Kardashian on stage. She froze up. So he said, you can leave. But then he brought her back up the next night, and she danced while he played the piano. So I don't know.
2: She had a little more time to warm up.
0: Ben Affleck had somebody throw out his cardboard cutout of Ana de Armas after they broke up in 2021. Was that just out by his dumpster, his recycling can?
1: How is that one of the most embarrassing moments?
2: For him?
1: Yeah.
0: I don't know.
1: I'm totally lost on this, but go ahead.
0: The next two you'll understand. Ashley Simpson did the awkward hoedown after getting caught lip-syncing on Saturday Night Live. We all remember that when she did that, like...
1: And we never saw her again, really. That was it. That was the end of it, right?
0: I think it was. I think she just died after that.
2: I never thought that every act on Saturday Night Live was live.
1: I did. Absolutely, I thought they were. They were up there to play. Yeah.
0: I think I assumed rockers were up there to rock, and then maybe somebody like her would be, I don't know, modulated or something, but I never gave it too much thought. And number 10, which should be number 1, the Tom Cruise sofa jumping, professing his love for Katie Holmes. That should be
2: that didn't work out.
0: In terms of
1: that was more embarrassing than telling Brooke Shields to get over her postpartum depression by doing sit-ups.
0: Oh, okay.
1: Remember that one?
2: Same interview? Was that all with Matt Lauer?
1: No, Matt Lauer was to do the sit-ups. The other one was Oprah's couch that he was jumping on.
2: Oprah was the couch. Matt Lauer, okay.
1: Yeah. I think the...
0: Equally embarrassing.
1: I think the do some sit-ups was...
2: Is he doing any more media? Does he do shows like that anymore? I don't know if he does.
0: I don't think he has to. I don't think he ever had to.
1: He was at Daytona to announce that they were going to do another Days of Thunder over the weekend. But
2: that
1: wasn't
2: somebody's show, though.
1: No, just before the race. 9:45.
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1: Speaking of embarrassing.
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2: We're on track to see the hottest day since mid-July in southeast Wisconsin as the kids get ready to head back to school today. I'm WeatherWatch 12 meteorologist Jason Dunning. A warm and muggy morning with temperatures in the mid-70s. Also tracking a little patchy fog, but sunshine will be in full force from the mid to late morning into the afternoon, sending highs up near 90, heat index values ranging between 95 and 100 today. Not much heat relief from the rain, just tracking some isolated storm chances through the mid to late afternoon. With your WeatherWatch 12 forecast, I'm meteorologist Jason Dunning.
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4: It's 9:51 with Bob and Brian. Time to go to the one question line. Your opportunity to ask one question only. Don't start your questions with, can you tell me, do you know, I was wondering, or my question is. We reserve the right to end any call at any time for any reason. The numbers?
5: 866-Bob and Brian or 414-799-1029. Those are all the numbers we have for the one question line.
4: One question line.
6: Good morning, gentlemen. Yesterday, you ruled in favor of my significant other who had sanitized the dog food containers and packed our bicycling snacks in them.
5: Yes.
6: As a thank you, she has offered to make a batch of delicious homemade fudge and deliver it to the station in some sanitized dog food containers. Would you accept this gift of friendship?
4: I would. Yes. Because I trust you to clean the dog food out, and two, I don't know that I haven't eaten dog food in the past based on some, you know, the restaurants I've hit.
5: I need a second here. Last night, you're talking about cleaning these containers. Daisy showed me. She said, hey, I just saw this new hack. I got to try it. You have a bowl that's been in the refrigerator with, let's say, spaghetti sauce in it, okay? Mm-hmm. And it always has that
4: red spaghetti, like the plastic.
5: Yeah. She goes, here, you squirt some Dawn in here. Put a little warm water in, you throw a paper towel in, and you shake it, and she shook it, and it was spotless.
4: Yeah.
5: Spotless. So if you want to clean, is that how the missus is cleaning your containers?
6: I'm not privy to her exact technique, but I would certainly suggest that. In fact, I think she's listening right now, so she'll throw that into the
4: bag. Does dog food with red sauce leave one of those
5: bowl stains?
4: I don't know. One question line.
7: Good morning, boys.
4: Honey.
7: What does your social contract say about people at Miller Park going to or from their seats in the middle of a play rather than waiting for a break in the action?
4: Oh, it's a violation of the social contract.
5: Is it?
4: Yeah.
5: You can't really control. Okay.
4: You can kind of control, you know.
5: Wait till the end of the inning? Wait till between innings? 40,000?
4: At least, you know, after the ball pops into the catcher's mitt, then you can get up.
5: So you don't have to wait until the end of the inning?
4: A little time to throw the ball back and a little time. It's
5: okay.
4: All right. A situational call.
5: Yeah.
4: One question line.
8: Good morning, Bob. Howdy, Brian.
4: Howdy.
8: What did Roosevelt Franklin become famous for in 1970?
4: I don't know.
5: Roosevelt Franklin.
8: He was the first black Muppet.
5: Oh,
4: Roosevelt
5: was he?
4: Roosevelt Franklin.
5: Okay. All right. Mm. Thank you.
4: One question line.
8: Hey, what did Roosevelt Franklin...
4: Stop listening to your phone or your radio. And
5: listen to your phone.
8: Hey,
4: talk to your phone.
8: What's the movie that you guys have quoted in your morning theme song?
5: That's The Great Gatsby. Two chicks at the same time.
4: That's Gatsby, yeah, talking Old Sport.
5: And yeah. I think it's, what's the other movie that we have? Pootie Tang.

0: Yeah.
1: Are the other two movies in
0: Grapes
1: there?
0: Grapes of Wrath has got a little clip in
1: there. Yeah, there you go.
0: Of Steinbeck.
1: That's all the time we have for the one question line. That wasn't bad. It's 9:55. Carrie's coming up next.
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2: 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This show is on the road again. 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
2: Out of the studio. We're getting all over the place. 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Checking out the working men and women of Wisconsin. Along with Carrie, we'll be there. Where are we going? Going to Hartford. We're going to Snowway. 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Time for the news, Carrie.
4: The strangest rules at Burning Man. Now, Burning Man strikes me as a place that has no rules and anything goes. Not anything goes.
2: If you go
4: things
2: to
4: are still a crime.
2: If
4: but...
2: you go to Burning Man, you're a burner.
4: Okay.
2: I know that.
5: How many locations have there been for Burning Man? I think they moved it around a little bit.
4: They did? Okay. I thought there was just always the one.
2: Who's well, gonna,
4: there was
5: the desert,
4: rain
5: right?
4: or flooding last year. Wasn't there something really weird? Or year
2: Let's
4: two?
2: Go with yes on that. Yeah.
4: So you have to bring quality footwear. Now, this isn't really a rule. This is just kind of a touristy thing.
2: Like a hiking boot?
4: Plia foot is a common malady for burners. It's when feet become dry and cracked from prolonged exposure to the highly alkaline desert floor.
2: All right. So a
5: plia foot.
2: So a good boot.
5: Plia means beach.
4: I know. Well, I mean, or just a sandal that keeps you a little slightly...
2: Just wrap your feet up and be comfortable for the weekend.
4: But if I'm wearing something, you know, like almost nothing like body paint, and I'm going to wrap my feet now, I'm not going to do that and wreck my non-outfit. It's Burning Man.
2: You're not going to enjoy yourself if your feet, if you have, what is it, plia foot?
4: Plia foot.
2: Yeah, you're not going to enjoy yourself.
4: You have to get rid of your own garbage. It's the leave no trace policy.
2: And that's what I heard him talking about last year was all the garbage that was left behind because they were saying...
4: Because people were running from the floods.
2: And they said, those aren't real burners. Those people that left their garbage. That's where I took
5: it. The real burners have a reputation
2: real burners,
5: cleaning up?
2: That's their thing. We clean up after we're done. Real burners don't leave their garbage behind.
4: Well, that's like the first dead show I ever went to. There was a fight in the parking lot, and I walked by like, this is not peace, love, and understanding. What the hell?
5: Right. See, it wouldn't surprise me if a group dedicated to one thing did exactly what they were against doing.
4: This is just...
2: Or they could have been infiltrated by people who don't believe in what they believe. They just want to come and see the show and they go home.
4: But that's what I'm saying. Yeah. Exactly.
2: I'm not going to live your life.
4: In the leave no trace policy, this is an actual rule. No feathers. People like to get nuts with their costumes and it's like they don't want feathers because feathers do

0: expectation of reciprocity.
1: So I can't.
2: I'm amazed it lasted this long, but good for them.
0: You can't pick your own playa name. Everybody gets a nickname out on the playa, but it's traditionally given to you by others based on specific personality, identity, or behaviors.
1: Pinto.
2: Coco the Chimp.
1: Yeah.
0: Pinto.
1: T-Bone.
0: Punch.
1: Yeah.
0: Don't use the hot springs. They're too hot and they're too dangerous.
1: Okay.
0: Bring bacon if you want to make friends. One of the most sought-after commodities. There's no easier way to be a hero than to walk around handing out bacon.
1: Cooked or raw?
0: Well, I think you're going to... Well,
2: better cook it.
0: Yeah, you're going to not hand it out raw. What are you going to do with
1: Can
0: that?
1: Can I cook it there? Are there open fires?
0: Oh, sure.
1: Okay. Can I bring
0: can
1: a
0: make
1: skillet?
0: Your own fire.
2: Do they approve of
1: I don't know.
2: All
1: that's,
2: the nitrates
1: that's
2: in
1: right.
2: bacon and meeting, well, the, eating meat?
1: Just the fact that a pig was sacrificed? For, I don't know what their
0: it's
1: deal is
0: very much
1: there.
0: On the list here of okay. making friends, so I don't right. know. And then number one is go ahead and kill jackrabbits.
1: Okay.
0: According to the Burning Man Survival Guide, quote, there are jackrabbits in the area. It's not worth jeopardizing your safety to swerve in an attempt to avoid them.
1: Oh.
0: So if you ding one, then
1: so be it.
0: We're going to look the other way. Yeah. And then please give us some bacon.
1: They're not bald eagles. They're jackrabbits.
2: Have they ever considered having a big jackrabbit hunt?
1: You mean
2: like they do in Australia?
0: That's a different crowd.
1: You mean the Burning Man people? Have they ever considered it?
2: Right.
0: They just want to build the fire and then, you know, make art.
2: Okay, but, you know, don't half-ass it, I say. If you're going to be against jackrabbits,
0: that's you, Nelson.
2: Be against jackrabbits.
0: Okay, fair enough.
1: I don't think they're against jackrabbits. They just don't want you to swerve and to miss a jackrabbit and kill yourself or injure others.
2: But if more of them were killed off and not as many were running around making people swerve,
0: right?
2: There wouldn't be such a danger. Go to the root of the problem.
0: It hasn't been enough of a problem to keep them from getting together annually. And
1: I think the foot problem is probably a bigger problem than the jackrabbit. I'm wearing, keeping my shoes on
0: okay.
1: the whole time I'm there. So
0: that
1: I
0: doesn't
1: don't,
0: surprise me about
1: so
0: you.
1: So I don't get playa foot.
0: That you'd sit there with your shoes
1: Thank
0: on.
1: Thank you. It's 10:05.
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0: 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Tomorrow we'll talk Brewer baseball with Fireman Jim, right in the middle of this Cubs series. Hopefully a better result than last night. And, of course, more chicken.
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September 1st, the kiddies are back in school. Parents are thrilled. Things to look forward to this month, of course, Labor Day is Monday. NFL kicks off Wednesday. First day of fall is the 22nd.

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I said you look so fine that I really want to make you mine. Come on and get your kicks. Now you don't need

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Really wanna make you mine. 4, 5, 6, come on and get your kicks. Now you don't need money.

I mentioned the NFL season kicks off Wednesday when the Seattle Seahawks host New England Patriots in a rematch of Super Bowl 60. Then the 49ers take on the Rams in Australia the following day. The Hog and Progress Manufacturing present Bob and Brian's Pigskin Picks to win a 4-pack of Milwaukee Admirals tickets and a free haircut from Men's Hair House of Brookfield, Greenfield, and Wauwatosa. 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
3: Hi, I'm calling about the Great Lakes Dragway tickets you were going to give away.
2: Who's this?
3: This is Floyd Muldoon.
2: Floyd! 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
3: I would love that. 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
2: Oh, I love that for you, Floyd. 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
3: Thank you so much. You'll make my grandkids day.
2: Do you get a song request with being Hoghead of the Day as well?
3: Metallica.
2: Okay, any particular tune?
3: Nope, anyone.
2: I'll find something we don't hear as often for you, okay?
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2: You know what? Let's do Hero of the Day because Grandpa, Great-Grandpa Floyd will be the Hero of the Day Saturday with those grandkids.

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There's already a battle over the Shinedown requests between Natalie Menominee Falls, Curtin Grafton, and Gina in Franklin. 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

0: Hi, the hog.
1: Oh, good morning. I just had to tell you that I'm so glad I was late for work today because you just played the most amazing block of music, especially Hero of the Day for the grandpa.
0: Aww.
1: That was amazing. Nobody ever plays that on the radio. And I just jammed out really hard to work. So thank you. I appreciate you. You're like the best.
0: Thanks for listening.
1: Have a great day. Of course. Thanks.
0: You too.
1: All right.
0: Bye.
1: Bye.
0: That was nice. Thank you very much. Yeah, Grandpa Floyd got those tickets to the Time Machine Nationals with D.D. Speed at Great Lakes Dragway in Union Grove. Borna and Mandy are going to be there Saturday from noon until 2.

in Union Grove. Borna and Mandy are going to be there Saturday from noon until 2. Friday, they'll be at Suburban Motors Harley-Davidson in Thiensville for their Labor Day event. And at both events, they'll be getting you registered to win tickets to Hollywood Undead and In This Moment. So details on all that at 1029 The Hog.

September 1st, your liquid lunch theme, like we do on the first of every month. Take the first letter of the month and make it the theme. So I need a band that starts with the letter S today. Several specials and award shows this month, including tributes for the 25th anniversary of 9/11.

Lots of college football this month, of course. The U.S. Open of tennis runs through the 13th, and the MLB postseason scheduled to begin on the 29th. Must say, last night, embarrassing. Hopefully the Brewers turn things around today.

Oh, DoorDash, Tim in Waukesha. You're killing me, Smalls. He just spelled out Eptember, giving me a band that starts with each one of those letters, but omitted any S's whatsoever. I need a band that starts with the letter S. Just had another early request for Stone Temple Pilots. Plenty to get to. The Better Business Bureau talk and text line is 414-799-1029. 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
3: Can I make a request for liquid lunch?
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1: It's September 1st. A bunch of big TV shows return this month. The kids are out of your hair as of today, back to school. NFL season kicks off. We've got Labor Day Monday. I need a band that starts with the letter S for September 1st. 414-799-1029. That's the Better Business Bureau talk and text line.

0: on in Germantown looking for the scorpions. Something we don't always hear, he said. So I thought the zoo would be a good one. 414-799-1029. Bands that start with the letter S because it's September 1st. It's sourdough September. I don't know if they have sourdough pancakes, but as of 8 o'clock this morning, you can get 50% off at Golden Nest Pancakes and Cafe in Tulsa. 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It's also National Condiment Month, and I'm sure they have plenty of syrup. National Honey Month, maybe that would be good on your pancake. National Chicken Month, chicken and waffles. 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Hi, The Hog.
1: Hey, Mindy.
0: Hi.
1: What songs do you have from Slaughter as we're sweating to the oldies out there, man? It is soupy out here.
0: Yes, it is. Slaughter, Up All Night, Fly to the Angels.
1: Well, let's rock all night.
0: Up All Night?
1: Up All Night, you got it. It's so hot, I don't even know how to speak.
0: All right, stay hydrated.
1: All right.
0: I'll throw that one on after the winning Shinedown request. Sorry, Kurt and Grafton. Natalie Menominee Falls and Gina and Franklin wanted to hear the same one, and they will next.
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0: Beer Drinker Joe, how you doing, Mindy?
1: Great to hear from you. It's further and fewer between these days, Joe.
0: Yeah, how about some Skid Row 18 in life?
1: Okay, thank you.
0: Thank you.

0: Have a great day, Joe.
1: Yeah, thanks a lot. Bye now.
0: Hello, the hog.
2: Yeah, I like the request Skid Row for Liquid Lunch.
0: Yeah, you and beer drinker Joe, which one did you want to hear?
2: 18 to life.
0: That's what he wanted to hear as well. So great minds think alike. Thank you.
2: All right, thank you.
0: Hello, the hog.
3: Hey, Mindy, Mohawk here. How's it going?
0: Hi, Mohawk. Jason, what's going on?
3: Not much. How about some Skid Row?
0: Yep, I've got Skid Row lined up. That's the third request for them.
3: Awesome. Thank you.
0: All right, buddy. Good to hear from you.
3: Yep, you too.
0: First, though, Andy in Oconomowoc and Dylan wanted to hear Skillet. Remember, you've got a chance to win tickets to see Skillet during our Landmark Live Labor Day. 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

0: occur to me that I played Skid Row a couple hours ago, but hey, we had three requests for that one, so we'll let it slide. 414-799-1029, give me a band that starts with the letter S on this September 1st. Hi, The Hog.
1: Hey, can I give a suggestion for your liquid lunch?
0: Yep.
1: All right, the band is Slade.
0: Nope. Honorable mention.
1: Corrosion and Conformity, they start with an S, don't they?
0: No, that'd be a C for corrosion.
1: Just trying to get some modern music for you there.
0: Modern? Clean My Wounds is over 30 years old. Here, you know what? Bob in Whitewater.

0: Bands that start with the letter S, as it is September 1st, 414-799-1029. Adam wanted to hear some Steel Panther, but you got to get back to me, Adam. You want to do 1987 or Wasted Too Much Time from Steel Panther? Let me know.
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0: There you go, Adam. Wasted too much time. You're still Panther. Bands that start with the letter S on September 1st, 414-799-1029. Hi, the Hog.
1: Yes, would you happen to have Steelheart?
0: I'll never let you go.
1: Okay. Otherwise, I was going to request Saigon Kick.
0: Love is on the way. You're getting sappy with either one of them.
1: Okay.
0: Thanks for the call.
1: Yeah, thanks, Mindy. Have a good one.
0: You too. Hi, the Hog.
2: Hey, how about some System of a Down?
0: Nurse Joan was looking for System of a Down as well. I appreciate you calling it in.
2: Thank you.
0: Thank you. Hello, the Hog.
3: How about some Sleaze Bees?
0: Sleaze Bees. There's another S. We've got a lot of leftover S's to listen for. Hello, the Hog.
4: I'm calling about the letter S.
0: Mm-hmm.
4: Seven Dust.
0: Mm-hmm.
4: Thank you.
0: Thanks for calling it in. I vote we do their cover of Soundgarden's The Day I Tried to Live for somewhat of a double S.

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1: 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But your last call goes to Matinoak Creek and UPS Tony. A little late on this one as it's the first day of school, but it's a double S from Soul Asylum, their cover of School's Out.

0: 1029's Hoghead of the Day.
1: Floyd Muldoon is very excited to take not only his grandkids, but his great-grandkid to Great Lakes Dragway on Saturday. 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

0: 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They're getting you registered to win tickets to Hollywood Undead and In This Moment. 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They're going to be at Suburban Motors Harley-Davidson in Thiensville for their Labor Day event. And then Saturday from noon until 2, they'll be at Great Lakes Dragway in Union Grove for the Time Machine Nationals with DD Speed. By the way, I do have another 4-pack of those tickets for you. So if you're interested, let me know. But all the details on the Hog app or 1029thehog.com. I also have those Hollywood Undead and In This Moment tickets. They're part of your Kill a Half Hour prize pack, which also includes tickets to Alta Bridge. We'll do that at 2 o'clock.
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2: Gen X is least likely to be freaked out by this. What is it? Hello, The Hog.
1: Hey, Mindy, how you doing?
2: Good, thanks.
1: How about digital payments?
2: Digital payments?
1: Yeah, any online transactions along that sort.
2: Not the answer. Try again. Hello, The Hog.
3: Hey, would this be public speaking?
2: It wouldn't. Does it freak you out, public speaking?
3: No, not really.
2: Okay, good for you. Are you Gen X?
3: I am.
2: Okay, yep. Hence the reason you guessed it. Try again, all right?
3: I guess that's it. Thank you.
2: Thank you.
3: Okay, bye-bye.
2: Hello, The Hog.
4: Hey, Mindy.
2: Hi.
4: Drinking from the hose?
2: We did it as a kid without thinking twice, didn't we?
4: Yes, we did. Anytime.
2: It's not the answer, though. Try again.
4: All right.
2: Thanks. Hello, The Hog.
1: Hey, Mindy.
2: What?
1: Is it debt?
2: Debt. It is not debt. No. Try again.
1: Oh.
2: Sorry.
1: Thank you.
2: Thank you. Your first clue is fake. Gen X is least likely to be freaked out by this. Fake is your first clue. What is it?
5: I don't get it.
6: Think about it.
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2: Fake is the first clue. Gen X is least likely to be freaked out by this. What is it?
3: Hey, Mindy, how you doing today? It's outside Dave.
2: Hey, Dave.
3: All right, how about social media?
2: Not social media. Try again, Dave. Hello, The Hog.
3: Is it death?
2: Death? Because we're closer death to it at Gen X? It is not death. No, try again.
3: Oh, all right.
2: Thanks. Hello, The Hog.
4: Hi, I was just calling about the question.
2: Hello, The Hog.
5: Good afternoon, Mindy. Is this the news?
2: The news. Is there any good news? Can you give me some good news?
5: Not at the moment, no.
2: I can't give you good news either because it's not news.
5: Thank you.
2: Thanks, Dragon. Hi, The Hog.
6: Hey, I'm going to answer the question, please.
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3: Hey, Mindy, how about bogus news?
2: No, it's not news. Try again. Fake was the first clue. Gen X is least likely to be freaked out by this. Your second clue is human. What is it? Fake and human are your clues.

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1: Fake and human are the clues. Gen X is least likely to be freaked out by this. What is it? Hi, The Hog.
2: Hello, is it artificial intelligence?
1: It is. What's your name?
2: Greg.
1: Yeah, Greg. Pew Research has been asking Americans every year about AI, weighing whether they're more excited or concerned. In the latest report, Americans are less amped than ever before. Only 9% are more excited than concerned. 52% admit they're more concerned than excited. And another 37% are equally concerned and excited. How about you, Greg? Where do you stand?
2: I'm not a bit concerned. It freaks me out, honestly.
1: I don't care for it. I've never used it. I can see both sides. Is it going to make our kids dumber? I can see its use, but I also don't want it taking jobs.
2: Well, it's like iRobot.
1: Right?
2: I have a feeling that's what's going to be happening down the road.
1: But one group feels a little differently. People ages 50 to 64, so essentially Gen X, and then the very young boomers, are the only group where a majority didn't give the more concerned than excited response, which you'd think would be the other way around, younger generations that are less concerned about AI, right?
2: Right.
1: They don't love it, but you could say they are the least freaked out of all the age groups. Again, kind of surprises me a little bit, Greg.
2: Right. Well, I mean, they're the ones that are on the bones the most, too, probably.
1: The younger generations, right.
2: Right.
1: You are going to Hollywood Undead, and in this moment, The Hog presents that show at the Eagles Ballroom on October 3rd, and then back for Alter Bridge November 12th, Greg.
2: Awesome.
1: Yeah, plus I'll throw in that Bob and Brian football magnet brought to you by Terrence Hartler and Janine Walentowski of Modern Woodmen of America.
2: All right. Awesome. Thanks.
0: There's 30 minutes of your life you'll never get back. We'll kill another half hour tomorrow at 2 on 102.9 The Hog.

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4: Now, welcome to September 1st. How about that?
5: Thank you.
4: Now, if you subscribe, it's interesting, there's three different phenomenon here. How you want to define the end of summer, beginning of fall. Some may say it's today. Meteorologists would say this is a meteorological fall. September, October, November. Some would say, summer goes to Labor Day. And this is the latest Labor Day we'd have because September 1st being Tuesday, the first Monday's 7 days from now. It's through Labor Day. So fall starts a week from today. Or actual astronomical fall, meaning when the Earth's orbit, based on the Earth's orbit around the sun, fall would start 3 weeks from today, September 22nd. Mandy, what do you subscribe to?
5: Well, because today is September 1st, I did put a pumpkin spice creamer in my coffee this morning.
4: Okay,
5: because I said, it's September 1st, I'm doing it.
4: It's like putting one toe into fall.
5: And then I went outside and went,
4: right.
5: So hot. So I don't love that. As far as after Labor Day, that only means you can't wear white, which I don't subscribe to because I'm a slob, so I can't keep white. So I usually don't wear it anyway.
4: When they say don't wear white, does that mean all white, or I can't wear a white t-shirt?
5: White shoes in particular.
4: Oh,
5: I don't even know. Who wears white shoes anymore?
4: No, I still don't. What if you had sneaks that are white?
5: I don't even. No, sneakers don't count.
4: Okay,
5: it's just like a shoe.
4: Okay, white dress shoes.
5: Right there. Nicer. Like, you know how you have your white dress shoes that you wore over the weekend in Vegas? You can't wear those anymore.
4: I wish I had those. I don't know. I don't own any. Y'all had all white because you went to Backstreet Boys, and that's their thing.
5: Yeah, and I was very nervous the entire time. And it
4: as of spilling
5: out,
4: like hot sauce on yourself or wing sauce or something like that.
5: Turned out okay.
4: Yeah. Okay, good.
5: But yeah, so whatever. That white stuff, it doesn't matter. It doesn't matter.
4: I don't buy that.
5: Nobody
4: what you want,
5: cares
4: what you want.
5: About that. I feel like I love Halloween so much. I want fall to begin as soon as possible. So I'd like to say today, but it's so hot, it doesn't feel like it. So I'm going to have to go with September 21st
4: 22nd,
5: or whatever.
4: Yeah, the
5: 22nd,
4: actual.
5: Because hopefully it will be a little bit cooler and maybe we'll be able to wear long sleeves outside without dying.
4: I used to do with our meteorological friends because it was easy. It was a clean break on the first of the month.
5: Right.
4: But I believe the weather has shifted. It feels like, I have no idea if this is true or not, it feels like weather has shifted more in line with the Earth's orbit around the sun. Like, it'll stay hotter through mid-September and then start to cool off. Weather, and it feels like really cold-ass winter weather comes a little bit later than December 1st, so to speak, and it's still cold March 1st. That's still kind of winter-like until you get, and it takes a while for it to warm up throughout the spring. Because sometimes, I mean, we've been June Summerfest, technically summer, mm-hmm. still kind of spring-like and not summer. And then and then 4 days later, it's 95 degrees.
5: Exactly.
4: So I think I'm with you. I'm with the astronomical fall. I say it's still 3 weeks of summer till 3 weeks from today on the 22nd.
5: I say when I stop sweating, summer's over.
4: Okay. Shows thanks to Mentality, helping guys become better dads and husbands while feeling better with more

0: 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That and breaking noise. Labor Day construction traffic.
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0: afternoon update.
1: Well, it's definitely hot enough for you. Especially all the kids going back to school. Is everyone back to school today? Today was the day. I think finally MPS, I saw the school in my neighborhood, had at least cones out when I left, so I assumed it was going to get packed with little ones going to get their education for the year.
2: Sure.
1: So I think everyone's back. Temperatures in the 90s today. Heat indices kissed 100 today. It's going to be hot again tomorrow as well, but then temperatures will ease up into the lower 80s Thursday, Friday, and then even cooler Labor Day weekend, but it's going to stay humid, so it's still going to feel hot, but just not as hot enough for you as it's been yesterday, today, and most likely tomorrow.
3: Next. With Labor Day weekend right around the corner, when should you have left? Well, obviously at
1: August
3: Thanksgiving.
1: 2nd. Or Thanksgiving. So you should leave now for Thanksgiving.
3: You should. No. Well, no.
1: Labor Day
3: no,
1: traffic.
3: You need to wait until after Labor Day.
1: A week from today,
3: and
1: leave
3: then
1: for
3: you need to start leaving for Thanksgiving.
1: That's sad that's the next holiday. That's the next holiday off is Thanksgiving after Labor Day.
3: And good news

0: Center Drive over 43. That's scheduled to reopen in Maguanago 5 a.m. this Friday after being closed for months. Also, here's some more good news. The Wisconsin DOT will suspend freeway work from noon on Friday through 6 a.m. on Tuesday, with at least two lanes open in each direction. Other than that, the worst congestion is expected to start Thursday at 2 p.m. So best of luck to you. If you're getting out of town, you should have already done it.
1: Next.
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0: Tony Romo's court date, less than 3 weeks away, September 21st. It's a Monday. And what's his plea, Bandy?
1: Well, pleaded no contest to an OWI, his first citation following his arrest in July. The court today ordered his driving privileges to be revoked for 6 months and then ordered him to attend and complete an alcohol assessment program. He also will have three other citations dismissed, but he will have to pay $834 in fines by November 2nd or risk his driver's license being suspended for up to a year. He was also ordered to get an ignition interlock device on any vehicle that he owns, operates, or is registered in his name for a minimum of 1 year after the Wisconsin Department of Transportation issues him a license. So this is kind of a lot. And then today, he also released a statement saying that football is a very important part of his life, as it has been for 20 years. He got too reliant on pain meds and leaned more on alcohol than he should have. That is not an excuse. He's just owning up to what happened and is hoping that he can learn his lesson and pay his dues and move forward and get back with CBS as quickly as possible.
0: So he's doing and saying all the right things. And hopefully he follows through with what he's saying.
1: Yeah.
0: And that's all you could ask at this point of him.
1: I mean, it really is, right? I mean,
0: pay his penance, whatever the court decides.
1: Right.
0: And then that's that.
1: And then whatever it is, and then hopefully you'll be able to move on with whatever it is you want to do.
0: Brewers back in action at Wrigley tonight. Boy, last night was ugly. We'll just touch on that for a second here next. And then like Tony Romo move forward to tonight. It's 102.9 The Hog.

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1: Well, really ugly Brewers game last night. I think it's a shock to the system because the Brewers, to their credit, don't get their ass kicked like that. Hardly ever.
2: Usually
1: in games, they don't lose a lot of games in a row or anything like that, but just one of those nights, I flipped it on and it was 6-0. It felt like in a blink.
2: Mm-hmm.
1: So I said, that's not great. And then I checked back, it was worse, and then I just decided, I'm not. I didn't hear the final score until this morning. And how many home runs did the Cubs hit, Mandy?
2: Nine home runs.
1: And a bunch off Andrew Vaughn, no fault of his own, because what's he supposed to do in that? I mean, he looked like a beer league softball pitcher up there just lobbing softballs.
2: That's what it said. Practice. It said he allowed 7 runs and 9 hits over 2 innings, throwing 40-mile-an-hour knuckleballs. He was doing the best he could.
1: He's not a
2: pitcher. Here's my question for you, Bourne, in the 17-3 loss last night. Do you prefer, especially when we're playing a team like the Cubs, to lose like that in that fashion where you're like, okay, there was not a chance? Mm-hmm. Or would you prefer to lose in a closer situation where, let's say, it was 4-3?
1: Well, I mean, if you're going to lose, just get your ass kicked then.
2: Okay.
1: Right?
2: That's what Mr. D said.
1: Yeah, at that point, it's one day. It's one of 162. The great thing about baseball,
2: yeah,
1: right back at it and play again today.
2: Sure. He took the loss better because it was a real bad loss.
1: Yeah, I think it was over before it started, it felt like.
2: Right.
1: So rather than blowing a lead, losing by one, or going, oh, they had so many opportunities and they couldn't win. They're still up 7 games against the Cubs. They still got another, 3 in this series and another 6 against them this season.
2: Yeah, but can we not do this again, please?
1: Right,
2: because
1: All right,
2: you got it out of your system. It happened at Wrigley, and I know they all loved it. So if we can just not do this, that'd be great. Thanks.
1: And the good thing is you got the Miz tomorrow, so hopefully you get the win tonight. But Miz is your ace and your stopper. Hopefully if anything goes wrong tonight, he stops it then. But again, Brewers have lost 2 games in a row. Yes, very ugly, but you forget about it, kind of laugh at it, and move on to tonight. That's all you can do. Next, we'll talk about what broke when you're out of town or on vacation.
2: Mm-hmm.
1: Mandy? Something big, right?
2: Yeah, thousands of dollars. Bye.
1: That's coming up at 4 o'clock. It is Milwaukee's 102.9 The Hog. Hey,
3: it's Bob and Brian in the morning. 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
4: Bob and Brian are going to work. Take the boys on the job at Snowway in Hartford this Thursday morning. Kerry Wentz joining the show. Morning, all about snow plows, snow removal, all that stuff. I mean, we hate to talk about it, but we're going to need it, right, at some point.
5: It's hard to think about when you're sweating.
4: Yes,
5: outside.
4: Yes, when it's hot enough for you on September 1st here today. But Bob and Brian will be at Snowway. They'll have an open house that Eric's going to host in, I think, a week from Saturday, or September 12th, whatever day of the week that is.
5: Will they have snow cones?
4: I don't know. That's a good thing. We'll put that out there. There's their contribution
5: right?
4: to the broadcast. Snowway in Hartford this Thursday. Bob and Brian.
5: Is he
4: Bob
5: new?
4: And Brian? Brian does have a brain, so he's a very smart guy. They're at Snowway in Hartford Thursday with 102.9 The Hog. Next, when you came home from vacation, all refreshed, what'd you find wrong in your house or home or what broke? That's coming up in 10 minutes on The Hog.

0: So what broke when he came back from vacation? It's 102.9 The Hog with Borna and Mandy. And Mandy, I turn it over to you.
1: Well, we weren't exactly on vacation, but we did get to go to Vegas for this lovely program.
0: Right. All fun and some work. Is that fair to say?
1: Yeah. So it absolutely was a vacation. And we come back and Mr. D goes downstairs to do some laundry and notices that there is a puddle near the water heater. And there's not usually one there. So clean it up and then start Googling all of the possibilities of what could go wrong with a water heater. We know that it was installed in 2014 because that's the date that is written on there. So we're like, okay, probably need to get a new one. They say like 8 to 10 years. I don't know, or 10 to 12 years, whatever it is. Probably need to get a new one. So I call our friends at Midwest Heating and Cooling, who send somebody out literally first thing the next morning, who comes downstairs and he was like, yeah, it's rusted out. You need a new one. And I was like, of course I do. Of course. And then they send somebody out a couple hours later to set us up with a new one. And then this morning got it installed and easy peasy. So it was a relatively easy process to get it done. I mean, Midwest didn't play. They were like, bam, bam, bam, and boom, hot water again, which I appreciate because we didn't have any. But I'm finding out that it could have been very disastrous. Like, people have come home to their items being just soaked because the water heater leaked everywhere.
0: Or flooded, right?
1: Everything could be damaged. So it wasn't. It was just some water on the unfinished part of the basement, which was fine. I'm thankful that our dog sitter didn't have to deal with it because, you know, she was there for a couple of days hanging out with the dogs. And what if that went awry? Like, how terrible is it to deal with that? And you got to call me in Vegas and be like, your basement is flooded.
0: You could have been cutting up a rug at Backstreet Boys and getting a phone call from your dog sitter.
1: Why is my dog sitter calling me? It's fine.
0: This ain't great. And then, my house exploded.
1: My house exploded and it's flooded everywhere and everything is ruined. Perfect. And I don't have hot water. Great. So in terms of how everything panned out, fine. In terms of me wanting to spend a couple thousand dollars after being in Vegas, not the best timing.
0: Right.
1: Not exactly how I wanted it to play out when I got home.
0: Usually because everyone coming back from Vegas says the exact same thing. I'm going to cinch up my finances now and be disciplined for the next month at least.
1: Yeah.
0: But it is what it is. Glad it wasn't worse, though, because it could have been worse.
1: I agree. I'm glad it was taken care of relatively quickly and now it's done and it wasn't a catastrophic failure, but it wasn't great.
0: I'm going to bet there's worse out there. That's why we want to hear your stories. What disaster did you come home to after you were away for a few days? Call or text the Better Business Bureau. Talk and text line at 414-799-1029. Love to hear from you.

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1: Let's welcome in Scott and Jackson. Hi, Scott. What disaster did you come home to?
2: A number of years ago, we were up at a family reunion, and I get a call from my tenant, says he's got water in the basement. So my wife and I had a quick pack up and get home. And lo and behold, our tenant decided to not put the little stainless steel socks on her wash machine drain. And the sump crock that it goes into was full of lint. And she had a flood in the basement. Had about 3 or 4 inches of water. And
3: wow.
2: She's all hot and thing. And lo and behold, about 4 months later, I get another phone call. It did it again. So I go back down in there and I go, where are the stainless steel socks? I said, I took them off.
1: Stop taking those off. Those aren't
3: right. We need those.
1: Now. Those are there for a reason.
2: Exactly. And that's what I told her. She goes, you're paying for those. I said, nope, it's in your lease that you have to have these on 24/7, 365. I said, anything that's ruined, it's on you.
3: Wow.
2: So,
1: did she pay for it?
2: I got some other wild. Oh, no, it was all. Well, no, I had to take care of that, but all I had to do was pull the pump, clean it out, but then I installed a brand new.

0: pump. And that was said about a few months later, she did it again. So I'm like, yeah, this is on you.
1: Right,
0: so.
1: You got to go, lady.
2: Did you say, we're not going to renew your lease when it comes up?
1: Right.
0: It's exactly what happened.
2: Yeah, because that's fair. More than
1: stainless
2: fair.
1: Steel socks are very easy to keep on. We have them at our house. And it's a life changer. It's a game changer, those stainless steel socks.
0: And we're in the country, so it's well in septic, so that's not good for not good for the system.
1: No,
0: so
1: it sure isn't.
0: But it was basically by Felicia.
1: Oh. Well, all right then, Scott. Thank you.
2: Thanks for the call, Scott.
0: All right, bye.
2: 262 texter says, maybe kind of similar to you, man. He came home from a trip to Vegas.
1: Yep.
2: And their ice maker fill line was leaking for 4 days, destroyed carpeting and hardwood floors. What a mess.
1: So it just kept trying to make ice?
2: I guess so. And just, and then leaked and melted.
1: Yeah.
2: Disaster. 415.

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0: She was about 6 months old, never had any problems with her whatsoever. I had somebody come over to visit, you know, to take care of her while I was out of town.
1: Sure.
0: Well, we ended up having a really bad thunderstorm the last night before coming back home. And in that 8 hours, we found out that she is terrified of thunderstorms. She tore up my furniture, my table, my chairs on my table. She tore up my sofa. She tore up my bed. Anything that was fabric was basically destroyed. It was about $6,000 worth of damage.
2: Oh, no.
0: Because I found out that she was terrified of lightning and thunder.
1: Sure. So what do you do now during storms?
0: Well, this was years ago. I don't have her anymore, because sadly,

0: passed away. She had cancer. But,
1: Yeah.
0: But that was a reality check. I got her in over the winter, so I didn't have any thunderstorms. I didn't know that she had any issues with lightning and thunder. And,
1: sure. Yeah.
0: But to come home and it looks like, you know, there's fluff all over the house.
2: How could one pup destroy so much?
1: Right?
2: One time.
1: They really can get into it.
0: I mean, sure. Anything and everything that could be ripped apart was ripped apart.
1: Yeah.
2: Got it, man.
0: Yeah, so... The nice thing was I got new furniture and a new sofa out of it. So.
1: Is that something your home insurance will cover? No, probably not.
0: Yeah, no, I didn't have. I was renting, actually, at the time. And I, So, new mattress, new recliner, new sofa, new chairs for the kitchen table. And
1: sure.
0: Yeah.
1: Well.
0: So, that's what I learned the hard way.
2: Thanks for sharing, Jeremy. Appreciate
1: it. Thanks, Jeremy.
0: All right, thank you.
2: A 262 texter says... When I was 12 years old, we went camping for the weekend with the family. We had two rabbits at home that we thought were females, both females.
1: Oh, no.
2: Came home to 8 baby bunnies.
1: Oh, no!
2: That's Brian from Delavan. You know what they say about rabbits.
1: That's right.
2: 414-799-1029. Better Business Bureau Talk and Text Line. What disaster did you come home to after a few days away? It's 1029 The Hog.

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1: Hello to Julie in Oak Creek. Hi, Julie. What disaster did you come home to?
2: A dog having diarrhea.

0: In three different rooms.
1: Oh, perfect. Man. That is just perfect.
2: You gotta go, you gotta go.
1: That is a true story. I mean, you can't be mad, right? Because they were sick, and I'm sure they felt bad about it, but also to have to clean it is like, ugh.
0: Yeah. The smell was wonderful.
1: Oh, yeah, you know, as soon as you open the door, you're like, okay.
2: How long were you away for, Julie? Yeah.
0: So we were actually in Vegas renewing our wedding vows. So we were gone for like a good 5 days. And my daughter, who was a teenager at the time, and her friend were watching the doc. And they called us. And it happened the very first day we were in Vegas.
1: Of course.
0: And they called us and they're like, we don't know what to do. Like, there's diarrhea in three different rooms.
1: You clean it up. Yeah. That's what you do.
2: It's easy. Yeah. Clean it up. It's gross, but just do it.
1: Right. So don't leave it for me when I come home in 4 days.
2: So that's what they did? They left it there for you?
0: No, they did not. Okay. They did not. Like, we had to explain, like, we had a little, like, a smaller shampooer carpet.
1: Okay.
0: Shampooer thing. So we had to explain, okay, this is where it is. This is what you do. This is how you fill it. This is how you change it. But, I mean, they missed a spot. So we did still come home to, like, yeah.
2: I can imagine.
1: No better way to describe it. Thanks, Julie.
2: Appreciate the phone call.
0: You bet. Have a good night.
2: Let's welcome in Corey in Union Grove. Hi, Corey. What disaster did you come home to?
3: So my wife and I are out of country vacationing. We get a phone call from, we owned a farm at the time, and we get a phone call that my wife's horse that she had from young age on died unexpectedly.
1: Well, okay.
3: So I have the neighbor call a fellow farmer, and Bobby's going to come and dig a hole and put mushroom to rest.
2: Poor mushroom.
3: Well, in the process, Bobby hit the underground power line with his backhoe. So we're out, and it took out the transformer. We're out of power for about 7 days. So we got home, and there's only...
1: Bobby.
3: Yeah, middle of summer. Mushroom was bloated. It was a good time.
1: Holy cow.
2: I'm sorry to laugh.
1: But,
2: chuckle. I'm sorry about that, but what a mess.
1: I mean, what else are you supposed
2: poor
1: to
2: mushroom.
1: Do? Right?
2: Yeah.
1: Poor mushroom, poor Bobby. He was just trying to do some good, and then... You should have probably just stayed on vacation.
3: No diggers hotline. So, yeah, there's a lot of... It was $1,500 for an emergency crew. There's a lot more involved, but that's the gist of it.
1: And poor mushrooms just laying there the whole time.
3: Bloated like something.
1: Okay. All right, Corey. Thanks.
2: Thanks, Corey. Appreciate the phone call.
1: Do we?
2: I do. We're getting some animals worked in here. We had the rabbits from earlier that were doing what rabbits do, and a dead horse, sorry
1: poor
2: to say.
1: Bloated mushroom.
2: Poor mushroom. Next, 5 at 5, you against the clock. Prizes include Rob Zombie, Marilyn Manson tickets, 102.9 The Hog.
4: 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Prove it and become their fan of the week.
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4: 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The right shoulder is blocked due to an accident. Watch out for that. On the southbound side, you're still riding the brake from Capitol Drive into downtown. 94 westbound continues to be busy out of the Marquette to Hawley Road. 94 eastbound backed up to 92nd Street. 894 southbound. A lot more brake tapping now between the Zoo and the Hale. I'm Lana, that's 1029 Road Hog Traffic.
5: 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You against the clock for 5 and 5 in 10 minutes. Include Zombie Manson tickets.

0: 15 seconds on the clock. Mandy with a topic. Can you name five reasonable items that correspond to that topic? And we say reasonable. Mandy and I are the judge and jury of this. There's no other option.
1: We're pretty loose. But
0: yeah, we're loose.
1: If you could just say five things that go along with it and not just five words and think that you've done what you're supposed to do, that'd be great. Because
0: right.
1: Like Borna said, they need to go along with the topic. It can't just be five words.
0: Make it easy for us, too. And you know what? On that note, just you could throw a lot of stuff out there.
1: You can.
0: And just find five things that
1: probably
0: stick.
1: Probably better that
0: and
1: way.
0: And here's, like, we're going to just go through all the advice for five and five.
1: Okay.
0: You don't need to explain your guess either.
1: Just say the words.
0: Just say the words, right? It's only 15
1: seconds.
0: You
1: can't say too many words. You know, because they do have to apply. They can't just be five words. It needs to be five words that apply to the topic.
0: And that's thanks to Nye's Hardware in Menominee Falls. 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You're playing for a pair of Zombie and Manson tickets. Credit Union 1 Amphitheater. That's in Tinley Park, Illinois, this Saturday. Hatebreed, the next night, the Summer Slaughter Tour. Boy, ears will be ringing. You'll be rocked out and metaled out.
1: That's right.

0: at the rave on Sunday nights. Bob and Brian Football Magnet, thanks to Taryn Sartler, Janine Walentowski of Modern Women of America, plus a $25 5 o'clock steakhouse gift card.
1: All right, let's see if we can't do this.
0: 414-799-1029, the Better Business Bureau talk line. To play, you win, you'll be there. I mean, it's a good horror show with Manson and Zombie on the same stage, right? Just getting you ready for Halloween. It is 1029 The Hawk. Good luck.

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1: Take five.
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4: Air five.
5: Welcome to the game. Hi, what's your name?
6: Hey, my name is Jeff.
5: Jeff, do you understand how to play five at five?
6: I absolutely do.
5: Great. Jeff got the 15 seconds on the clock. I turn you over to Mandy. Very enthusiastic, Jeff, so I appreciate it. We appreciate it.
7: All right, Jeff, today is World Letter Writing Day. When's the last time you hand wrote a letter and mailed it?
6: Actually, last week I had to write a letter to a friend that's incarcerated. So.
7: Oh, okay.
5: That's the way to do it, right?
7: It's interesting they don't take email.
5: No
7: right
5: email
7: now.
5: Access. Yeah, yeah.
7: That is
5: okay.
7: Weird.
5: All right.
7: Do you remember back in the day, Jeff or Borna? Did you have pen pals from another country when you were in grade school?
5: Yes, I did briefly.
6: Yes.
5: I forget Denmark. I want to say it was something like that. Some Scandinavian. I think it was Denmark. If I had to pick one, but I don't remember for sure.
7: I did too, and
6: I remember it was like somebody to our sister city, like Milwaukee's sister city whatever it was.
5: Yeah.
7: Yeah. I can't remember where I wrote at the time. I was in New Jersey, but that was fun. Like,
5: it was.
7: I remember you receiving letters, and even now, if I was to receive a handwritten letter, I would be excited about it, because you don't get anything in the mail that's not like a bill.
5: It's funny what you mentioned, Jeff, because the handwritten letters we do get here at the station, usually from prison.
7: Yes.
5: So... too, as well. That's what they have to do.
6: Yeah, otherwise my children are probably the only ones that write me like little notes.
5: Oh, nice.
6: Not so much letters, but you know, notes.
7: Yeah,
5: Jeff, let me ask you this question with you. The letter you just wrote, was it printed or in cursive?
6: Mm. Cursive.
5: Wow. I don't know if I would remember how to write cursive properly.
7: I kind of do my own cursive
6: it's
7: writing.
6: The thing that helps me remember how to do cursive.
5: It's, better way to write, isn't it? Just
6: yes.
5: I just don't remember how to do it. So.
7: Well, and it helps, like you said, Jeff, work your brain. It's actually good for your brain to actually hand write things. And some even say that it helps you remember what you're trying to do. I remember in college, they were like, hand write your notes because it'll help you remember whatever it is that you're trying to learn.
6: It also helps you remember your spelling. I mean, how many people really know how to spell even four-letter words nowadays, you know, without spell correction?
7: Sure.
5: Is that why, I'm not going to say all, because definitely not all, but a lot of kids are stupid because it's all on tablets now and stuff. You
7: I'd
5: don't
7: say
5: write
7: they're
5: things down.
7: Definitely differently intelligent.
5: Yes. Very PC of you, Mandy. Very proper, but okay.
7: All right, Jeff, your topic today, because it is World Handwriting or World Letter Writing Day. Much like the pen, name five pieces of outdated technology. I'm going to call the pen technological.
5: Okay.
7: Five pieces of outdated technology, and your time starts now.
6: Outdated technology. Calculators. iPads, zip drives, flash drives, Apple Mac computers, PSP, PlayStation,
5: are you going with
6: Game
5: those
6: Boy.
5: As outdated? Those, see, maybe I'm old
7: a
5: school,
7: Game
5: but
7: Boy.
5: Those are more modern, but you're nodding your head, Mandy, as in he got
7: I'm
5: five
7: nodding
5: in
7: my
5: there.
7: Head because he kept talking, he was saying something. Okay. I don't think all of the things were appropriate, but I do think some of the things fit into the category. I wasn't counting to five. I was looking for, like, VCR. Like a mini disc player.
5: Yeah,
7: pager, brick

0: cell phones.
1: I mean, when you said Apple, I mean, Apple has computers, still the Mac, but if you're talking about the Apple IIe, those old computers,
0: right,
1: remember, like,
0: those
1: the first
0: are
1: computer?
0: Rather old.
1: Right?
0: Yeah.
1: And remember when, we're all, I think, I assume all the same age, Jeff, roughly the same era, that you had to buy graphing calculators in school. Did you have
0: the TI-95
1: yes.
0: or whatever it was.
1: And that was like,
0: yes.
1: that was yep. a lot. It was like $100 your parents yep. had to spend.
0: Very expensive.
1: And I never knew how to work yep. those calculators.
0: I was going to say, I don't think I ever got to the full function of those calculators
1: either.
0: No,
1: I was not good at those. It sounds like, Jeff, you won the prizes, man.
2: One.
1: So, hey, congratulations.
2: Thank you, guys.
1: Okay. Very good, Jeff. We'll get you set up with those prizes. We'll play again tomorrow for 5 and 5 on Milwaukee's 102.9 The Hawk. Next, we're going to squeeze in Slayer Nay. Here,
0: we're
1: Mandy.
0: Do it.
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0: You want some Slayer tickets?
1: Witness
0: them in Minnesota, the Mystic Lake Amphitheater outside Minneapolis this Friday night. Slayer Nays, the game. Mandy, how's it work?
2: Well, here's how the game works. I'm going to give you some true or false questions. Now, the questions tend to rotate about what's going on in our lives. Yesterday, we did questions about Vegas because we just got back from Vegas. And today's question has to do with heat and humidity.
0: Okay.
2: Hot enough for you?
0: Yes.
2: Certainly is. In case you haven't heard, MPS schools are canceled tomorrow. That's how hot enough it
0: Man,
2: is for you.
0: Kids were one day back and then they got a day off already.
2: Enjoy,
0: and they
2: children.
0: Can they go to the pool if they can
2: Enjoy.
0: Find one? Man, I'm sure parents are like, what the hell?
2: I'm sure.
0: We got our peace and sanity back for one day and now I got to scramble to find some child care.
2: So I will give you up to three true or false questions about heat and humidity. You need to decide whether or not these statements are true, which you will say slay, or false, which you will say nay. If you say other than slay or nay, your game is instantly over. So I can't wait to hang up on someone who says true or false instead of slay or nay. But two out of three correct and you'll go see Slayer.
0: 4-1

0: for Slayer tickets. Welcome to Slayer Nay. Hi, what's your name?
1: Leah Chappelle. How you do it?
0: Neil?
1: We're driving.
2: My name is Leah.
0: You're playing for Leah?
2: Hello?
0: Oh, Leah, you're playing.
1: Oh. Okay. Get it off. Hello?
2: Hello?
0: Yes. Who is playing?
2: Leah's playing.
0: Leah, okay. Slay or nay for Slayer. Mandy has her head in her hands already.
3: I think it's appropriate.
0: So, Slay or nay for Slayer this Friday night in Minneapolis. Leah, Mandy has a true or false questions. You got to get 2 out of 3 correct. Now, the important part, you must answer Slay if you think the answer is true. You must answer nay if you think it's false. Any other word will get you hung up on. Understand?
2: All right. I'm there.
0: Good luck, Leah.
3: All right, Leah, Slay or nay? Urban areas can sometimes be warmer than rural areas because of the urban heat island effect.
2: I'm going to say Slay.

0: LA is correct. Yeah, all of that heat and
1: concrete
0: pavement and
1: jungle,
0: buildings,
1: right?
0: And all of that stuff. Yeah, that is definitely a thing. All right, if you get this one correct, then you'll get those Slayer tickets. Slay or nay, the dew point can be higher than the air temperature.
2: I'm going to say slay.
0: Ooh, no, it's nay.
1: I don't think I've ever seen that. Yeah.
0: All right.
1: You seem sometimes be close.
0: Yes,
1: you
0: know, close, they can be close,
1: yeah,
0: but not higher. All right, Leah, you got this. Focus.
2: I got this.
0: Slay or nay? The temperature measured in direct sunlight is the standard way meteorologists measure official air temperature. Slay or nay?
2: I'll go slay.
0: Slay or nay?
2: Nay.
0: Nay is correct.
1: Wow. Loose with that.
0: I couldn't hear what she said.
1: Very loose.
0: Well, let's be honest. The show is this weekend.
1: Yeah.
0: And it's in Minnesota. So let's give away these tickets, shall we?
1: Leah, congratulations. Going to Minnesota this Friday. Wow. Yeah.
0: Also, just in case you're wondering, meteorologists make sure it's not in the sunlight because they don't want it to affect it when they do the air temperature.
1: It's interesting.
0: There's all of these different procedures. It's not just let's stick a thermometer out in the air. There's all these different kind of ways to get the official air temperature.
1: Yeah, I feel that's a good question too. I was impressed with that question.
0: Thanks, Bourne.
1: Play again tomorrow for Slayer tickets. Slayer nay. 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Let's talk the ride home, the rally this weekend with our friends from Suburban Motors, Harley-Davidson. We're going to be there on Friday. That's next on The Hawk.

0: Hogs 1029 The Hog with Born and Mandy, and heading into a Labor Day weekend later this week, a Friday, you can join us at Suburban Motors Harley-Davidson in Thiensville. We're joined by Todd and Aaron from Suburban. Good to see you guys.
1: How's it going?
0: Good, fantastic. So it's the ride home for this weekend. What's going to be happening at Suburban?
1: Well, with Harley, what happened is they changed out how we're not going to do the big anniversary every year, so we're going back to our original Milwaukee rally date, which Suburban Motors and a group of the older dealers were the originators of that. Well, we're kind of bringing that back, and we're having a big party. Aaron, why don't you tell them what the main points are we're going to be doing?
2: So we look forward to having live music, food vendors, parts vendors out on the lot. It's going to be a great time. You guys are going to be kicking it off on Friday. And then we're wrapping it up with the big unit poker ride on Sunday that's leaving the museum at 11 o'clock. And then it's ending over by us with Six Pack Sammy rocking it out. Should be a great time. We're looking forward to it.
3: Now, I feel like you guys always throw a pretty massive party because every time we're there, it's like a thing. I know you were just like real casual, like food trucks, music, whatever, whatever. But you guys like do it. Like you set up the entire parking lot and it is just full for the entire weekend. And I'm excited that we get to be out there again. I mean, so I think you downplayed it a little bit, Aaron, because this is kind of a big deal.
2: You know, and it is wild. Normally, it's like kind of a questionable weather situation. We're staring down some of the best weather of the summer right
0: now. Yeah.
2: And yeah. I can't wait to go riding. I can't wait to go see what we have to offer in the sense of routes, demos, walkthroughs for the 26s. The vendors that we're going to have out there are going to be great. They're some of the industry's best. Legend Suspension, Cobra Exhaust, Zero. It's a phenomenal time. We're going to have a lot of different things that you can check out that are only going to be at Suburban Motors Harley-Davidson. So why don't you see the family-owned and operated dealer?
3: I think you have some of the coolest merch, too. And you've got a really cool, like, discounted merch tent that I always find myself spending too much money at every year. So thanks for that. I look forward to checking that out again.
2: Yeah, it's going to be interesting. We're going to be doing a trailer. And Suzanne, our lovely motor clothes lady, is going to be awesome. She's always spunky and has the energy, showing off some of the stuff that we haven't really pulled out recently. So you get to see that whole new side of maybe you think you've seen everything, you haven't. We got stuff tucked away that you're going to see, so.
0: I know things got, you know, screwy, as you mentioned, Todd, with Harley, you know, National Harley canceling their thing or changing the thing, but it's cool that's going back to Labor Day, man. That's what I always loved about the rally here in Milwaukee. It's a Labor Day weekend. Like you mentioned, Aaron, great weather usually, and it's a great time to ride, and glad you guys are throwing a party this weekend.
2: Yeah, we're looking forward to it. After Sturgis, people are looking to do something here. If you didn't go and travel there, now, hey, the bands are coming here, the music, the bands, the people. So why don't you get a little piece of Wisconsin, travel out here, make it a weekend, and experience it for yourself.
0: We're excited to be part of it Friday to help kick it off.
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0: welcome to September 1st. How about that?
1: Thank you.
0: Now, if you subscribe, it's interesting, there's three different phenomena here, how you want to define the end of summer, beginning of fall. Some may say it's today. Meteorologists would say this is a meteorological fall. September, October, November. Some would say, well, summer goes to Labor Day, and this is the latest Labor Day we'd have because September 1st being Tuesday, the first Monday's 7 days from now. It's through Labor Day, so fall starts a week from today. Or actual astronomical fall, meaning when the Earth's orbit, based on the Earth's orbit around the sun, fall would start 3 weeks from today, September 22nd. Mandy, what do you subscribe to?
1: Well, because today is September 1st, I did put a pumpkin spice creamer in my coffee this morning.
0: Okay,
1: Because I said it's September 1st, I'm doing it.
0: It's like putting one toe into fall.
1: And then I went outside and went,
0: right.
1: So hot. So I don't love that. As far as after Labor Day, that only means you can't wear white, which I don't subscribe to because I'm a slob, so I can't keep white. I usually don't wear it anyway.
0: When they say don't wear white, does that mean all white, or I can't wear a white t-shirt?
1: White shoes in particular. Who wears white shoes anymore?
0: No, I still don't. What if you had sneaks that are white?
1: I don't even. Yeah, no, sneakers don't count.
0: Okay,
1: it's just saying, like a shoe.
0: Okay, white
1: like
0: dress
1: more of
0: shoes.
1: Nicer. Like, you know how you have your white dress shoes that you wore over the weekend in Vegas? You can't wear those anymore.
0: I wish I had those. I don't know. I don't own any. Y'all had all white because you went to Backstreet Boys, and that's their thing.
1: Yeah, and I was very nervous the entire time. And it
0: as
1: turns
0: of spilling
1: out,
0: like hot yes. sauce on yourself or wing sauce or something like that.
1: Turned out okay.
0: Yeah. Okay, good.
1: But yeah, so whatever. That white stuff, it doesn't matter. It doesn't matter.
0: No, I don't buy that.
1: Nobody
0: what you want
1: cares
0: you want.
1: About that. I feel like I love Halloween so much. I want fall to begin as soon as possible. So I'd like to say today, but it's so hot, it doesn't feel like it.

0: So I'm going to have to go with September 21st 22nd, or whatever.
1: Yeah, the
0: 22nd,
1: actual.
0: Just because hopefully it will be a little bit cooler and maybe we'll be able to wear long sleeves outside without dying.
1: I used to do with our meteorological friends the, because it was easy. It was a clean break on the first of the month.
0: Right.
1: But I believe the weather has shifted. It feels like, I have no idea if this is true or not. It feels like weather has shifted more in line with the Earth's orbit around the sun. Like it'll stay hotter through mid-September and then start to cool off. Weather, and it feels like really cold-ass winter weather comes a little bit later than December 1st, so to speak. And it's still cold March 1st. That's still kind of winter-like until you get, and it takes a while for it to warm up throughout the spring. Because sometimes, I mean, we've been June Summerfest, technically summer, mm-hmm. still kind of spring-like and not summer. And then, and then 4 days later, it's 95 degrees.
0: Exactly.
1: So I think I'm with you. I'm with the astronomical fall. I say it's still 3 weeks of summer till 3 weeks from today on the 22nd.
0: I say when I stop sweating, summer's over.
1: Okay.

0: Milwaukee's 1029 The Hog. A breaking noise afternoon update.
1: Well, it's definitely hot enough for you. Especially all the kids going back to school. Is everyone back to school today? Today was the day. I think finally MPS, I saw the school in my neighborhood, had at least cones out when I left, so I assumed it was going to get packed with little ones going to get their education for the year.
2: Sure.
1: So I think everyone's back. Temperatures in the 90s today. Heat indices kissed 100 today. It's going to be hot again tomorrow as well, but then temperatures will ease up into the lower 80s Thursday, Friday, and then even cooler Labor Day weekend, but it's going to stay humid, so it's still going to feel hot, but just not as hot enough for you as it's been yesterday, today, and most likely tomorrow.
3: Next.
2: With Labor Day weekend right around the corner, when should you have left? Well, obviously at
1: August
2: Thanksgiving.
1: 2nd. Or Thanksgiving. So you should leave now for Thanksgiving.
2: You should. No. Well,
1: no,
2: you need to wait until after Labor Day.
1: A week from today,
2: and
1: leave
2: then
1: for Thanksgiving.
2: You need to start leaving for Thanksgiving.
1: That's sad that that's the next holiday. That's the next holiday off is Thanksgiving after Labor Day.
2: In good news, Center Drive over 43, that's scheduled to reopen in Muguanago 5 a.m. this Friday after being closed for months. Also, here's some more good news. The Wisconsin DOT will suspend freeway work from noon on Friday through 6 a.m. on Tuesday with at least two lanes open.

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0: Morello's court date. Less than 3 weeks away, September 21st. It's a Monday. And what's his plea, Mandy?
1: Well, pleaded no contest to an OWI, his first citation following his arrest in July. The court today ordered his driving privileges to be revoked for 6 months and then ordered him to attend and complete an alcohol assessment program. He also will have three other citations dismissed, but he will have to pay $834 in fines by November 2nd or risk his driver's license being suspended for up to a year. He was also ordered to get an ignition interlock device on any vehicle that he owns, operates, or is registered in his name for a minimum of 1 year after the Wisconsin Department of Transportation issues him a license. So this is kind of a lot. And then today, he also released a statement saying that football is a very important

0: part of his life as it has been for 20 years. He got too reliant on pain meds and leaned more on alcohol than he should have. That is not an excuse. He's just owning up to what happened and is hoping that he can learn his lesson and pay his dues and move forward and get back with CBS as quickly as possible.
1: So he's doing and saying all the right things. And hopefully he follows through with what he's saying.
0: Yeah.
1: And that's all you could ask at this point of him.
0: I mean, it really is, right?

0: Borna and Mandy on Milwaukee's 1029 The Hog.
1: Well, hopefully, the Brewers can't be any worse, I don't think.
2: They can't be.
1: I will put that out there, Mandy. It can't be worse. 17-3, a two touchdown loss. Sounds like a bad Packers Bears game.
2: What if it's 20-0 tonight? Right? That's on you, Bourne.
1: I'll take it. Okay. You can come on here tomorrow and just bust my ass about that, and then I won't talk about the Brewers at all tomorrow. All right. You can take all that. So Brewers and Cubs game 2 of 4 from Wrigley. All night games this week, by the way.
2: It's too hot. Wrigley so field. Hot. There's no school tomorrow for MPS.
1: Yeah. Okay. Sorry, parents. Congratulations, kids. You got a day off after one day in. Which what do you do the first day of school? It was nothing. Here.
2: It's got to be like, hi, my name is Eric, desk. And here's what I spent my summer doing.
1: Right. If that even. Right. I mean, yeah. So, MPS schools closed for excessive heat. So, going to be another hot enough for you tomorrow. We got to get going, man. We got to get to our friends with Potawatomi Sportsbook because they're hosting our Milwaukee Media Group Fantasy Football Draft.
2: I'm ready.
1: Now, Austin Eckler last Friday in Vegas picked the draft order, and he picked me as 10th out of 12, and you 12 out of 12 out of a hat.
2: So, I don't have to rush to get there. It'll be a while before I pick.
1: You know what the thing is? You don't even have to think about who you want to take because
2: it doesn't matter.
1: You have no control.
2: It doesn't matter.
1: You got the double barrel. I've been to that 12.

0: position before that back end position. You just got to have.
1: Should two guys auto there. Draft? Just kidding. I'm not going to.
0: Well, it's always fun to potter. We did it last year there, and I'm looking forward to ordering a shrimp basket.
1: I agree, and we'll get to watch the game.
0: And watch the game, too, on the big screen. So you're right. That's a lot of fun. We'll be back tomorrow. What do we have? More Slayer Nay for Slayer tickets.
1: That's right.
0: 5 and 5 with Zombie Manson tickets.
1: Mm-hmm.
0: And whatever else we come up with we'll between figure now out. And then.
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